That's copy, tower. 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
0: That's copy, big 800 Delta 2 and contact ground 121 Everett, 7 times.

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1: 411 Nemo, that checks Tower 118 Decimal 7.
0: Tower 118 Decimal 7, Niner 411 Nemo. Have a great night, good night.

0: 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We're fully established ILS 24, coming up on 6 miles.
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0: 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Just confirm for crew coordination, we are cleared to land 1024.
1: Land 1024. 24, Ryanair 411 Lima. Thank you.

Southbound. We're heading to Southbound 27 right at 4. Woman, yeah. Southbound 27, have a good night, okay?

0: 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Qatar 8165, level 350, Bumpy Kill.
1: Qatar 8165, Shannon, hello, confirm squawk.
0: Squawking 2006, Qatar 8165.
1: Qatar 8165, Shannon, I have radar contact cleared from Pickle to Lithgow.
0: From Pickle to Lithgow, Qatar 8165.

0: flight level 380 getting cut, continuous light chop. I'd like to request a climb up to 390.
1: Delta 240, Shannon, roger, climb flight level 390.
0: Leaving 380 for 390, Delta 240.

0: Shannon Delta 202, level 390, squawking 2267.
1: Delta 202, Shannon, hello, radar contact, cleared from Reznor to Lutov.
0: From Reznor to Lutov, Delta 202.

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1: EZ62 Lima Romeo, Shannon, hello, radar contact.

0: 6-2 Lima Romeo Shannon, when ready, descent of flight level 270, level by Botham.
1: Ready, descent level 270, level by Botham. Easy, 6-2 Lima Romeo.

0: Easy 62 Lima Romeo. Continue with Scottish Isle of Man on 133.050. Bye bye.
1: 133.050. Easy 62 Lima Romeo. Bye.

0: Reach 533, Shannon, hello, confirm your squawk and flight level.
1: Reach 533, squawking 2632, flight level 340.
0: Reach 533, Shannon, I have radar contact, cleared from Pickle to Cougar.
1: Okay, copy, cleared from Pickle to Cougar now, reach 533.

0: Canon Control, good evening. Good morning, Qatar 8165, level 350 in Baolipco.
1: Qatar 8165, Shannon, thank you.

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0: Hello, Center 401, squawking 2020.
1: Lufthansa 401, Shannon, squawk is good, standby for radar.
0: Lufthansa 401,

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0: Hi, Sarah. 8-5, Victor Shannon. For coverage, call me please on 125.880.
1: 125.880, I said. 8-5. Victor on the frequency.
0: Hi, sir. 8-5, Victor Shannon, thank you. Advise ready for your oceanic level.
1: Good call, I said. 8-5. We are ready for it now, I said. 8-5, Victor.
0: Hi, sir. 8-5, Victor Shannon, Roger, D Central, flight level 320.
1: Central 320, I said. 8-5, Victor.

of Ryanair 50 Whiskey Mike, contact Dublin 135-655. Bye-bye. 135.

0: And good morning, Lufthansa 409er Heavy, flight level 400.
1: Lufthansa 409, Shannon, hello, confirm squawk.
0: Squawk 2257, Lufthansa 409er.
1: Lufthansa 409er, Shannon, I have radar contact cleared from Pickles to Lutov.
0: From Pickles to Lutov, Lufthansa 409er.

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0: Hi, Sarah. 85 Victor Shannon approaching Atari. Continue with Shanwake on HF 4651. Radar services terminated. Bye-bye.
1: 4651 over Atari. Good night. I say 5 o'clock.

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1: Taro 609 Shannon, hello, confirm your squawk.
0: We're squawking 2243.
1: Taro 609 Shannon, I have radar contact, cleared from Reznor to Morag.
0: Pardon, I missed the call. You're clear too?
1: Taro 609 Shannon, I have radar contact, cleared from Reznor to Morag.
0: Well, then Morag, thank you, Taro 609, I have it, and radar contact.
2: Jaguar United 964 with you, level 370, squawking 5212.
1: United 964 Shannon, I have radar contact, cleared from Resno to Lipko.
2: Alright, Resno, Lipko, direct for United 964.

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1: Air Reach 672, Shannon, hello. Confirm your squawk on flight level.
0: Reach 672, squawk 5216, flight level 340.
1: Air Reach 672, Shannon, I have radar contact cleared from Pickle to Cougar.
0: Reach 672, Pickle to Cougar.

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1: Chenix 478, Shannon, hello, radar contact. 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
1: 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Confirm your score.
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0: Lufthansa 443, squawking 2023.
1: Lufthansa 443, Shannon, I have radar contact cleared from Pickle to Lutov.
0: Lufthansa 443, cleared Pickle Lutov. Thank you.

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0: 9-9, good morning, Palm Swan, Uniform Heavy, flight road 382, squawking 6306.
1: Air France, one uniform, Shannon, roger, I have radar contact, cleared from Pico to Lipko.
0: From Pico direct to Lipko, Palm Swan, Uniform Heavy, thank you. Good morning, Shannon United, 305 for over 360, squawking 5227.
1: United 305, Shannon, hello, radar contact, cleared from Reznor to Morag.
0: Reznor, Morag United, 305, thank you.

0: Saigon, Center of France 343, good morning, level 400.
1: Air France 343, Shannon, good morning. Squawk 6305.
0: 6305, Air France 343.

0: Lieutenant, good morning. Swiss 3, Whiskey Heavy, flight level 390, booking 5214.
1: Swiss 3, Whiskey Shannon, good morning. Radar contact cleared from Reznor to Lithgow.
0: Reznor, Lithgow, thank you very much. Swiss 3, Whiskey.
1: France 343, Shannon, I have radar contact cleared from Pickle to Lithgow.
2: From Pickle to Lithgow, France 343.

0: Shannon, good morning, Air Canada 844, flight level 400, squawk code 0505.
1: Air Canada 844, Shannon, I have radar contact, cleared from Reno to Buffalo.
0: Clear from Reno to Buffalo, Air Canada 844.
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1: Spire 20, Shannon, hello, radar contact. You're cleared an Unbeg 3 Delta arriving in Shannon and continue descent to flight level 80.
2: Continue descent to flight level 80, Unbeg 3 Delta for Spire 20.

0: Delta 278, flight level 370, squawking 2266.
1: Delta 278, Shannon, hello, radar contact, cleared from Resno to Morag.
0: All right, we go to Resno, then Morag for Delta 278. Evening, rather, Delta 112, level 360, squawk 5236.
1: Delta 112, Shannon, hello, radar contact, cleared from Resno to NGEX.
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1: Sis 3 Whiskey Shannon, good morning, radar contact.
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2: Cushing Tower 18-7, Spar 1-2-2, correction 2-0, good day. Spar 2-0, ILS 2-4.

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Tower Rescue 7, hold the shark mouth. Tower copy, 3 on 0 6 6 6 6 6 6 6 6 6 6 6 6 6 6 6 6 6 6 6 6 6 6 6 6 6 6 6 6 6 6 6 6 6 6 6 6 6 6 6 6 6 6 6 6 6 6 6 6 6 6 6 6 6 6 6 6 6 6 6 6 6 6 6 6 6 6 6 6 6 6 6 6 6 6 6 6 6 6 6 6 6 6 6 6 6 6 6 6 6 6 6 6 6 6 6 6 6 6 6 6 6 6 6 6 6 6 6 6 6 6 6 6 6 6 6 6 6 6 6 6 6 6 6 6 6 6 6 6 6 6 6 6 6 6 6 6 6 6 6 6 6 6 6 6 6 6 6 6 6 6 6 6 6 6 6 6 6 6 6 6 6 6 6 6 6 6 6 6 6 6 6 6 6 6 6 6 6 6 6 6 6 6 6 6 6 6

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0: 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Request to send.
1: Shamrock 13 Kilo, Shannon, good day, identified report ready for lower.
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1: Shamrock 13 Kilo, thanks. Send to flight level 170.
0: Flight level 170, Shamrock 13 Kilo.

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0: 3940, do you have any ride reports ahead?
1: No reports.
0: Roger, United 40.
2: Morning, Shamrock 1, Papa Romeo, flight level 340 to Aleppo.
1: Shamrock 1, Papa Romeo, Shamrock, hello, identified to D10 2, flight level 190, speed Mach 78 for the moment.
2: Send flight level 190 and speed decimal 78, Shamrock 1, Papa Romeo.
0: Good morning, Shamrock, 1 Tango Charlie, flight level 350.
1: Shamrock 1 Tango Charlie, Shannon, good morning, identify continue assigned speed for spacing, descend to flight level 210.
0: Continue assigned speed and accept descent now or at our discretion.
1: Shamrock 1 Tango Charlie, descend now please, flight level 210.
0: And now flight level 210, Shamrock 1 Tango Charlie.

0: Control, United 321, flight level 370.
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1: Get down to 170, 290 or greater, 5051.
0: Front.
2: Shannon, good morning. Seabird 9 Echo, flight level 390.
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0: such as a partial reduction of the fat level and a centralized stop appetite.
1: Is there not syndicated chemical cover on me? Chemical one Tango Charlie, if you can just start reducing that, please. 326, you're not syndicated.
2: Yeah, and the process is enough.
1: Super, thanks.
3: 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From Street Tango, heavy, flight level 3900.
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0: One Papa Romeo, Sean, descend to flight level 170.
2: Descend level 170, Shamrock 1 Papa Romeo.

0: Shannon Delta 96, level 390, request climb 410.
1: Delta 96, Shannon, good morning to you, radar contact, and climb 2, flight level 410.
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0: Control American 334, flight level 400. 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
1: American 334, Shannon, hello, radar contact, copy. No reports in the sector.
0: I'm sorry, do you have any ride reports up ahead for American 334?
1: American 334, I've had no reports, no complaints.
0: Thank you, American 334.

0: Charlie Morning, Shamrock 1, Mike November, flight level 390, standing by for descent.
1: Shamrock 1, Mike November, Shannon, good morning, identified, descent to flight level 170.
0: Descent flight level 170, Shamrock 1, Mike November.

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0: morning, identify descent to flight level 170. 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
1: American 334, Shanghai, flight level 380.
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1: United 982, good day, radar contact. United 321, how are your flight conditions?
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0: 334, how are you flexing this now?
1: Flying for 380 is a lot better. It's mostly smooth for American 334.
0: Very good, thanks. I've had reports from you there. It's over the eastern side of the coastline of the country, so it should be fine for you from now on.
1: Thank you, American 334.

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1: UPS 232, good morning, radar contact cleared to Limerie.
0: Good morning, radar contact cleared to Limerie, UPS 232.

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2: Shannon, good morning, this is Air France 357 Echo, heavy level for level 4, 102 Lipco.
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3: Good morning, Shannon, United 124 Heavy, flight level 370.
1: United 124, Shannon, good morning to you, radar contact. Straight now to New 2.
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1: Shimmer 41 Papa, Shine, good morning to you, radar contact when ready, descend to flight level 170.
0: I'm ready to descend flight level 170, Shimmer 41 Papa.
2: Delta 2, Delta 2, Delta 1, 4, 10, 4.

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0: Sierra Sierra Shamrock 1 Yankee Lima, and we're descending flight number 190 direct to Copper. You are passing flight 317 now.
1: Shamrock 1 Yankee Lima, Chan, descend to Margin, descend to flight level 80, expect runway 24.
0: Descend flight level 80, expect runway 24, and Shamrock 1 Yankee Lima.
1: Fine, thank you.

0: Southwest back through runway 24 is in use.
1: China's engine 22 has to pass down, it is sector of current.

0: Approach, good morning, Shamrock 1, Yankee Lima, descending flight 880 over inbound Tabri at 321 Leo with information. Echo.
1: Someone Yankee Lima, good morning to you, identified on handover position 32 miles northwest here from Juwan. Number 1, expect ILS approach over 24 right.
0: Expect the ILS runway 24, Shamrock 1, Yankee Lima.
1: When Yankee Lima, continue direct to Tabri, Derek, and Ada Deco is the current channel QNH 1023 expect ILS at 10,000 3,000 feet.
0: And altitude 3000 feet, QNH 1023, echoes on board, route Tabri, Derag, and the approach, Shamrock 1, Yankee Lima.
1: Yeah, from Tabri, Rosroads, availability ratio.
0: Understood.
2: Spot 2000, Rosroads, taxi, Delta 1, Delta 2, host road over my 2-4.
1: Touchdown, hello, QNH reports, please take over to Tabri.
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1: Good flight, LM 296.
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0: 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At 874, how are your flight conditions there in present position?
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0: Thank you.
3: Good morning, Shannon, United 884, flight level 370.
0: United 884, good day, radar contact. United 884, if you've had any turbulence, report to smooth there in about 10 minutes and then onwards.
3: United 884, thank you, we're smooth too.

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1: 152, Sean, 1 and 2, radar contact.

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1: Clear, dial us, approach runway 24, report established, Shamrock on Yankee News. Anything.
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0: approach director, 121 decimal 4, good day.
1: 121 decimal 4, bar 20, good day. Good morning, Spar 20-1700, climbing 5000, runway center line track.
2: Spar 20, good morning, QNS, spot on departure, continue climb flight level 150.
1: Continue climb flight level 150, Spar 20.
3: Chamaquin Yankee Lima, localized established runway 24.
2: Chamaquin Yankee Lima, thank you, approaching 14 miles from touchdown, tower 118, destination zone.
3: Tower 118, Chamaquin Yankee Lima, good morning.
2: Spar 20, turn right, heading at 330.
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1: 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We're heavy, flight level 370.
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0: 420, contact Shannon Control, 124, that's
1: 24-7, 420, good day. Shannon Control, good morning, Spar 20, flight level 70, climbing flight level 150.
2: Spar 20, Shannon, good morning to you, identify climb flight level 290.
1: Climb flight level 290, Spar 20.

0: 20, what's your requested level this morning, and at what level could you achieve by position earning?
1: Requested 350, and say again the point requested by.
0: 520, what level could you be by earning?

0: Squire 2-0, that's confident. Thank you. Climb initially to flight level 310.
1: Okay, climb initially to flight

0: 10 and November 156 Bravo Foxtrot at 290 for flight level 190.
1: November 156 Bravo Foxtrot, descend to identify, descend to flight level 80, expect runway 24.
0: Descend down to 80 and expect 24, 6 Bravo Foxtrot.

0: Sierra American 50, getting quite a bit of bumps at 40. You got any smoother rides?
1: American 50, I've had no reports. However, it does smooth out. The last report I had was in about the 6-7 minutes time. It should smooth out for you.
0: Sorry, American 50, can you say again?
1: American 50, the last report I had was smooth air for you in about 5 or 6 minutes.
0: Okay, we'll wait it out, American 50, thanks.
1: Roger, I'll be transferring you to next sector very shortly. They'll have more up-to-date information.
0: American 50, thank you.

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1: 1214, good morning, 6 Bravo Foxtrot. Shannon, approach November 156 Bravo Foxtrot at 18.9 for flight level 800 with Echo.
2: November 156 Bravo Foxtrot with you, identified on handover. Your position is 43 miles north of the airport. You are number one, expect ILS approach runway 24 right turn.
1: Alright, number one, expect ILS 24, 6 Bravo Foxtrot.
2: 156 Bravo Foxtrot, continue direct to Calgary after Calgary, Darag, except local highway Darag.
1: Alright, direct Calgary and then Darag, 6 Bravo Foxtrot.
2: 6 Bravo Foxtrot, airport, approximately 55 track miles, touchdown. 8 is Echo, with still current Shannon, QNH 1023, hit the traffic out, set up for a double change, too short.
1: Alright, 1023, thank you, 6 Bravo Foxtrot.
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1: Delta 30, good day, radar contact.
0: Okay, can you re-clarify our clearance after AMFL?
1: Delta 30, you'll be transferred to London just prior to NGEX, so they will advise your clearance. What I have is NGEX, then AVSAC, INFEC, JET-C.
0: Okay, Delta 30, thank you.
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0: Continue climb flight level 350 for 20.

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1: Alright, clear ILS, runway 24, and number 1, we'll let you know when we're established, 6 Bravo Fox.
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3: Continuous light, occasional moderate bump up here at 39. How are your rides ahead?
2: Copied. We've had nothing but reports of smooth air, so from the Midlands onwards, certainly over the eastern coast, it's smooth. Should improve in about 6 minutes.
3: Okay, thank you.
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4: 156 Bravo Foxtrot, now good day. The southwest wind is 320 degrees at 4 knots. Runway 24, good on.
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2: Center control, air county 854, flight level 370.
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1: Shamrock 1 Echo Alpha, good morning, identified, descend to flight level 80, expect runway 24.
0: Descend flight level 80, 24, Shamrock 1 Echo Alpha.

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0: Just got a phone call from London advising you won't be able to land until 0600 local, so 41 minutes from now. So if you wish to reduce your speed accordingly, you can.
1: Yeah, we've already started to manage that version 140 Bravo, thanks sir.
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0: 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Reports are smooth air from the midlands of the country onwards.

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0: 7, hold it short, Nelson.
1: Rescue 7, Heracles, he's on to runway 0624. We'll have about 10 minutes more, Mike.
0: Howard, that's Tavern, see that 0624 in about 10 minutes, Rescue 7, thanks.
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1: 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Good morning, Shamrock, 1 Echo Alpha, descending flight level 80, direct Tubri.
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1: United 1-4, Shannon, good morning, identify.
2: Shannon, good morning, Portman 2960, distant impact of altitude 0, approach the garage.
1: Portman 2960, Shannon, good morning, identify, descend to flight level 80.
2: Distant impact level 80, Portman 2960, thank you.
0: Shannon Control, good morning, United 9018, level 340.
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0: And that was 3, and I short back on the Mitchell complete. Hold short of only 0624 at all times.
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5: Speedbed 9, Hotel Lima, shining good day, anyway.

0: Shannon Delta 224 at 380, continuous chop. Is this smoother, higher, or lower?
1: That's 224, Shannon, good day, identified. I was told that it smooths out around the Midlands, middle part of Ireland, and it's fully smooth by the east coast, if that helps. I'm not sure about which levels are the best.
0: Thank you. Shannon, JetBlue 1620340.
1: JetBlue 1620, Shannon, good day, identified. United 1-4, Shannon, are you able to increase to Mach 8-4 or greater?
2: We could do that, United 1-4, 8-4 or greater.
1: 8-4, thank you.

0: Good morning, yes, from 75 Kilo EV 5410.
1: 575 Kilo, Shannon, good morning, again. United 929, Jack.
2: Shannon, good morning, United 929, flight level 370.
1: 99, good morning, identified.
3: Look, 1 Echo Oscar, just coming fully established, side is runway 24.
4: 1 Echo Oscar, thank you, 9 miles to touchdown, Taru, on the desk.
3: 7 Shamrock, 1 Echo Oscar, morning. Morning, Shamrock, 1 Echo Oscar, fully established, 9 miles from the 24.
5: Good morning, the traffic is 300 degrees at 4 knots, runway 24 to land.
6: Runway 24, Shamrock, 1 Echo Oscar.

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1: 121.4, Postman 2960, thank you, bye. Shannon, good morning, Postman 2960, descending 5880 on course to Derag, and go for board.
2: Postman 2960, approach visit you identified on handover position 48 miles east of here for number 2, expect to have approach runway 24 for the left turn.
1: Expecting 24 left, copy Postman 2960.
2: Postman 2960, intercept the localizer at Derag, ACES Gulf is still current location, QH10238, that's that.
1: 1023 and intercept the localizer after the Derag, Postman 2960.
2: 2960, from you approximately 50 track miles, touchdown. Maintain flight level 080 on reaching for the engine short.
1: Stop it, and Postman 2960, thank you.
2: The rank 7 3 0 0 to 4 knots, 14 degrees centigrade.

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2: UZ808 X-ray, thank you, cleared to Baker, climb flight level 330.
1: Baker, climb flight level 330, UZ808 X-ray.

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1: Descending 4,000 feet by 1023, Portsmouth 2960.
0: There you go, 7-11-11, Shannon, good day, identify climb flight level 180, confirm passing level.
2: There you go, 180, passing 124.
0: French for 7-11-11, clear to Derag.
2: Passing 3rd Derag, 7-11-11, 9-0.

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1: Clear ILS Approach Runway 24, copy, 4, 5, 2, 9, 0, 2, left, 2, 4.

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0: First 7999, good descent.
1: French for 7 of MVM, descent to flight level 80.
0: Descent, French for 80, French for 7999. 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
0: 2960, Roger. Thank you, 151. 118.7, Sportsman 2960. 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Shannon Tower, good morning, Sportsman 2960,
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3: Good morning, the travel is 23 degrees at 4
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0: Ryanair 7028, and good day. Identify clear to Toltec Lounge Flight Level 2900. Bench post 7, November, contact Shannon, approach 121.4, goodbye.
1: 121.4, French 7, 9.9, goodbye. Shannon, approach, good morning, French 7, 9.9, passing 146.80.
2: 7 November, approach, good morning to you. Identified on handle, view position 50 miles northeast of the country number 2, expect straight in ILS approach from 824.
1: There's no one. Number 2, expecting slashing ILS 124, French West November.
2: 7 November 8, from intercept localizer, direct 50 track miles to touchdown, maintain flight level 080 and reaching.
1: Okay, intercepting localizer, ILS 24, French West November.
2: Intercept localizer at direct, maintain flight level 080 on reaching.
1: Maintaining flight level 080 on reaching, intercept localizer on direct, flight level 7, northbound, northbound.
2: French Coast 7, November 8, from 8 is Golf, third level channel, QH10238, Pascal, third level change.
1: We have Golf on board, flight level 7, northbound, 1023.

0: good morning. This is 39 Delta Echo, addressed to Dubs Club, flight level 240.
1: EC 39 Delta Echo, Shannon, good day. Identified, cleared to Tuvan, confirm passing level.
0: Cleared to Tuvan, passing 1689,
1: EC 39
0: Delta Echo.
1: EC 39 Delta Echo, thank you, flying to flight level 320.
0: Flight level 320, EC 39 Delta Echo.

0: Alpha Juliet Shannon Gooday, identified clear to Tolta, final flight level 290.
1: Back to Tolta, final flight level 290, Ryanair 10-4, Alpha Juliet.
2: Pulse 1060, taxi, taxiway Alpha.
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0: Taxiway Alpha and parking standard number 254-2960, thank you. Your approach continues at altitude 3,000 feet, set will be Shannon QNH1023, hit that route.
4: Descending altitude 3,000 feet, QNH1023, express code 427, no.
5: If you descend flight level 330, that was perfect, man. Top jet, we'll do that.
4: No.
0: Negative.
4: 400.
0: Virgin 46 kilo, Shannon Gooday, identified.

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1: Cruise. Runway 24 is in use. Traffic lane tag 33 is able to reach 4 north. Shannon connects is 1023. Hit the last channel. 3 is also down.

0: 7 November, November 14 miles to touchdown. Contact Tower 18 Desmond.
1: One Rise, Tower 7, 427, Nomad, Nomad. Shenandoah, good morning, 427, Nomad, Nomad, WCI, and it's under control.
2: November, November, Tower, good morning, Southwest,
1: Runway 24, Midland. Southwest, Runway 24, 427, Nomad, Nomad.

0: You have a day set for UPS 248.
1: UPS 248 in front, descend the front level 80.
0: Descend 80, UPS 248.
1: UPS 248 A-firm, contact Shannon, approach 121.4, but thanks.
0: 121.4, we'll see you, UPS 248. Shannon, UPS 248, descending 80.
2: UPS 248, approach, identified on handle, position 40 miles off of the airfield number 2, expect straight on approach from way 2400.
0: UPS 248, roger.
2: UPS 248, intercept the localizer at Derag, maintain flight level 080, Romich.
0: Okay, intercept the localizer at Derag and maintain 80 until reaching UPS 248.
2: UPS 248, firm, approximately 40, track marker touchdown. 8 is Golf in front, local Shannon QH 1023, hectopascals.
0: Copy, 40 miles, track miles, and on 1023, UPS 248.
2: UPS 248, firm, confirm, operating on hectopascals.
0: Yes, sir. 1023 Hector Pascal. Thank you.
3: FSN check 330 degrees up front.
4: Love it.
5: Shannon, good morning. Shamrock 892 passes back at 62 for 90 on the Arkansas November.
1: Shamrock 892, Shannon, good morning. Identify climb on restricted to flight level 270, clear to Tulsa.
5: Flight level 270, direct to Tulsa, Shamrock 892.

0: Runway 177 Hotel Sham, identify climb unrestricted to flight level 240.
1: This is flight 240, runway 177.

0: That's supposed to have November underground. And was there a Tuesday change left on that?
1: Ticketing list, and the taxi rail for 7, now about November.

0: 7 of them in November. Taxi, taxi, Alpha. Parking is San Francisco.
1: Alpha for the San Francisco, Alpha 7 November.

0: 24 is cleared out of approach runway 24, number 1, report established.
1: Clear for the ILS 24, will report established, UPS 248.
2: From that one, should we run a 4 should we see?
3: Run a 4 should we see, firm, sorry, I think that might have been slipped. You're clear to land, climb on restricted, solid level 290.
2: Affirm, you are identified, thank you.
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0: 2 for 8, 1 4 Mike, Sunshine, contact Tower 118 Decimal 7.
1: Tower 118 Decimal 7, UPS 248, sit.
2: Okay, I understand all and continue the approach, UPS 248.

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0: Ryanair 908 channel, good morning, identify, clear to band, I climb unrestricted, just flight level 230.
1: Clear to band, for us, level 230, unrestricted, land in the U.S.

0: We have 248 on the downtown, with 11, we'll take left onto taxiway Alpha.
1: Vacate left onto Alpha, UPS 248.
0: UPS 248, taxi right taxiway Alpha, parking stand number 26.
1: We'll taxi via Alpha parking stand, runway number 23 for UPS 248.
0: Right, now the mic tower shuttle from this runway 24 to the takeoff. Back on the extended fence line, climb 5,000.
1: Take off runway 24, short takeoff, center right, stop climb 5,000 feet, right there, 9 on mic.

0: Niner Mike.
1: Oh, Mike, the Shannon, and so on, 1-2-4, Delta Milk, have a good day.
2: 247, thanks for the Niner, Niner, Niner Mike. Good morning, Reiner, Niner, Mike. We're passing 2,000, climbing 5,000.
3: Reiner, Niner, Mike, Shannon, good morning. Identify climb unrestricted to flight level 290, passing 3,000 feet, cleared Tulsa.
2: Climb unrestricted level 290 at 3,000, direct Tulsa, Reiner, Niner, Mike.

right, Alpha, so I push back to 3-7-2-4 is travel changes. Chance Jim Hayes is on 0-2-3-5-5-5-5-5-5-5-5-5-5-5-5-5-5-5-5-5-5-5-5-5-5-5-5-5-5-5-5-5-5-5-5-5-5-5-5-5-5-5-5-5-5-5-5-5-5-5-5-5-5-5-5-5-5-5-5-5-5-5-5-5-5-5-5-5-5-5-5-5-5-5-5-5-5-5-5-5-5-5-5-5-5-5-5-5-5-5-5-5-5-5-5-5-5-5-5-5-5-5-5-5-5-5-5-5-5-5-5-5-5-5-5-5-5-5-5-5-5-5-5-5-5-5-5-5-5-5-5-5-5-5-5-5-5-5-5-5-5-5-5-5-5-5-5-5-5-5-5-5-5-5-5-5-5-5-5-5-5-5-5-5-5-5-5-5-5-5-5-5-5-5-5-5-5-5-5-5-5-5-5-5-5-5

0: Daytona 89, actually Alpha Whiskey, we're passing by the 128, looks like of a 160 inbound panic.
1: Binary 89 X-ray Alpha, Sean, good morning, identified, cleared Anoku, then Laszlo, climb to flight level 280, unrestricted.
0: Anoku, Laszlo, climb to flight level 280, unrestricted, Binary 89 X-ray Alpha.

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0: Roger, Echo Alpha Charlie, have descended at runway 24, clear for takeoff. Track runway extended, test line, climb 5,000 feet.
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1: Liner 8 Director Alpha Sean, good morning to you. Identified climb under straight to flight level 210, passing 3,000 feet, clear to NJX.
0: Delta level 210, passing 3,000 feet, left turn direct to NJX. Get right in our 8-0 clock.

0: Shiner 985 X-ray, Shiner, good day, identify climb unrestricted to flight level 2900, you can resume normal speed now, thanks.
1: CC, climb level 2900, unrestricted,

0: Shannon, United 23 with you through 320, descending 210.
1: United 23, Shannon, good morning. Identify, descend to flight level 170, cross Aleppo, flight level 230 or below.
2: 170, Aleppo 230 or below, United 23.
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2: Number 1 of Ryanair 666, Victor Echo descending to 2-0 to Chris Bonnet, 230 below.
0: Ryanair 666, Echo, thank you, check, descend to flight level 200.
2: Descend to flight 200, Ryanair 666, Victor.
0: Ryanair 80 Echo Alpha, Shannon, continue climb to flight level 290.
3: Continue climb to level 290, Ryanair 80 Echo Alpha.
0: Ryanair 3 Foxtrot, Foxtrot, Shannon, good day, identify, climb unrestricted, flight level 290, and say again, passing level.
2: Channel flow by Ryanair 29 Delta Unit 4737 is on the descending 180 to Atlas.
0: Ryanair 29 Delta Uniform identified. United 23 speed now 250 knots indicated. Ryanair 29 Delta Uniform Channel, expect runway 34, continue to Atlas and descend for level 110.
2: Check 34, descend 110, 29 Delta Uniform.

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1: 7-4, Shannon, good morning, identify climb at two flight level 240 unrestricted.
0: Flight level 240 unrestricted, Oscar Gator 7-4.

Bravo Foxtrot, Sergeant Christensen.

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0: Lima Information, Golf Hotel Oscar, Golf Charlie.
1: Golf Hotel Oscar, Golf Charlie, information.
0: Golf Hotel Oscar, Golf Charlie, out of Waterville for Ballybunion, 20 miles west of the Kerry Zone this time. If possible, I'd like to transit the Kerry Zone, just confirming they're closed and requesting flight information.

I'll do this. For Spencer, first in the 24 again. Channel 2H, London 023.

0: Golf Charlie Information reports the ETA for Ballybunion, and you can let us know when you're finished with the service.
1: Ballybunion at 0605 and Golf Charlie.

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1: Rhino 14 Golf Romeo, Shannon Gray identified, descent to flight level 200, cross point at flight level 230 or below.
0: Descent level 200 and border 230 below, Rhino 14 Golf Romeo.
1: Morning, Rhino 14 Golf Romeo, not that I know of currently.

0: morning, JLM 1126, this is Flight 190 on the JFL 1 November departure.
1: KLM 1126, Shannon, good day. Identified climb unrestricted to flight level 270, cleared to stand up.
0: Climb unrestricted to flight level 270, direct bomb back, KLM 1126.

0: 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Everything is contact to each half is 1 minute just from your side.
1: 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Line up runway 24, 18 Hotel Juliet.
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3: 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Sutter QNH 1023, here's the question.
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7 grounds for heat on contact with aircraft. Falls shorter from 0624, and contact speeds are 1 minute in this time.

0: 5 Romeo Bronze. Chunky is the Flyer KDA 5 Romeo 2F. Flyer flat on route. Flight level 390, scope 22 on the circuit.
1: Flight level 170.
2: Flight level 170, United 310.
0: Ratchet of partial destruction, strike on this, and the center line stop time is 5,000. Five on the
3: right. Warning, the center line 3, get out, over the hill, 321, 739, 2, left, 2, 6.
0: Liner 1-8-FL Julius, off type of Shannon control on 124 decimal, stop today.
4: 1247, Liner 1-8-FL Julius, come in.
0: That's your stop and cover, Hilton, 062, but I got about 6-7 minutes on the way.
4: Roger, Peter 0624, copy that, 6-7 minutes on the way, let's get that.
0: Chelsea 8, Alpha, ground 2, morning, and Chelsea 4, Alpha 2, under the road. On an unadvised stable lateral departure, climb 5,000 feet, book 545 seven.
1: Surface on entry, 18.7.
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5: Chain control, good morning, November 142, Quebec Sierra, passing level 303 for level 190.
1: November 146, Quebec Sierra, Chain could identify, descend flight level 170.
5: It's 142 Quebec Sierra down to 170.
1: Sorry, November 142 Quebec Sierra Shannon identified descent flight level 80.
5: Okay, descent of level 80 for 142 Quebec Sierra. Thank you.
0: 86 Julie did not come.
6: Sarah, good morning. Helicopter Echo, New David, your mic with you with Julius 1023 inbound. That's John entry.
0: Mic up is Jay, should be at the disposal. Shannon H is under the Houston Echo 5000.
6: 1023, clear 3-4, the John entry, mic.
0: And Echo, MD Lehman, your mic position 2524 in the mobile.
6: Number 1, Charlie Final 24, FN, mic.
7: 146 Quebec Sierra 20 half or 210.
1: November 146 Quebec Sierra Shannon, good day, identified descent flight level 170, caution, similar call sign and frequency, company 142 Quebec Sierra.
7: Alright, down to flight level 170 and copy the call sign level 146 Quebec Sierra.
8: Shannon information, Golf Charlie landing at Valley Budget.
9: Golf Charlie, that's copy, thank you.

0: Tommy Cavilla, very good morning. 169 X-ray pops up issue. We're passing flight over 160419. There's a nose track speed time, 2 knots and off the minimum.
1: Finer 69 X-ray Fox, Shannon, good day identified. No speed restriction, climb unrestricted, level 270.
0: Climb unrestricted, level 270, and 69 X-ray Fox with no speed.
2: Engineering, huh?

0: Doublet, control number 146 Vector 240 for 170.
1: Which one?
2: Bruce Appleton, it's Tom. Congratulations, we should see that the last officer.
1: Identifier cleared on Victory Delta arrival, descend to flight level 90.
0: Victory Delta, descend to flight level 90, VA 3D.

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1: 134.630 and 69 X-ray Foxtrot. Good morning.
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1: Shamrock 9, Whiskey Mike, Shannon, hello, identified, report ready for lower.
0: Look out, Shamrock 9, Whiskey Mike.
2: And good morning, Delta 258 out of flight level 310 for 190.
1: Delta 258, Shannon, hello, identified, descend to flight level 170.
2: Descend flight level 170, Delta 258.

0: Shannon, Delta 258.
1: Delta 258, Shannon.
0: Yeah, with speed reduction, we may be a little high at Aleppo.
1: Delta 258, roger, cross Aleppo level 200 or below.
0: 200 or below at Aleppo, Delta 258.
1: November 142, Quebec Sierra, contact approach 121.4, good day.
2: 121.4, 142, Quebec Sierra, good day.
3: Mike Tower, the process wind is calm. Runway 24, good line.
4: Quick cam, runway 24, clear line, deck with the open mic.
1: Whiskey Mike, for descent. Shamrock 9, Whiskey Mike, Shannon, descent flight level 170. Descent level 170, Shamrock 9, Whiskey Mike.
5: Okay, good morning, Shamrock 7, Mokito, passing flight level 150.
1: Shamrock 7, Mokito, Shannon, good day. Identify, climb to flight level 250.
5: Climb to flight level 250, Shamrock 7, Mokito.
3: Shamrock 7, Mokito, the moment hold on taxi radar lab.
5: Shannon, good morning, Shamrock 186, Golf, switch to descent, flight level 210 towards the Lapuan transition. 250
1: knots. Shamrock 1, extra golf, Shannon, identify descent flight level 170.
5: Descent flight level 170, Shamrock 1, extra golf.
2: 142, Quebec Sierra.
6: 142, Quebec Sierra, continue direct to Tarbury, after Tarbury, direct into 7, over Nazareth, direct.
2: Alright, we'll continue to Tarbury, then direct, intercept below Nazareth, direct. 142, Quebec Sierra.
6: Yeah, for approximately 40 track miles to touchdown, 8th of Juliet, count local channel, QNH1023, hectopascals.
2: We'll pick up Juliet 1023 on the hectopascals, 142 Quebec Sierra.
6: 142 Quebec Sierra, affirm, continue to maintain altitude 3,000 feet, set that local channel, QNH1023, hectopascals.
2: Okay, we'll descend to maintain 3,000, 1023 hectopascals, 142 Quebec Sierra.
1: NAFTA 07 Victor Shannon, hello, identified in about 6 miles, you'll be leaving controlled airspace at the flight information server outside. What level are you requesting?
7: 07, sir, after 07 Victor, that's copy.
1: Roger.

0: Bye.
1: United 288, contact approach, 121.4, good day.
2: 121.4, yeah, sure day, sure. Shannon, good morning, United 288, 76 descending to 90. We've got Juliet inbound Calgary.

0: 288 approach hello to you, that's part on handle to your position approximately 40 miles west of the airport. Currently number 2 expect out approach number 24 right turn.
1: Full time for that, that's 24 for the turn in. We're good for vectors and that helps you out in 288.
0: It's your transition transport turn 2 and continue direct to Tubbery, you have Tubbery direct, intercept localizer at Derek.
1: Okay, we're inbound at Tubbery and we'll intercept the localizer there, you have 288.
0: 288, for approximately 5-2 track miles to touchdown. ACE is Juliet, current local channel QNH1023, head to
1: that's what we're showing with information, Juliet, United, that's
0: ready. 288 continues then to maintain altitude 4,000 feet, set local channel QNH1023, head to pass
1: descend to 4,000 feet and 1023, head to pass

0: much. Good morning again. Taxi Echo 3 on the Hotel 1.
1: Smith.
0: One hole short of Hotel Houston Rome, please. Right, taxi now, Echo 3 Hotel 1, Delta 2, Charlie, hole short of Rome, please.
2: Romeo on Delta, so hold short. Romeo 24 ready.
0: Eight
2: eight
0: five Romeo,
2: talking
0: to Morgan, line up
2: Romeo 24. Hey, just two line up away. Romeo 24, 885 Romeo.
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0: Good morning, and send the ML0052 east by the Chrome 3 Bravo departure on 5,000 feet, 12635.
2: 8.7, 142, Quebec Sierra, good day.
3: United 288 continues to maintain altitude 3,000 feet.
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1: Station, can you approach? You are number one, the stop is in this.
0: So, continue to approach, 142, Quebec Sierra.
1: Push back approach, runway 24, new stop ascended. 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
4: JetBlue 353 Shannon, identify descend to flight level 170.
2: Descend to flight level 170, JetBlue 353.
1: Out for kill now.
2: Wind town, left turn S. Clear pick up on 124 at
4: the flight. Ryanair 885 Romeo Shannon, identify direct to let go, no speed restriction, climb to flight level 230.
0: Direct to let go, free speed, climb flight level 230, Ryanair 885 Romeo.

0: 7 Number 3 with Delta 2, Jones 1 Hotel 1, Sierra and Echo Sierra. Put back on the run. That's cool. Over my 4 and 6 back to Sierra, Tower Shopperson is calm, runway 24, hit on.
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0: And for that trade, just confirm we're clear to join the local RJ, right?
1: Affirm it, that local RJ, try regular fencing approach as you get closer.
0: Copy that, yeah, trade.
2: 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Runway 24 is in use. Double timber. Time, Charlie QH 102, 3 hectopascals, and it is due over current.
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4: Slow now to 250, Jeff Blue 353.

0: Ryanair 885 Romeo, climb to flight level 290.
1: Climb flight level 290, Ryanair 885 Romeo.
2: Echo India Lima, India Mike, export that the control contact.
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0: QAA cleared out of approach runway 24, this is runway number 1, report established.
1: Clear for ILS 24 approach, report established at QAA.
0: Is that indicated? Delta 1, so it's almost 19.

0: Yeah, 288 established.
1: 288, roger, 15 miles to touchdown, contact tower 1 minute, that's
0: over time, United, 288, have a good morning. Hey, tower, good morning, United, 288, with that now, 24.
2: Morning, attention to the approach in number 1, the stop is at this
0: time. We'll continue, United, 288.
2: November 142, Quebec Sierra on the ground, time was 26. They take next left turn onto taxiway Alpha.
0: Okay, vacate onto Alpha 142, Quebec Sierra.

0: temperature, and the cam temperature is 15 degrees centigrade. Now the 288 tower temperature is calm. Runway 24, take a land.
1: Runway 24, take a land, yeah, 288.
2: Sir, record, would you mind giving us closer down the airport?
0: Thank you. Contact Shannon Information. I'm 127, just a little bit. Good day.
2: 127.5, that's my next question.
0: 005, taxi Echo 3 onto Hotel 1. Give way to Aer Lingus Airbus 8321 and follow them Delta 2. Hold short of runway 24.

0: information for Warren Sienna, had a couple of Echo DD mics back with you, still go up to 264347.
1: Echo DD in India, Mike, hello again.
0: Echo DD, Mike, 1023 at QNH, we'll call you that then, Hamala.
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1: I'm sure. Rhino 1 Bravo 5, Shannon, greet D-Smoke, identify climb on restricted level 270.

0: book, you get there, taking next right turn, Hotel 2, and then right again for parking stand. From right onto Hotel 1, and then right again for stand. Transfer Alpha, contact speed, top route 118, just meal stop. 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
1: Alpha, parking stand number 34, United 288.
0: Charlie 38, Alpha Tower, surface wind is 250 degrees at 4 knots. Runway 24, temperature takeoff.
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2: Dog, Sierra Kennedy 800.
1: Good morning, Shamrock 3 Alpha, passing 2,000, climbing 5,000, Abigo 3 Bravo.
3: Shamrock 3 Alpha, good morning to you, identified on departure routine, climb flight level 130 and route present position direct engine.
1: Climb flight level 130, route direct engine, Shamrock 3 Alpha.

0: There is a 5 tower surface wind at 250 degrees at 4 north. Runway 24, Tipitenko.
1: Tipitenko 24, 005.

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1: Contact Shannon Control 124 Decimal 7, Shannon Alpha, good morning.
2: 5, Palm Tax Air Post Director 121 Decimal 4, good day.
0: 214 Decimal 005, good day.
1: Shamrock 3 Alpha, passing flight level 75, climbing flight level 130, direct engine.
3: Shamrock 3 Alpha, Shannon Control, identify due traffic, turn left heading 095.
1: Turn left heading 095, Shamrock 3 Alpha.
0: 058, from my crew, present position, direct 2
4: left. Confirm for the number 005, direct leg go.
0: Affirm, direct leg go.
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0: Shamrock 38 Alpha, climb flight level 270.
1: Climb flight 270, Shamrock 38 Alpha.
0: Minor 5 Mike X-ray, descend flight level 80.
1: Descending 80, 5 Mike X-ray.

0: advise no further traffic, Shannon 124, that's moved up.
1: 47 for the AMA 005, good morning. Good morning, assembly 005, with you direct leg code climbing flight level 110.
2: Emerald 005, Shannon, identified confirmed passenger level, climb to level 270.
1: Okay, flight level 55 now, and clear, confirm flight level 270.
2: Emerald 005, confirm.
1: Climbing 270, thank you.

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0: Ryanair 5, Mike X-ray, contact approach, 121.4, good day.
1: Mike 214, Ryanair 5, Mike X-ray, thank you. Internet approach, good morning, Ryanair 5, Mike X-ray, descend to level 80, course to G, look information, Julia, runway 24.
2: 5 Mike X-ray, LOT, identified on handle position 36 miles southeast of the airfield. You are number 1, expect Isle approach, runway 24 with a left turn.
1: Okay, it's within Isle of Language 24 with a left turn, Ryanair 5 Mike X-ray, thank you.
2: And 5 Mike X-ray, route present position, SGRI can step off, that is Gary.
1: Okay, say again for Ryanair 5 Mike X-ray.
2: Route present position, SGRI can step off, that is Gary.
1: Okay, proportion position, Derek, and Derek, ILS, Ryanair, I'm asking, intercept.
2: Okay, intercept localizer, Derek, and I'm clearing to the approach, Felix.
1: Intercept localizer, Ryanair, I'm asking, from Derek.
2: 5 Mike X-ray, approximately 4 or 5 track miles to touchdown, 8 is kilo, current local channel to H1023, hex 5
1: seconds. Okay, it's 1023, 45 man, Ryanair, I'm asking.
2: 5 Mike X-ray continues then to maintain altitude 4,000 feet, set that local channel QNH 1023, hex 5 contact.
1: Descending for 1,000 feet, QNH 1023 from the localized Ryanair and from Mike X-ray.
3: Shamrock, good morning, Shamrock 118, descending flight level 210 to an apple.
0: Shamrock 118, Shannon, identified, descend to flight level 170.
3: Descend level 170, Shamrock 118.
4: Shannon, morning, Shamrock 988, sending 210 to an apple.
0: Shamrock 988, Shannon, good day, identified, descend to flight level 170.
3: Descend 170, Shamrock 988.

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1: 129 or 180, Shamrock 118, good morning.
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0: Control, good morning, Ryanair 201 Mike, maintaining flight number 280 Zurich, now request descent.
1: Ryanair 201 Mike, Shannon, identify descent to flight level 250.
0: Descent flight number 250, Ryanair 201 Mike.

0: Tower runway 24 Ryanair, 5 my exit.
1: 15 my case, thank you. 15 mass suppression, contact tower 1-8.
0: 11-7, thank you, Ryanair, 5 my exit. Shannon Tower, good morning, Ryanair, 5 my exit for the Tower runway 24.
2: Of the day, the traffic wind is 240 degrees at 4 north. Runway 24 to land.
0: Clear to land, runway 24 Ryanair, 5 my exit.

0: Comrade 75 Mike, Shannon, could I identify? Turn left heading 210, climb to flight level 200.
1: Climb to flight level 200, left heading 210, John, 75 Mike.

0: 7, Papa Mike, Shannon cleared now, direct Tuvan, that's Tango, Uniform, Victor, Echo, November, then Lasno.
1: Direct to Tuvan, then Lasno, Shamrock 7, Papa Mike, Sam, Tango, Uniform, Victor, Uniform, November.
0: Victor, Echo, November, and climb to flight level 2, Victor, off. Shamrock 7, Papa Mike, climb to flight level 2, Victor, off.
1: Papa 2, 6, 0, Shamrock 7, Papa Mike.
0: Shamrock 7, Papa Mike, I think you might have stepped on me when I was still in the transmission. Just confirm, Tuvan, Tango, Uniform, Victor, Echo, November, then Lasno.
1: Hey, Pam, direct to Tuvan, and then Lasno. Shamrock 7, Papa Mike, and did you get further climb?
0: Hey, Pam, Shamrock 7, Papa Mike, climb to flight level 260.
1: Climb flight level 260, Shamrock 7, Papa Mike, thanks.
0: Ryanair 201, Mike, descend to flight level 100.
1: So flight 100, Ryanair 201, Mike.
2: Swing check 25.

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1: Runner 99, Uniform Papa, Shannon Control, identify direct Tulsa, climb to flight level 240.
0: Direct Tulsa, climb level 240, Runner 99, Uniform Papa.
2: 5-3, we're taking a left turn, I'll shoot back to you, right.
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0: Sam, hello, Ryder, A Victor Uniform, descending level 250, heading 261 degrees.
1: Ryder, A Victor Uniform, Shannon, hello, identified.
4: Shannon, morning, Shamrock 9 Hotel Whiskey, descending flight level 1702, Oscar.
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0: 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Shamrock 976, descending for 210, Aleppo.
1: Shamrock 976, Shannon, hello, identified. Descend to flight level 170.
0: Descend to level 170, Shamrock 976.

0: Fighter 850 informed, descend to flight level 80 and expect to be on this heading for 3 minutes.
1: Heading 80 and copy, yeah, 80.
0: Shamrock 976, contact Dublin Control, 129 or decimal 180, good day.
2: 129 180, Shamrock 976, bye bye.

0: Shamrock 49 Whiskey at a level 121, climbing level 160 to Pavic.
1: Shamrock 49 Whiskey, good morning, Shannon Control, I identified. Continue climb unrestricted to factor level 240, clear to Indo Coop.
0: Climb unrestricted level 240 and direct Indo Coop, Shamrock 49 Whiskey.
1: 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Shannon approach 121.4 in the way.
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1: 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Morning, that's 5 number 1 for the approach. I had Astro 124, information is a kilo.
0: Copy that, 82 uniform, kilo block.

0: Shamrock 4 Nana Whiskey, continue climb to flight level 280.
1: I'm level 280, Shamrock 4 Nana Whiskey.
0: And Shamrock 4 Nana Whiskey, contact Shannon, frequency 134.630, bye bye.
1: 134.630, Shamrock 4 Nana Whiskey, bye bye.

0: 89 Whiskey Bravo, Shannon 250, bound Hexpo.
1: Ryanair 89 Whiskey Bravo, good morning, Shannon Control, identified to 72 flight level 100.
0: 72 flight level 100, on Ryanair Whiskey Bravo. Shannon, good morning, Blue Mike 767, descending 200.
1: Blue Mike 767, good morning, Shannon Control, identified to 72 flight level 100.
0: 100, Blue Mike 767.
2: Echo 0, Roger, proceed by the front road, and full short of my 2-4-1.

0: Niner, Exeter Uniform, descend altitude 3,000 feet, QNH 1023, heading to stop.
1: Altitude 3,000 feet, QNH 1023, Niner, Exeter Uniform.
2: Shamrock 776, good morning, Shannon Control, identified. Continue climb, unrestricted to flight level Q40, cleared to Inoku. Shamrock 767, cleared to Rob Rowe.

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1: 6 X-ray, X-ray, crossing flight level 300, descending flight level 200, sorry, down one.
2: Line 66 X-ray, X-ray, good morning, Shannon Control, identified.
3: Right up in the road, and to get 5 hold short of runway 24 Delta.
1: Air Canada 918, reaching descent, flightable 297, descending 290 with Delta.
2: Air Canada 918, good morning, Shannon Control, identified, continue descent, your flight level 170.
1: Continue descent, flightable 170, Air Canada 918.
2: And Air Canada 918, clear to Ulapo.
1: I'm sorry, say again.
2: Air Canada 918, clear to Ulapo.
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4: Air Canada over on a 2 Fox Mike, descending 240, we inbound, good luck.
2: Line out 2 Fox Mike, good morning, Shannon Control, identified, continue descent, your flight level 160.
4: 160, line out 2 Fox Mike.

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1: Continue then to flight level 280, Shamrock 776.
0: And Shamrock 776, contact Shannon, frequency 134.630, bye-bye.
1: Shannon 134.620, Shamrock 776, bye name.
2: Right on 86 uniform tower to APU, the surface wind is 250 degrees. Affection light, continue the approach and report at 5 miles. Surface wind is 250 degrees, 6 miles.
1: Yeah, also, and call your point, man. Right on 86 here.
0: Sorry, contact Dublin, frequency 135.655, all right?
1: 135.655, right here, 6666, bye.
0: Mike 767, contact Cork approach, 119.9 off the way.
1: 19977, goodbye.
3: Shannon Kilburn, good morning, Jimson 41 Delta. We are passing flight up 046 for flight level 130, reading LBOB, squawking 5467.
0: Jimson 41 Delta, good morning, Shannon Control, identified, continuous cleared.
3: Continuous cleared, Jimson 41 Delta.

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1: That's level 100, Brian, to Foxtrot Mike.
0: Air Canada 9019, correction, Air Canada 918, contact Dublin, frequency 129 at decimal 180 over Mike.
2: Dublin 129180, Air Canada 9181.

0: 186 Uniform Tower, the surface wind is 2603, 6 knots, runway 24 Switzerland.
1: Switzerland, 419.

0: to Foxtrot Mike, descend to flight level 80.
1: Descend flight level 80, Ryanair to Foxtrot Mike.
0: And Ryanair to Foxtrot Mike, contact Shannon approach 121.4 at flight.
1: 121.4, Ryanair to Foxtrot Mike, bye bye now. And low for Ryanair to Foxtrot Mike, we're sending 80 inbound Kilo.
2: Ryanair to Foxtrot Mike, Shannon approach, good morning, identified number 250 approach, Ryanair, that's runway 24, information is Lima.
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0: Shamrock 106, good morning, Shannon Control, identified, continue descent to flight level 170.
3: Identified flight level 170, Shamrock 106.
2: The rushdown will be about 4 or 5 miles.
1: Okay, that's a copy, Ryan. That's true. Fuck Mike.
4: Okay, and Delta 176314 descending to level 230.
0: Delta 176, good morning, Shannon Control. Identified. Continue descent to flight level 170.
4: Send flight level 170 for Delta 176.

0: Matrix, uniform on the ground, time 1-5, they keep left on trajectory Alpha, taxi all the way to stand 3-2.
1: Alpha, set 3-2, Reiner 8, Victoria, so.
0: Reiner 8, taxi uniform, monitor ground 1-8, morning, check in. Morning.
1: 1-8, monitor, copy, 2 morning, Reiner 8, Victoria, so.
0: Rescue 7, guys.

0: Romeo and Goodbye, Runner 521 Whiskey, descending level 200, inbound Expo.
1: Runner 521 Whiskey, good morning, Shannon Control, identified, continue to descend to flight 1140.
0: Descending level 140, Runner 521 Whiskey.
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3: Your plan doesn't appear to have a SID. 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
2: Yeah, we can take the omnidirectional Rhino 95 Golf Bravo.
3: Rhino 95 Golf Bravo, roger. Here to Alicante via flight plan route. Flight level 370, squawk is 5403.
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2: Should it be level 370, Rhino 5 Golf Bravo? Could you please confirm then it's going to be a runway heading departure?
3: Affirm that the en route clearance, the ATC clearance for the departure instructions. After departure, track runway, center line, stop line at 5,000 feet.
2: Copy that. So after departure, runway center line and stop line 5,000 feet, Rhino 95 Golf Bravo.
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0: Ryanair 2 Fox Mike, turn left heading 270, intercept localizer, clear dial left runway 24, report established.
1: That's the copy, sir. We're turning left 270, intercept the localizer and report established on the LS 24, Ryanair 2 Fox Mike.
2: 170.
1: Intend me at a flight level 170.

0: Good morning, Shannon. JetBlue 841 is 31.1 descending 210, 300 knots or greater, transition.
1: JetBlue 841, good morning, Shannon Control. Identified, continue descent to flight level 170, maintain assigned speed.
0: Continue descent to 170, maintain the 300 transition for JetBlue 841. Thank you.
2: Shannon Low, Shamrock 12, golf with you. We're descending to level 230 and 260 knots.
1: Shamrock 12, golf, good morning. Shannon Control, identified, descend to flight level 190, maintain assigned speed.
2: Descend to level 190, we'll call Shamrock 12, golf.
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0: 7, Ryanair 2 Fox Mike, thanks so much, bye bye. Hello, Ryanair 2 Fox Mike, we are established on the ILS. 2 Fox.
4: 2 Fox up Mike, Charles, good morning to you, we've got the 270 degrees. 5 knots, runway 24 to land.

0: morning, exactly 6.
1: Exactly 6, morning.
0: Morning, sir. Airborne from Woodford, information only to Steve Lamont, clear, come out.
1: Exactly 6, that's all, copy, QNH, check 1023 hectopascals, main clear control airspace. And what's your ETA for Steve Lamont?
0: 1023, estimate for Steve Lamont is 50, and we'll make clear control exactly 6.
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0: exec any fits to take when you get shaved and when you're going to be there for the day. Exec any fits.
1: There you go, ahead, sir.
0: Take it when you get to sleep them on, you'll be there for the day.
1: There for the day. I think it ends today. They're after getting a cruise down from Sligo and stuff if I want to go on the hard set.
0: Okay, understood. And do you want to keep a listening watch with us while you're there?
1: If we're, we keep a listening watch, and Exec Kelly 1 is about 10 minutes behind me.
0: And he's also heading there as well?
1: Affirm.
0: Okay, understood.
1: Is there air core there?
0: No, not that we're aware of at the moment, no.
1: Copy that, thank you, sir.
0: Wait to stand 28.
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0: Listening on a Yankee Yankee contact Dublin, frequency 135.655. Bye-bye.
1: Country 5, 6, 9, 5, 8, 9, 8, 9, 8, 9, 8.
0: Roger.
1: Number 2.1 Chicken Gate, says it go, report to Gate.

Runner 924 ground, confirm you're requesting the omnidirectional departure from Munich. Runner 924 clear to Modlin via flight plan route, flight level 370, squawk 4741. Runner 924, read back direct for departure instructions, track runway extended 10 to line, soft landing 5,000 feet. Runner 924, read back direct, be advised you have a slot of 0809, report ready for push on that.

0: Morning, Shannon. Delta 44 is out of 320 for flight level 210.
1: Delta 44, good morning. Shannon, control identified. Continue descent to flight level 170.
0: Descent to 170, Delta 44.
2: Shannon, good morning, Reiner. 20 Delta Bravo. Descending flight level 220 to Derek.
1: Reiner 20 Delta Bravo, good morning. Shannon, control identified. Descent to flight level 80.
2: Descending flight level 80, Reiner 20 Delta Bravo.

0: Lower Runner 24 Uniform Delta, descending level 250.
1: Runner 24 Uniform Delta, good morning, Channel Control. Identified, continue present heading, descend to flight level 220.
0: On the heading, descend level 220, Runner 24 Uniform Delta.

0: This is Germany 721, good morning, Shannon Control identified. Continue to send to flight level 140. Ryanair 24 Uniform Delta, descend to flight level 200.
1: Level 200, on 24 Uniform Delta.

0: Contact Kelly on. Hello, QNH1023 hectopascals. So understand you're on the way to Sleep Lamont as well.
1: 1023, if I'm with you there at 8:50, 7:56, and we'll be operating there pretty much for the day. And we've two heads in there, of course, coming down there, lots of the one.
0: Okay, that's all covered. Yeah, exact Kelly 6 is on the frequency, he'll be listening out for the day, and there's no sign of the air core yet.
1: That looks like it.
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1: Descend level 140, Finance 24, Uniform Delta.
2: Shannon, good morning, Westjet 46 with you, descending 31-8, got a clearance down to flight level 230.
0: Westjet 46, good morning, Shannon Control identified, continue descend to flight level 170.
2: Continue flight level 170, Westjet 46.
0: Mr. Germany 721, reduce to 250 knots.
1: 250 knots.
0: And for Delta 44, just to confirm that frequency was 129.140. Delta 44, negative, it's 129.180. Copy 180, I think the air is Delta 44. Now 24 Uniform Delta, send ascending 285, descend to flight level 100.
1: Ascending 285 and descend level 100 on 24 Uniform Delta.

0: 20 Delta Bravo, contact Shannon Approach, 121.4 at the light.
1: 121.4, good day, Renata. 20 Delta Bravo. Shannon Approach, good morning, Renata. 20 Delta Bravo, descending Farwa 80 to Derek. Information Lima, Greenwich 1023.
2: Rainer 20 Delta Bravo, Shannon Approach, good morning. Identify you, one for the approach. ILS 24, information is Mike.
1: Mike, ILS approach 24, Rainer 20 Delta Bravo.

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1: Descending altitude 4,000 feet, QNH 1023, hectopascals, runway 20 Delta Bravo.
0: Runway 1, Delta Bravo, runway 2, and descending to Bamba.
2: Runway 1, Lima Papa, good morning, Shannon Control, I Delta 5, continue climb unrestricted to flight level 270.
0: Continue climb unrestricted to flight level 270, runway 1, Lima Papa.
2: Runway 24, Uniform Delta, contact Connor Tower, 130.705, radar service terminates, bye-bye.
0: 130.705, runway 24, Uniform Delta, bye-bye.

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0: San Executive 6 is coming, Super Mom.
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0: Exactly 6.
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2: Mr. Germany 721, maintain flight level 130. Expect to hold at Rosso at flight level 8.
0: Copy, maintaining 130, expect to hold at Rosso at flight level 80.
2: Final 1 Lima Papa contact Shannon, frequency 134.630, bye bye.
0: 1, 2, 4, 6, 3, 2, 9, 1, 1, 1, 1, 1, 1, 1, 1, 1, 1, 1, 1, 1, 1, 1, 1, 1, 1, 1, 1, 1, 1, 1, 1, 1, 1, 1, 1, 1, 1, 1, 1, 1, 1, 1, 1, 1, 1, 1, 1, 1, 1, 1, 1, 1, 1, 1, 1, 1, 1, 1, 1, 1, 1, 1, 1, 1, 1, 1, 1, 1, 1, 1, 1, 1, 1, 1, 1, 1, 1, 1, 1, 1, 1, 1, 1, 1, 1, 1, 1, 1, 1, 1, 1, 1, 1, 1, 1, 1, 1, 1, 1, 1, 1, 1, 1, 1, 1, 1, 1, 1, 1, 1, 1, 1, 1, 1, 1, 1, 1, 1, 1, 1, 1, 1, 1,

0: Front, just confirm after what's your report over what's
1: it's 77218 front. We have trouble contacting Kerry at the moment.

0: Germany 721, when ready, descend to you, flight level 80.
1: When ready, descend flight level 80, descend to you.
2: Hello, very good morning, runway 540, descend to level 250. Inbound. Copy.
0: Final 5, Foxtrot, good morning, channel control, identified, continue descend to flight level 110.

0: Appreciate that, man. 2-0 Delta Bravo.
1: Alright, 2-0 Delta Bravo. Thank you. 14 miles to sound. Contact tower 118.7.
0: Well, it is most of that, but I know 2-0 Delta Bravo.
2: So Germany 7217, go ahead.
3: Is this tower not occupied actually, or is there a problem with the agency?
2: We not occupied.
3: Okay, according to our information, it's open at 9 to the west.
0: 45 miles, 2-0 Delta Bravo.
3: Okay, and that means we can't start the approach without the ATC?
2: Affirm.
3: Okay. So, good, thanks. We will just call.

0: 24 round, citizen just commencing taxi from behind you, should be passing from right to left very shortly. Took that traffic, just about two for runway 24, information. Mike is currently in H1023 hectopascals.
1: Do you hold at Vauxhall Factory 8 at all?
2: We'll hold at overhead Vauxhall at flight level 8 over to Germany 721.
1: Mr. Germany 721, the controller is now there but not open yet.
2: Okay, so you will regularly open in like 1 hour, is that correct, 721?
1: Standby.
3: So this is Germany 721. We expect them to be open at 8 o'clock. It's just we cannot transfer you to them or give you any lower until 8 o'clock.
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3: Final 95 South Bravo, tower copied. Continue taxi to Delta 2, behind the landing Ryanair 737, line up runway 24 behind the runway.
2: We have the landing traffic, line up away the runway 24 behind Ryanair 95 Golf Bravo.
0: Ryanair 3, Tango X-ray, turn left heading 285, descend to flight level 100.
4: Descend to 285,

0: Niner 20 Delta Bravo, ground time 5 6 8, left up to taxi three Alpha, and contact me on ground frequency 121 decimal 8.
1: Look, 2 Delta Alpha 121 and Ryan Air 0 Delta Bravo.
0: Niner 20 Delta Bravo ground, good day again, taxi three Alpha, hold short even initially, and once your sister ship ahead has commenced taxi, continue taxi all the way to stamp 32.
2: So 2 Niner 2, continue to taxi flight level 170.
3: Okay, taxi flight level 170, Doctor Sanchez.
2: Niner 5, Fox Club Descentry, flight level 100. Niner 5, Fox Club Descentry, Cork Approach, 119 at decimal 9
0: alpha bike.
2: Niner 3, Tango X-ray, VZ1 indication 2, Hexel.
0: Exactly.
4: We're on scene now, Field Ground for US 7, we get airborne operational orders and Air Corps.

0: We keep it in watch. That's 27 flying, but we're busy on the other frequencies with the fire and stuff. But if we could, just general traffic to ask them to avoid the area, because we're quite busy and we don't really need to have aircraft around trying to avoid them as well as all the other stuff.
1: Check anyone, that's all copied. Yeah, keep a listening watch. We'll call you if we need to talk to you, and we'll tell everybody if they can to keep track.
0: That's good. Thanks for your time.
1: No worries.
2: Shamrock 58 Yankee, good morning. Shannon Control, identified. Continue climb to flight level 280,
3: understood.
2: Shamrock 58 Yankee, just confirm passing level. Shamrock 58 Yankee, thank you, that checks. You're to Inoku.
3: Thank you, Inoku.
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0: Roger Lorena, 95, Golf Bravo, we are passing 1900 from Shannon, runway track, climbing to 5000 feet.
1: Lorena, 95, Golf Bravo, good morning, Shannon Control, identified, continue climb, unrestricted to flight level 230.
0: Continue climb 230, Lorena, 95, Golf Bravo.
1: Lorena, 95, Golf Bravo, clear to let go.
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5: 134.360, flight
1: 8. 5-8 Yankee negative, 134.630.
5: 134.630, from 5-8.
1: Ryanair 95 Golf Bravo, continue climb to flight level 270.
0: Continue climb 270, Ryanair 95 Golf Bravo.

the sound comes. USM, actually, sector 1, sector 2, Hotel Lavon, Hotel 2, Echo 3, Southeast Park, Charlie Bravo, hold short of sector Alpha, and Charlie Bush, Duval.

2 from Southeast Park, person Echo 3, Hotel 1, Hotel 2. Delta 1, Center 2, Bravo, Charlie, 4 short of

0: 7-6-8, Shannon G'day, identify direct Bochum, climb to flight level 250.
1: Thanks for Bochum, climb to 250.

0: Delta 8 Delta Yankee Shannon, good day, over to contact. Ryanair 8 Delta Yankee, descend to flight level 110.
1: Descend level 110.

0: Ground Control, hello, Ryanair 904, passing 1,800, climbing 5,000 feet, climbing on extended runway, center line.
1: Ryanair 924, Ground Control, roger, identify, climb to flight level 150.
0: Climb level 150, Ryanair 904.
2: Ground Control, good morning, Ryanair 930, Kilo, passing flight level 76, climbing flight level 90, Algox, walking 4225.
1: Ryanair 93 Sierra Kilo Shannon, roger, identified, and climb to flight level 230.
2: Climb flight with 230, Ryanair 93 Sierra Kilo.
3: Second is here, Ryanair 34 Kilo, we're descending back to 180, we are in the direct to Atlas,
1: Ryanair 234 Kilo Shannon, roger, continue to descend to flight level 100.
3: Descend back to level 100, Ryanair 34 Kilo.
1: Ryanair 93 Sierra Kilo, climb flight level 290 and clear both from direct.
2: Climb flight with 290 and clear both from direct, Ryanair 93 Sierra Kilo.
1: Ryanair 924, climb to flight level 230.
0: Climb level 230, Ryanair 904.
1: And Ryanair 924, cleared Liffey.
0: Derek Liffey, Ryanair 904.
1: And just to flight, sir, would that be a left or right turn?
0: To the left, Ryanair 904.
1: Thank you.
4: Hello, Jamestone 8, for name of Papa, flight level 160 to wrap up.
1: Jamestone 8, for name of Papa, Shack Control, good day, identified.
5: Hello, fly on flight time to 970-360 and score 3600.
6: And I'd like to ask you just to confirm that you're clear to start over flight level 5030.
1: Ryanair 924, climb to flight level 290.
0: Climb level 290, Ryanair 924.
6: That's Roger. Track climb extended center line and stop climb at altitude 5000.
1: Ryanair 334 kilo contact, Cork with your speed, frequency 1100.9.
0: 4900,
1: and our 924 Shannon from the passing flight level.
0: Passing flight level 73, Ryanair 9024.

0: Nirvana, Lumac 7 station. We have any altitude over Boston?
1: Affirm, sir, you can expect to be flight level 290, I believe it is, or lower at Boston.
0: Okay, copy that. In that case, please question 290.
1: Okay, sir, you can put that for the next sector. The frequency is 134.630.
0: Okay, 460,

0: down a hold short on runway 24, going to starboard 118. Thank you,
1: United. United
2: 311, flight level 137 for 160. United 311, Shannon Control, good day, identify. Climb 2, flight level 280, direct to Limerick.
1: Flight level 280, direct to Limerick, United 311.

0: responding to Radar 6 November Yankee, expect Central 160 in North Felix.
1: Radar 6 November Yankee, channel control, good day, identified. Radar 6 November Yankee, clear to INRAD.

0: Hi, I am six star by Yankee. What's the requested level?
1: Sheriff Control 2701.8 level
0: 2 United 270, Shannon Control, good day. I identify. Continue to center flight level 80.
1: Level 80, that's 20.
0: Request Ryanair 6 November Yankee, climb to flight level 200.
1: Thank you, Ryanair
0: 6 November Yankee. And at 270, you're cleared on the Obeying 3 Delta arrival. United 270, Shannon.
1: Go for it, 270.
0: United 270, cleared on the Umbeck 3 Delta arrival.
1: 270, cleared via the Umbeck 3 Delta arrival.
0: And United 270, you can reach position Tabri and pick up the arrival from there.
1: 270, direct Tabri and then local city the arrival from there.
0: And United 270, clear flight level 80.
2: Level
0: 80,
2: United 980
0: Heavy 31, Decimal 9, descend to flight level 210. United 980, Shannon Control, today I identified and continue descent to flight level 170.
2: Continue descent, flight level 170 and United 980.
0: Thank you, United 980.

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1: Victor Alpha Bravo, Shannon. Hi, low level, go ahead.
0: Can we get a latest weather, please? For Kerry.
1: Okay, sir. 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
0: I will, sir. 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
1: 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Thank you, Binary 68 Alpha Bravo.
2: Okay, wind is variable at 2 knots. The visibility 10 kilometers or more. Cloud is overcast, 1,600 feet. Temperature plus 1.5, 2 point plus 1.4. And the carry QNH 1023 hexagon down. United 270, contact Shannon, approach frequency 121.4.
3: 21.4, United 270, good day.

0: 7 o'clock, Russia, and that was the report. Temperature is 16 degrees. Wind is 260.87 knots.
1: Identified number 130 approach, INS runway 24, information is November.
2: Sorry, we'll get November, number 1 for the ILS runway 24, 1970.
3: Part of a 140 and a 6 Alpha.

0: Niner 6 November Yankee, request descent.
1: Niner 6 November Yankee Channel, roger, descent to flight level 160.
0: Descent to flight level 160, Niner 6 November Yankee.
2: Part 4 decimal 7, Ryanair 5353.
3: Altitude 3, altitude QNH 1022, next stop now.
0: Alright, 3,000 feet, 1022 for United 270.
2: Radar, good afternoon, good morning, Ryanair 5-3-FX, dispatching 1,900, climbing 5,000.
1: Ryanair 5-3-FX, channel control, roger, identify, continue present heading, climb to flight level 240.
2: Continue present heading and climb 240, Ryanair 5-3-FX.
1: And Ryanair 5. Ryanair 1-2, Lima, Lima, Shannon, roger, climb to flight level 270, confirm squawk.
4: Total 220 and squawk 5405.
1: Roger, you are identified and cleared level flight level 270.
4: 5200, Ryanair.
1: Ryanair 6, November Yankee, continue to send flight level 120.
0: Central 120, Ryanair 6, November Yankee.

0: FI3FX, you're telling?
1: Go ahead, sir, on FI3FX, Rick.
0: Okay, sir, two items coming traffic inbound to Kerry, so you expect to be on that heading for about 30 to 40 miles.
1: Copy that, sir, on FI3FX, Rick.

0: East of Harbor Yankee, descend to flight level 60, shall in transition level.
1: Descend to flight level 60, right now, 60 Harbor Yankee.
0: Liner 6 at Alpha Bravo, descend to flight level 130.
1: Alpha Bravo 130, and 6 Alpha.
2: Now to flight level 270 for line 1 Lima.
0: Flight 12 Lima A from clear double flight level 270 and cleared Baker direct.
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1: This is Liner 53 Alpha X-ray. We give you a good grade of climb, is that going to help you?
0: Liner 53 Alpha X-ray, yes, we can get you higher and above the traffic inbound to Kerry the sooner. Or higher you get, the sooner we can turn you back to Lasnow.
1: Okay, that's good. We're doing that now, Liner 53 Alpha X-ray.

0: 2ブラウンプロシーザーの島谷からボールです。
1: Clamplight level 280, runway 53 Alpha X-ray.
0: Identify 3 Alpha X-ray, clear to Lasno.
1: Clear to Lasno, runway 53 Alpha X-ray.
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0: Alpha Bravo 7, can you reduce to 230, not syndicated?
3: 230, not syndicated, 46 Alpha.
0: 96 Alpha Bravo, thank you, and descend to flight level 80.
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0: Air 6 November Yankee, contact Kerry, frequency 123.325, radar services terminated. Good day.
4: Q123325, good day, contact 6 November Yankee.

0: 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Thank you.
1: 470. 270, clear for ILS, runway 24, wolf 1 established.
0: 0, beep up. 109, November, November, Shannon Control, good day, identify. Climb to flight level 290, stay again, passing level.
2: Climb level 290, passing 172.
0: 909, November, right? Thank you, mostly checked.

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1: decimal 630.
2: 34380 for Ryanair 53 Alpha A3.
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2: 3463, Ryanair 53 Alpha A3.
1: Ryanair 68 Alpha Bravo Shannon.
0: Alright, Ryanair 68 Alpha.
1: Can you reduce the minimum plane?
0: Minimum plane, Ryanair 68 Alpha.
1: Thank you. Just to keep the space with the company traffic. Mm-hmm.

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1: Today, 270 established ILS, runway 24.
2: 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Your number one, contact tower, 118.17.
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1: Shannon Tower, good morning, United 270, 3800 ILS, runway 24. I continue, 14.

0: 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What's your speed? 123.325. Your radar service is terminated. 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
1: Descent to flight level 100, I know, watching above Papa.
2: United 2-7-0 ground, good morning, taxi via IFA descent 3-4.

0: Alright, Control American 209, passing flight level 120 for flight level 160.
1: American 209, channel control, good day, identified, multi check. Cleared Nevin Direct, climb to flight level 300.
0: Cleared the Nevin Direct on flight level 300, American 209.

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0: Shannon, Tango 7, Alpha Mike, Yankee, good morning. Out of flight level 250, descending flight level 200, to Buffalo.
1: Tango 7, Alpha Mike, Yankee, Shannon, roger. Identify clear Buffalo 1, Golf arrival.
0: Buffalo 1, Golf arrival, Shannon, Mike, Yankee.
2: Shannon, hello, Rainier 576, Papa, descending flight level 200, direct to Tipper.
1: Rainier 576, Papa, Shannon, good day, identified, and clear Tipper 2000 arrival.
2: Tipper 2000 arrival, Rainier 576, Papa.
1: Tango 7, Alpha Mike, Yankee, descend flight level 100.
0: Descending flight level 100, descend Mike, Yankee.
1: Rainier 567, Papa, descend flight level 80.
2: Zephyr, Rainier 576, Papa.
1: Rainier 576, Papa, affirm, descend flight level 80.
2: Descend flight level 80, Rainier 576, Papa.

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0: Tango 7 Alpha, Mike Yankee, contact call frequency 19er, that's 19er.
1: Can you confirm the frequency, please? Tango Mike Yankee.
0: 119er, that's 19er for Tango 7 Alpha, Mike Yankee.
1: 119er, that's 19er, Tango Mike Yankee. Thank you, bye-bye.

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1: 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Continue descent to fly level 100.

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0: Ryanair 576 Alpha, contact Shannon, approach frequency 121.4.
1: 121.4, Ryanair 576 Alpha. Ryanair approach, good morning, Ryanair 576 Papa, descending 578, you're direct to Tipper. I'll leave information, Oscar.
2: Ryanair 576 Papa, Shannon approach, this morning, identified on bone for the approach, I left 724, information, Oscar, direct to Kellogg.
1: Direct to Kellogg, is Roswell available, Ryanair 576 Papa?
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1: That's great, we'll direct to Roswell, thank you, Ryanair 576 Papa.

0: Montana. So, good morning, Delta 154, 31.5, descending flight level 210.
1: Delta 154, Shannon, identified. Descend to flight level 170.
0: Descending 170, Delta 154.

0: morning, Ryanair 5, see the Victor, we're descending by level 250, passing between the 6 and Van Stort.
1: Ryanair 5, see the Victor, Shannon, I identified.
2: 1022, Hexapascal, Ryanair 576, Papa.

0: Lieutenant United 52, we're at about 14.5 for flight level 160.
1: United 22, identify climb to flight level 280. Clear to Malice.
0: Direct to Malice, climb to flight level 280, United 22.
1: United 22, caution, United 228 will be joining frequency shortly.
0: Copy.

0: New Kilo Papa, passing Crescent Sun level 57, claiming 90.
1: Runway 80 Kilo Papa, Shannon identified. Cleared to Tultac, climb to flight level 170.
0: Flight Tultac, climb level 170, 90.

0: Delta 154, contact Dublin 129.180.
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0: United 22, contact Shannon 134, decimal 630.
1: And was that for United 228, 134, 640?
0: United 228, negative, it was company United 22.
1: Sorry about that.
2: And then good morning, Sergeant 112, Sergeant Pilot 273, descending 240, about to lift off.
0: Sky side 112 identified, descent flight level 140.
2: Descent level 140, Sergeant.

0: Skyside 112, clear to Atlam.
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3: 18.7, Rainier 576, Papa talks to.
0: 290 Shannon identified. Clear the Papa 1 Golf, arrival runway 34, descent to flight level 100.
4: So you copy the Papa 1, Papa 1 Golf, runway 34, descent to level 100, 290.
3: 24, Rainier 576, Papa.

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1: Hexbow, Ryanair 5 Zulu Victor.
0: Irish 290, clear to Atlam.
2: Clear to Atlam, Irish 290.
0: Ryanair 80 Kilo Papa, climb to flight level 250.
3: Climb to flight 280 Kilo Papa.
0: United 228, report your speed to Dublin, 129.180.
4: 129.180, good day, United 228.
5: Hello, Shuttle 7 Hotel Lima, passing flight level 316.250. West Flap.
0: Shamrock 7 Hotel Lima, Shannon, identified. Cleared and VAPR won't off arrival runway 34, descent to flight level 120.
5: Cleared and VAPR won't off arrival runway 34, and descent to flight level 120, Shamrock 7 Hotel Lima.
0: Skyside 112, continue descent to flight level 100, contact Cork Approach 119.9.
4: Continue to descent flight 100, Cork Approach 119.9, Skyside 112, bye bye.
0: WestJet 34, report your speed to Dublin, 129.180.
1: 129.180, with the WestJet 34.
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1: 1199 for Dash 290, thanks, please.
0: Right. Tarmac 7 Hotel Lima, continue to descend to flight level 110.
2: Continue to descend to flight level 110 at Tarmac 7 Hotel Lima.

0: 7 Hotel Lima, clear to Atlas.
1: Clear right to Atlas, Shamrock 7 Hotel Lima.
0: Shamrock 7 Hotel Lima, contact Cork Approach 119.9.
1: Cork Approach 1199, Shamrock 7 Hotel Lima. Bye.
0: Bye.

713 Juliet Mike Shan, identified.

0: 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Climb to flight level 270. Level 270. 6-1 Fox Papa, affirm, climb unrestricted. Affirm, flight level 270, runner 6-1 Fox Papa.
1: And lower than expected, just to clear and change approximately 1.

0: 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So good morning, Shannon Control, Air Canada 919 out of 156, climbing line of flight level 160.
1: Air Canada 919, Shannon identify, clear to Nipis, climb to flight level 300.
0: Final flight level 300, direct Nipis, Air Canada 919.
2: Diner H of obstacles, advise ready to copy. Diner H of obstacles, just left the destination at Kilo over flight and goes to flight level 370 and scope 4612. Diner H of obstacles, I confirm to flight level 3. Diner H of obstacles, is correct, and departure instruction from runway 24. After departure, track runway 20 center line, and stop the line at altitude 5,000 feet. Diner H of obstacles, that is correct. Thank you.
1: Number 713, Juliet Mike, descend to flight level 80.
3: Descend to flight level 80, number 713, Juliet Mike.

0: Boeing 1056 Victor X-ray. Passenger level 70, climb flight level 90 on a left turn to Elgok.
1: 1056 Victor X-ray, climb to flight level 230, confirm squawk.
0: Climb flight level 230, 5412 is the squawk, climb 1056 Victor X-ray.
1: 1056 Victor X-ray, identify is clear to Botham.
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0: 293, we're out of 130 for 160.
1: Delta 293, Shannon identified. Continue climb to flight level 280.
0: Climb to 280, Delta 293.
1: And Delta 293, receive a new oceanic clearance. The clear to Mallet report when you receive that clearance. That's Mike Alpha Lima Oscar Tango.
0: Okay, clear to Mallet, Delta 293, thank you. And we do have the oceanic.
1: Gotcha. November 713, Juliet Mike, contact Shannon approach 121.4.
2: 121.4, 713, Mike, good afternoon. Good day, November 713, Mike, coming through 12.5 for flight level 80.
3: November 713, Juliet Mike, Shannon on approach. Good morning, identified, and we're 130 approach. That's 124, information pop up.
2: Roger that, we have information pop up. November 713, Mike.
1: Delta 293, there is restrictions across Mallet, not before 0950.
0: Okay, Delta 293, and we just got a reclearance number one, so it's Mallet and then NATTRAC Alpha.
1: Okay, firm, and restriction to cross Mallet not before 0950.
0: 0950 for Delta 293.
1: And Delta 293, sorry, I just needed three back. Okay, I'll do it a different way. Delta 293, cross Mallet 0950 or after.
0: Okay, 0950 or after, we're currently showing 0953.
1: Brilliant, thank you.
4: Echo into Delta Zulu Sierra, Shannon information, the Shannon QNH 1022, Hector Pascal.
5: 1022 says, and Zulu Sierra, microwave aircraft, losing out to Inishmore from the private site near Dunmore in County Galway. Currently overhead Dunmore as 1200, climbing to 15. Estimating Inishmore as 54 minutes, which would be about 1105 local. And we've two souls on board, 3,000 units. There's non-time founder, VFR information only. We'll stay with you until we can contact Connemara and change over to Zulu Sierra.
4: 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I have no more traffic to affect. 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
0: Flight 7 Victor Victor Shannon identified. Climb to flight level 310 to Tulsa.
2: Climb to flight level 310 to Tulsa.

0: Cruiser, the MIC intercept localizer at Darragh, secured ILS, runway 24, report established.
1: Okay, intercept the localizer at Darragh, clear ILS, runway 24, and we'll report established on November 7, 1, 2,
2: July.
1: Report
2: out for the Shannon departure.
3: Right now, 96 Sierra Romeo, Shannon, just confirm the squawk.
2: 3621.
3: 96 Sierra Romeo, roger, climb flight level 170.
2: Climb level 170 in here, 96 Sierra Romeo.
3: 96 Sierra Romeo, you are identified.
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1: 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And a 96 Sierra Romeo, clear to Sutex.
2: Sutex, I mean 96 Sierra.
3: Good morning, helicopter number 240 Whiskey Foxtrot.
4: Number 240 Whiskey Foxtrot, good morning. At Shannon Information.
3: November 2.4 Foxtrot, good morning. Single score with four more. Just a pilot site, long road is bound to Rascal Airfield. Just at Longfield this time, 1,400 feet on 1020, 47,000, like a basis for discovery.
4: Number 240 Whiskey Foxtrot, squawk 2637, and will you be transmitting the Shannon zone? Number 240 Whiskey Foxtrot, that's coverage. You can report approaching the Shannon zone boundary. And the northern QNH is 1021 hectopascals.
3: We're approaching the Shannon boundary with 1021, number 240 Whiskey Foxtrot.
5: Shannon, good day. I 416, descending final 170, speed master 79 operator.
6: I 416, Shannon, throw good day, identified. And if you could main 310, that's indicated. On transition, please.
5: That's why it's important.
7: Good morning, it's Sherlock 124. We're at a flight number 310. Sending flight number 190, squawk 3610, Mach Decimal 78.
6: 124, channel control, roger. Maintain Mach Decimal 78, then on conversion, not above 290 on the indicator.
7: Not above 290, Sherlock 124.

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0: Charlie 285 with you, passing flight level 110410, direct to Korak.
1: Charlie 285, Sound Control, can I identify? What is the request at 11 repeats?
0: Request flight level 180, Charlie 285.
1: Charlie 285, continue flight level 180.
0: Flight level 180, Charlie 285.

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0: Ryanair 96 Sierra Romeo, channel Roger, classify level 190.
2: 190, Ryanair 96 Sierra Romeo.
0: Shenzhen 4 Romeo Alpha, Shannon Roger, identified, Monty check. Time to flight level 170.
2: Flight level 170, Shenzhen 4 Romeo Alpha.
0: Shenzhen 4 Romeo Alpha, clear to Bamba.
2: Clear to Bamba, Shenzhen 4.

0: 8-9 Tango Lima, Boston 2000, Squawk 3 Delta.
1: Liner 8-9 Tango Lima, Shannon Roger, right here, flight level 110, confirmed Squawk.
0: First flight level 110, and apologies, Squawk 2152,
1: Liner 8-9 Tango Lima, thank you. You are identified. Climb to flight level 230, stand by for more direct.
0: Flight level 230, Liner 8-9 Tango Lima.
2: November 713, QFA, Station of Concord, and morning, Stairs, actually, at 5721.
3: Alpha Nine, Kilometer Level 980, on the service, November 1 departure.
1: Flight 2 Alpha November, Shannon Roger, identified, climb to flight level 2900.
3: Level 2900, runner 2 Alpha November.
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2: Line 270, Iberia Express 1882.
1: Express 1882, Shannon, confirm the passing flight level.
2: Passing flight level now 189, Iberia Express 1882.
1: Thank you, that's check.
0: Radar, good day, Ryanair 80, Foxtrot, course passing 2400, timing 5000 feet, runway track from Shannon.
1: Ryanair 80, Foxtrot, Shannon, Roger, identify climb to flight level 210.
0: Climb flight level 210, Ryanair 80, Foxtrot, course.
1: Ryanair 80, Foxtrot, with pilot's discretion, cleared NGX direct.
0: NGX direct, Ryanair 80, Foxtrot, course.

0: good morning. There, Tampa Bay, Joe and Teddy, climbing flight level 129 to flight level 160.
1: Air Canada 01, Chanticleer, good day, identify. Clear Dougal direct, climb to flight level 300.
0: Dougal direct, climb flight level 300, Air Canada 801.
1: Air Canada 801, just say again the passing level, please.
0: Passing flight level 147, Air Canada 801.
1: Thank you, that's check.
2: 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Number 12 Lima Charlie, I'll start to send the delay message for you and catch a 5 minute accident. Echo 4,
1: 9 6 Sierra Romeo, contact double control, frequency 135, that's 655.
3: Yeah, 135, 655, Ryanair, 9 6 Sierra Romeo, Ryanair,
1: thank you. 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
0: 1022, it's an information call only, we're Cessna 172 out of Galway. We're rooting towards Knock, we have been talking to them, we're going to be rooting to the field to a few approaches. Information call only.
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1: Echo the Golf Papa Mike, Shannon Formation, good day. 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
0: Copy 1020 hectopascals, and we are 4 nautical miles northwest of Carrick and Shannon, 1500 feet, and routed to Crockwell in Galway. 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
1: Echo the Golf Papa Mike, Shannon, roger, when you have it, your estimate for Crockwell.
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1: Echo the Golf Papa Mike, Shannon Formation, roger. One item of traffic is currently Ruby from Galway to Connacht. And I'm going to get you the, I believe it's a fixed wing aircraft. He'd be estimating Connacht at time 0955. That's it for the known traffic.
2: 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There's just one, two items of traffic. There's one point from Galway to Connacht, and there's another item just reported Carrick and Shannon going to Cover.
3: So copy, wheel away, wheel out. Those just one above my corner now, and about course now, rolling out to Connemara to course now. We your call will change to Connemara.
2: Roger.
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0: 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Echo India Golf Papa Mike.
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0: hectopascals. 1022 hectopascals QNH. Echo and a Golf Papa Mike.

0: Very good morning, Shamrock 108, descending flight level 210, Posse 2-9 or 8, for inbound. Hola, Paul.
1: Shamrock 108, Shannon Roger, you are identified, and descend flight level 170.
0: Descend flight level 170, Shamrock 108.
2: Exactly 6 or exactly 1, are you on frequency?
0: Ahead.
2: Exactly, the Alpha Whiskey 277 is just on his way down for bows. We'll be introducing him on in about 20 minutes.
0: Copy, thanks. And, we'll let you know. We'll be going to a company frequency down here when he gets there.
2: Roger.
3: Work on the taxiway. 6-5, Roger, you should have all the position on apron. I have traffic to taxi.

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1: Number 1676 taxi via Delta 1 Delta Q4 short runway 24.

0: Alaska Golf Charlie Transformation, starting QNH 1022, Hector Oscar.
1: Golf with Alaska Golf Charlie, just north of the Carey Zone, 1500 feet, 1022, squawking 2606 in the south,
2: 5277, which is 0061 to squawk, Gary.
0: Alpha Whiskey 277, information, stand by. Golf, Golf Charlie, you going to the field?
1: Affirmative inbound to the light aircraft park.
0: Golf, Golf Charlie, roger. Alpha Whiskey 277, information, hello, starting QNH 1022. Ethan reports arriving at Shees Lamar, there's two exact helicopters there on the company frequency. Alpha Whiskey 277.
2: Good.
0: Alpha Whiskey 277, starting QNH 1022. Two exec helicopters already at Shlieve Le Mans. They're on the company frequency. You can report approaching Shlieve Le Mans.
2: 1022, copy. Copy 2 exec helicopters 277.

0: departure, you got Falcon 10 Lima Charlie 3400, climbing to 5000.
1: November 10 Lima Charlie, channel roger, identify, climb to flight level 240, pilot discretion clear to Mallet.
0: Flight level 240, pilot discretion to Mallet, 10 Lima Charlie.
1: Gemstone 48 Alpha, contact London, frequency 129.380.
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4: And Shannon information, Echo Charlie Golf.
2: Echo Charlie Golf information.
4: We're going to switch over to Connex now. We'll chat to you later.
2: Roger, talk to you later.
4: Goodbye.
2: Whiskey Foster, are you going to Rapakul after you transit Shannon and then on to Kintu? Roger. That's copied, and you can still report approaching zone boundary.
5: Charlie 285, we have our details when you're ready to copy.
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5: Charlie 285, top descent is Point India at time 1033. Point of climb is Point Papa at time 1320. Charlie 285.
6: Charlie 285, roger, copy, top descent, India, time 1033. Point of climb, Papa, 1320.
5: Paper.
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7: Approach today, identified handover position is 4 or 5 miles east of Shannon. You're number 1 for the ILS approach runway 24 with no delay. Information Quebec is current, and you're clear to intercept the localizer at Derek. Report established.
8: Intercept the localizer at Derek, 54 with code 310.
7: 31, maintain flight level 80, reaching expected lower in 1.5 miles.
8: Maintain flight level 80, 310.
0: 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We need to pick up our Oceanic there.
6: Hey, from sir, it'll be 123.95 on your second set. 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You might be a little low to pick it up just yet, probably out of about 180. You might be able to get two wave with Oceanic.
0: Okay, we'll call him out, thanks.
6: And number 10 Lima Charlie, climb 2, flight level 360.
0: Flight level 360, 10 Lima Charlie.

0: Ryan there, 3 Bravo Yankee, passing flight level 45, climb flight level 90, Santiago, Swan Bravo, squawking 1446.
1: November, question, Ryanair 35, Kilo Yankee, Shannon, Roger, identify climb to flight level 170.
0: Flight level 170, Ryanair 35, Kilo Yankee.
1: Ryanair 35, Kilo Yankee, at pilot discretion, you're cleared to both of them.
0: Cleared to both of them on discretion, Ryanair 35, Kilo Yankee.

0: 7327.
1: 7325.
0: Just to confirm, do you wish to maintain your current flight schedule until Point India?
1: Hey, firm. But if it suits, we can descend a little bit earlier, 7325.
0: Fine, sure, that's copied. Yeah, I'll call you back another.

0: Pilot 285, your top cover frequency is 120.0.1040, and you can report when ready for lower. We'll try and organise the climb out for you shortly.
1: Pilot, copy. Top cover frequency is 120.0.040, Charlie 285.
2: Sean 381, descend to altitude 4,000 feet on the QNH 1022 hexapascals.
3: Altitude 4,000 feet, 1022, Sean 381.

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1: Transit 230, channel control, good day, identify, continue to descend to flight level 170.
0: Continue to descend to flight level 170, channel 230.

0: 285, Sean.
1: 710, 285.
0: Okay, sir, we've coordinated with our colleagues and they advise you at position top of time 1320 to call Shannon frequency 135.6 for clearance into control airspace.
1: Roger, call them on 1356 for clearance into control airspace. We'll call 735.

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1: Going to receive Mike November, approach, and engine run 12 idle is approved, report shut down.

0: Ted McHugh near Desert with you again. Just about overhead, quarter mile an hour. I'd like to switch to the quarter mile frequency and route out towards Inish Moor, Zulu Sierra.
1: Echo, India Delta Zulu Sierra, information roger, that's copy. See you later.
0: Thank you, we'll talk to you about from Johnny Zulu Sierra.
2: 5-4, climbing final 110 from level 160.
3: Jeffrey 354, track control, can I identify climb flight level 300?
2: Climb flight level 300, Jeffrey 354.
3: Jeffrey 354, clear to Limerick.
2: Correct to Limerick, Jeffrey 354.

0: 15 miles from touchdown, you're number one, come back to tower, 118.7, good day. Call on 87, try 31, mate. 3-0, right, 5-4, let me start.
1: Fighter 35 Kilo Yankee, contact Shannon frequency 134, that's on 260.
2: Shannon 134, 260, right near 35 Kilo Yankee, good day.
1: Ryanair 5 Kilo Michelli, confirm the passing level.
2: Passing level 737, confirm the level, please.
1: Flight level 230, stand by for higher, and you must be checked, thank you.
2: Alright, 230, thank you. Right, 5-4 on the first. Shannon, good day, exactly 6.
3: Exactly 6, information, hello, Southern QNH 1022, head to ourselves.
2: 1022, we depart to see Devon, routing for Kilrush, County Kildare.
3: Exactly 6, roger, do you have an ETA for Kilrush?
2: ETA for Kilrush, we're at 15.
3: Roger.
4: A free sign off, Hotel 1-4, short subject protection.
3: Exactly 6, you can next report passing Carlos.

0: Golf Golf Charlie, approaching the south bank to hold at Bumrapi. Hold at Bumrapi and looking for the traffic, Golf Golf Charlie.
1: One in the south.

0: speciale in extra port side dispatch.
1: Okay, I've got five times flight level 270.
0: Level 270, can I walk in?
2: Behind the landing traffic, clear basin final. Copy the way, Gulf, Gulf Charlie.
0: Go ahead. Land runway 24, short trip.
3: Exactly 6, are you talking to the 277 as well? There are traffic just probably near Killarney now on the way down.

0: done enough. T-277 just arriving now to leave the Mon area. We did have comms with the exec LE6.
1: Alpha Whiskey 277, thank you. If you'd like, you can do off normal call every hour, so next one will be 1100.
0: Okay, we'll do. And we'll be operating low level just at the vicinity. Just confirm if there's another exec LE in the area.
1: I believe so, yeah. One of them was leaving for fuel. I believe that's exec LE6. As far as I know, there's still one operating.
2: And that's one hold shots of that on the 24 and check that.
1: Yeah, he's just wondering whether you were still there, actually, the man operating.
3: Hey, from yet. We could use our company or we could use the aircraft, whichever one.
1: Alpha 277, did you copy that?

0: Affirm, the bell copy, we have a visual now on him, so we'll use his company frequency and call you then every hour.
1: Thank you.
2: Shamrock
1: 893, Shannon, good day, identified direct Sovix, Sovix 1 Golf, he's on the flight level 100. Shannon.
2: Can I walk the port? Would you have any dive available?
1: Probably not. You made it to airspace in London. When I hand off to the next sector, you can ask as well.
2: Okay, thank you.
3: Shannon, good morning. Irish 2900, departure from Cork, landing to flight level 90 with 2.
4: Irish 2900, good morning. Confirm passing level.
3: Passing flight level 690 now.
4: Irish 2900, identified, continue climb under circuit to flight level 150, clear for pursuit text.
3: Climb at flight level 150 and to route to pursuit text, Irish 2900.
5: Shannon Runner 81 Echo November, climbing flight level 90 on the outback. One Bravo.
4: Runner 81 Echo November, confirm squawk.
5: And squawking 1257, Runner 81 Echo November.
4: Runner 81 November, good morning, Shannon Control, identified. Continue climb, unrestricted to flight level 210, clear to Botham.
5: Continue climb, unrestricted, flight level 210, Botham, Runner 81 Echo November.
4: Shamrock 893, at course of passing, please speed to 300 knots or greater.
2: 300 knots or greater, Shannon 83.
4: Runner 54, Dima Charlie, contact Shannon, frequency 135.230, away.
2: 125, 230, goodbye, take care, Ryan. 54, my phone.
4: Yes, sir.

0: 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Continue descent to flight level 110.
1: To 110,
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2: 1022, we'll advise Rascal, November 240, Whiskey, Foxtrot.
0: Infraction 7, Quebec Zulu, at port request, reduce speed to 270 knots or less, number 2.
1: Now we're reducing now to 70 or less, number 2.
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0: A1 Echo November for continuous climb, turn right 5 degrees.
4: Right 5 degrees, right at A1 Echo November.
0: M1124, contact Shannon, frequency 134.6, please get off the way.
5: 1246, keep away, get him, 1124.
3: Echo 3215, fly up, then 928, and report back on it.
6: Out of 320, descending 230.
0: American 208, good morning, Shannon Control, identified. Continue descent to flight level 170.
6: Continue to flight level 170, American 208.
0: China 81 Echo November, continue climb to flight level 290.
4: Continue climb flight level 290, China 81 Echo November.

0: good morning. Cargolux 56 Romeo, level 294, descending level 210.
1: Cargolux 56 Romeo, good morning. Shannon Control, I identified. Continue descent to flight level 80.
0: Continue descent level 80, Cargolux 56 Romeo.

0: China 220 Mike, good morning. China Control, I got the flight, send you flight level 200.
1: Exactly 6, Romeo 16 is going active to 5,000 feet, contact Dublin information, 118.5. Exactly 6, Romeo 16 is going active to 5,000 feet, contact Dublin information, 118.5.
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1: 119 decimal 3, Shamrock Gate.
0: Shamrock Gate 93 negative, 119 decimal 9 off.
1: 119 decimal 9 off.
0: Section 7, Quebec Azula, report your seat to Cork Approach, 119 on decimal 9 off the mic.
1: 119 decimal 9, have a lovely morning.
0: Thank you, you too.

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1: Irish 2900, Shannon, go ahead.
0: If possible, could you coordinate for us? We'd like to fly the RP approach runway 28 of Aldana. After Sutex, if we could route via Saren for the approach, be much appreciated. Irish 2900.
1: Pleasure, stand by.

0: 290, Dublin request you to request that with them on frequency 135.655. Bye-bye.
1: Okay, request to Dublin on 135.655, Irish 290, bye.
0: Two white, contact Dublin, frequency 135.655, bye-bye.
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0: bye-bye. Thank you. 208, contact Dublin, frequency 129.180, bye-bye.
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0: bye-bye. 981 Echo November, resume navigation to both homes.
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0: Here's my phone, from my FX, my Center 2, Delta 1. Charlie Bravo, Booster 0, Booster 1, Echo 3, Southeast. Airport Second Apron, 4 short of runway 2, 4 and 6 left.
1: November 106, climbing 160.
2: Airship 47, good morning, Shannon Control, identified. Continued climb, unrestricted to flight level 200, cleared to Mallet.
1: Flight level 200, unrestricted, direct Mallet, WestJet 47.
2: The Hotel Yankee, confirm passing level.
1: Passing level 118.
2: Final 7 Hotel Yankee, good morning, Shannon Control, identified, clear to enter Shannon Control airspace, climbing to flight level 220.
1: Flight level 220, Rhino 7 Hotel Yankee.
2: Set 47, continue climb to flight level 280.
1: WestJet 47.
2: Lux 56 Romeo, contact Shannon approach 121.4, goodbye.
1: 1214, contact Lux 56 Romeo, goodbye. Shannon approach, good morning, Cargo Lux 56 Romeo.
3: Cargo Lux 56 Romeo, approach today, identified, hand over number 1 for the ILS approach runway 24 with no delay. There's no speed restrictions in the descent. Maintain flight level 80 on reaching, expect lower in 17 miles.
1: It's all copied, maintain 80 for the moment, Cargo Lux 56 Romeo.
3: Cargo Lux 56 Romeo, information Romeo is current, and you're clear to intercept the localizer at Derek, report established.
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1: 14260, bye-bye, Ryanair, 7 Hotel Yankee.
0: And I'll 31 Mike Exa, good morning, Shannon Control, identified, descent to flight level 200.
2: Shannon, good morning, Delta 284 Heavy, leaving 310 for flight level 210.
0: Delta 284, good morning, Shannon Control, identified, continue descent to flight level 80.
2: Continue descent, flight level 80, Delta 284.

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2: And now 3-1 Mike, X-ray contact Dublin, frequency 135.655, right?
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2: 3-1-5-6, right. 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
3: 34260,

0: 0127.5 with Jack Kelly 5. Thank you. Shannon, information. Good morning, Exec Kelly 5.
1: Exec Kelly 5, information. Hello, Southern QNH 1022 hexapascal, and report approaching the Kerry boundary.
0: 1022, we'll call approaching the Kerry boundary, Exec Kelly 5.
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0: information out of this 73 Whiskey, squawking 2616. We're just cruising towards Skibbereen. We'll be operating in between 1,500 and 4,000 feet. After 73 Whiskey.
1: After 73 Whiskey, information, hello, roger, reports complete and returning to Cork, Southern QNH 1022, Echo Pascal.
0: Report went complete and returning to Cork after 73 Whiskey.
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2: Charlie, Clear, VFR 567, not above 2,000 feet. Squawk 2622.
0: 17,
2: Pat, level 279, 0190. Charlie, Clear,
0: 17,
1: good morning, Shannon Control, identify to 10 level 179, 077. Well, go to Charlie, taxi line for more short of only 24.
3: Approach runway 24.
0: Gate Islet 24, Cargo Lux 56 Romeo.

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1: 121.4, bye bye, Delta 284.
0: Delta 317, contact Dublin, frequency 129.180, bye bye.
2: 29180 for Dublin, good day.
1: Flight level 150 for flight level 80 with Quebec.
3: Delta 284, approach good day, identified and handover. Information Romeo is now current and there's no significant change. Your number 2 for the ILS approach, runway 24 with no delay. And your 13th set to localizer at Derek, report established.
1: Delta 284, we're number 2. And did you say go direct Derek?
3: Delta 284, clear direct to Derek to intercept the localizer runway 24. If you wish, you can continue via Tawbury and then Derek. Option is yours.
1: We can go direct Derek. We'll intercept the localizer and report established. Delta 284.
3: Delta 284, roger. And continue descent to transition level, flight level 60.
1: Continue descent, flight level 60, Delta 284.
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2: Dipland Romney 24, cargo left side, Romeo. 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
3: 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Echoing Hotel Alpha, Nordic UNH1020 Hexapascal, report at Abbey Shrew.
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3: Echoing Hotel Alpha, roger, report at Abbey Shrew.
5: Not for the moment, just hold short of Alpha on the apron. I have traffic at four finals. I need to go to stand 4-2 in a minute.
6: Morning, Shannon Control, identified. Continue climb, unrestricted to flight level 280, clear to the limit.
7: Unrestricted flight level 280, drop the last step.

0: Alpha Charlie, that's the 5-6 Romeo.
1: Delta 284, clear for the ILS approach runway 24, report established.
2: Cleared for the ILS runway 24, will report established, Delta 284.

0: to India Golf, Papa Mike. I see you're approaching Crosswell. How do you intend on closing your flight, sir?
1: And what is it? What's your offer again? Okay, I'll stand by for that. You're one round final, so it'll probably be a 5 minute delay before you can
0: check. Very good day, I'm at 8 Yankee Foxtrot. We have a summit special 220 V-Log.
2: Ryanair 8 Yankee Foxtrot, good morning, Shannon Control identified. Continue descent to flight level 140.
0: Continue descent to flight level 140, 8 Yankee Foxtrot. Echo India Golf, Papa Mike, Shannon information.
3: Delta 284 stemmiles, touchdown, confirm establishment.
4: Apologies, we are established, Delta 284.
3: No problem, Delta 284, contact the tower, 118, decimal 76.
4: The tower, Delta 284.
3: Taxi Alpha, Pakistan number 42.
4: Runway 24, Delta 284.

0: 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Alpha Bravo 190 to level.
1: Alpha Bravo 23 Victor, good morning. Confirm passing level.
0: We are passing Alpha Bravo 149.
1: Alpha Bravo 23 Victor, Shannon Control identified. Continue climb unrestricted to flight level 270, tier 2 Panda.
0: Class 5 level 270 and receive your clear to Pepan and final request at level 370 episode 23 Victor.
1: Alpha Bravo 23 Victor, copy request and tier 2 Panda. Bravo Alpha, November Bravo Alpha.
0: Clear to Panda episode 23 Victor.
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3: 222, sir. We just air upon Raku. We are priority to Castle Island County Carrier. We're going to have to request that carries on entry, if possible, Air Medzero 1.
2: Air Medzero 1, register standby for zone entry.
4: Shattuck Abari, Sherman Phone 05, slamming level 160, passing level 125. Under this one.
1: Cross transmission first, Shamrock 105, good morning, Shannon Control identified, continue climb unrestricted to flight level 280, clear to Mallet.
4: Correct mileage time, unrestricted level 280, Shamrock 105.
1: And second station calling, go again.
4: What's that, Nevada
1: 737 X-ray, good morning, Shannon Control identified, descent to flight level 110.
4: Temple level 110,
2: Airmed 01 for zone entry, contact carry 123.325.
3: 3325, thanks sir, Airmed 01.
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2: Golf Charlie, roger, report Sally Bunyan.
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6: And the information has been to Mike Charlie Golf, departing Galway, routing direct back to Galway with front altitude 2,000 feet, approaching Bunyan Slough.
2: Equity Mike Charlie Golf, information roger, region report Galway.
6: Go, go, Mike Charlie Golf.
1: Ryanair 8 Yankee Foxtrot, descend to flight level 80.
4: 600-80, Ryanair 8, number 6.
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4: 123,
1: Ryanair 737 X-ray, clear to Adlam.
7: Okay, you can continue to operate on Hotel 1, remain clear of the Delta taxiways, and in the next 5 or 10 minutes, I'll have traffic leaving Foxtrot, which is stand 9 behind you. Give us a listen out in the meantime, just make sure it's Delta.

0: Standing to 186 now, 608, climbing altitude 4,500 on the Cork 3 Charlie departure.
1: Exxon 608, confirm squawk and confirm passing level.
0: Squawking 4644, crossing altitude 4,100 feet, Exxon 608.
1: Exxon 608, good morning, Shannon Control, identified, continue climb unrestricted to flight level 230.
0: Continue climb unrestricted to flight level 230, Exxon 608.
1: Delta 177, contact Shannon, frequency 134.260, bye bye.
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5: Winner 8 Yankee, Fox Trot, approach good day, identified the handover, you're number 1 for the island, approach runway 24 with no delay. 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
2: So, we copy Sierra, we are Kilton Sub Delocalizer via Kilog Direct for runway 24, number 1, no delay right now, 8 Yankee Foxtrot. Flight level 80, further upon discretion, copy Northern QNH 1020 will be all operations at or below 5,000 feet, Charlie 25.
1: Charlie 25, that's copied, and when passing flight level 75, radar service will be terminated.
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1: Saxon Air 608, continue climb to flight level 270, clear to NJEX.
0: Climb flight level 270, clear to NJEX, Saxon Air 608.
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6: 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The next arrival is about 12 minutes out.

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1: Shamrock 714, good morning, Shannon Control, identified. Continue climb unrestricted to flight level 230, clear to Everett.
2: Flight level 230, address Everett, Shamrock 714.
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2: The Foxtrot descent to altitude 4,000 feet on the QNH 1022 hectopascal.
3: We descend 4,000 feet on the QNH 1022 hectopascal, runner 8, Yankee Foxtrot.
4: Runner 737 X-ray contact Cork approach 119 at decimal 90. Wait.
5: 119
4: at
5: 120.
4: Thank you. Mike 714, continue climb to flight level Q50.
6: Continue climb to flight level 250, Shamrock 714.
0: 040, 11.

0: 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Bye-bye.
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0: 7, good day, November 712, John Mike. 7, good day, November 712, John Mike, passing 2,300 for 5,000.
1: Number 71, please, you get Mike. Good morning, Shannon Control, identified. Continue climb, unrestricted to flight level 240, clear to Mallet.
0: Okay, climb unrestricted flight level 240, direct Mallet, November 712, John Mike.
1: Shannon Mike 714, contact Shannon, frequency 134.16, please, it over, right?
2: Shannon 134630, Shannon Mike 714, bye bye.
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0: 71, you get Mike. Continue climb to flight level 280.
1: Continue climb for level 280 on runway 71, to get Mike.
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1: Okay, 123.95, we'll keep an eye on this frequency as well, 713, Jamaica.

Echo 6-5 ground. I've traffic on final on the 2-4 to land and vacate in half the next 2 minutes or so. Are you ready to finish? Okay, 2 minutes and you're done. Just let me know when you're vacated. Taxi Alpha.

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2: 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You'll be able to reach them when you reach flight level 200.
0: Okay, we'll try again at flight level 200, November 7132 Mike.

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1: 713 to Michael.
0: November Juliet Mike, clear to Dogo, Delta, Oscar, Golf, Alpha, Lima. That's your oceanic entry point.
1: Okay, Dogo, Delta, Oscar, Golf, Alpha, Lima, November 713 to Michael.
0: Aircraft. And November Juliet Mike, you can contact Shannon High Level on frequency 131.150, all right?
1: 31.150 for November 713 to Michael.
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4-6.

course, it's okay. 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And I will have traffic taxiing for departure in along Delta 1 in about 15 minutes or so.

1971, a little bit, but let me have a look at the band. 271, yeah, okay, I have one here. 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
1: United Nano 81, good morning, Shannon Control, identified. Continue climb unrestricted to flight level 320, clear to Dogal.
0: Continue climb unrestricted to flight level 320, direct Dogal, United 981.

0: 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Bye bye.
1: Okay, 134.260, so much, step through 842.

0: Travel at 24 Juliet, good morning, Shannon Control, identified. Continue climb to flight level 240, clear to Bamba.
1: 240, clear to Bamba, flight level 240.
2: You can give me a call after landing if you want.
0: Level 24 Juliet, continue climb to flight level 270.
1: Continue climb level 270, flight level 240.

0: 7 Shamrock 123, passing flight level 107, climbing flight level 160.
1: Shamrock 123, good morning, Shannon Control, identified. Continue climb unrestricted flight level 300, clear to Mallet.
0: Climb flight level 300, present position direct to Mallet, Shamrock 123.
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3: Marcus, good afternoon to you, Mike Papa Whiskey is operating in the Appomattox area for the next hour. For the last event of traffic, I'm going to be 3 Marathon 122, Delta 5, Mike Papa Whiskey, thank you.
2: Shine Destination, Roger. Charlie Shannon, copy that. The helicopter operating around Aston Wright.

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0: Fire the uniform. Whiskey Shannon information, Roger. Shannon Airdrome, QNH 10218 kilopascals. Eurocopter across the estuary there about 10 minutes ago. He's got something going up to Doolin. Current whereabouts is unknown. His ETA for Doolin is probably in the next 10, 15 minutes. Charlie Uniform, Whiskey Shannon information, Roger. What type of aircraft are you? Islander. Okay, perfect, thanks.
1: Shamrock 4-9 out, Judith. Good morning, Shannon Control. I identified clear 2 in NOKU. Continue climb on restricted to front double 2-8-0.

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So yeah, into 26, and you can cover in the 5 ship off Delta.

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0: The meet out for connect time 1100 Zulu, wind 270 degrees, 11 knots, visibility 10 kilometers. Clouds broken 2,200 feet, broken 2,500 feet, broken 3,000 feet. Temperature plus 18 degrees, dew point plus 12 degrees, QNH 1020 hectopascals, no thick.
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1: Please, number 100, 738 Whiskey.
2: Control, good afternoon. Shamrock 5, Whiskey Golf, passing Thunderbolt 249, descending Thunderbolt 220, inbound Gooding.
0: 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Channel Control, identify to send to you flight level 200.
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0: Delta 1, taxi via Delta 1 and Delta 2, hold short, 24.
3: 29, yes, Echo, descent cycle 240, inbound student.
1: Flight out to you, Nana Yankee, Echo, good afternoon, Shannon Control, identified, descent to you, flight level 200.
3: Descent cycle 200 by now, 200.
1: Germany 721, standby for radar contact and confirming spark.
0: November 505 Delta, hold short 24, contact tower on 118 decimal Delta.
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0: 600.
1: Zero 7, Victor Shannon Control, identified here, turn to Shannon Control, airspace on track, Badpol at flight level 80. Victor Germany 721, good afternoon, Shannon Control, identified, time unrestricted to flight level 230, and just confirming the squawk. 738 Whiskey, contact Connor Tower, 130.705, radar service terminates for flight.
0: 130.705,
1: Diana 73 Whiskey, Diana 29 Yankee Echo, contact Dublin, frequency 135.655, for flight.
2: 3565, Dublin, Ryanair 29 Yankee, for flight.
1: Mr. Germany 721, just check a selected flight level, clear flight level, flight level 230, DAF is showing 231.
2: Yeah, sorry for that, something that's not too bad. We have 2307 now.
1: Thank you.
0: United 271, hold the shore, 22-4, contact tower, frequency 118.7.

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2: Go for 6 ground.
0: American 725, climbing at a 13.4, 4160. American 725, good afternoon, Shannon Control, identified, continue climb, unrestricted descent, 300, clear to Denham.
3: Climb 300, direct to Denham, American 725.
4: To approach 21.4505 Delta Bank. Approach November 5 is the 05 to Delta 2500, climbing 5000 on Arabi 3.
2: November 505, Delta approach identified, climb to flight level 180, clear direct Atari.
4: Climb and change 180, clear direct Atari, 505 Delta.
0: Glenna 69 X-ray Tango, good afternoon, Shannon Control, identified, descent to flight level 150, cleared under Tipper, Q Delta, arrival 1824.
1: Tipper Q Delta, 1824, Shannon, flight
2: level 150, arrival 1824. 4435, that's all, stop me now, let me know, ready to come back to you.
0: 60. Delta 259, good afternoon, Shannon Control, identified, climb unrestricted to flight level 300, cleared to Mallet.
3: Okay, climb unrestricted level 300, direct Mallet, Delta 259er.
0: Ryan Air 96 Golf Golf, good afternoon, Shannon Control, identified, descent to flight level 200. Number 505 Delta, Shannon Control, identified, continue climb, unrestricted to flight level 240.
4: Unrestricted 240505 Delta.
5: Listen, Shannon, information loud and clear, that traffic I was telling you about, you just went into Crosswalk.
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0: 6 Sena X-ray Tango, cleared to Gillock to rejoin descent tube flight level 100. American 725, contact Shannon, frequency 134, decimal 260, all right?
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0: Mayan flight level 140, United 271.
1: 505 Delta, continue climb to center, 300.
2: Flight level 300, 505 Delta.

0: 50, passing 4,400 feet for flight level 90, direct Tovik.
1: Select 850, good afternoon, Shannon Control, identified climb unrestricted to flight level 190, clear to Tonta.
0: Climb unrestricted, flight level 190, direct Tonta, landmark 850.
1: Flight 996 Golf Golf, contact Dublin, frequency 135.655, alright?
0: 135.655.
2: Shannon, United 271 is climbing 4,000 for flight level 140.
1: United 271, good afternoon, Shannon Control, identified, continue climb, unrestricted to flight level 240, clear to Mallet.
2: Clear direct Mallet, flight level 240, United 241. Sorry, 271.
1: 21, contact Shannon, frequency 134.630, all right?
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3: Stand by, just give Cork a shot, thank you.

Gulfstream Alpha Romeo Alpha, contact Cork approach 119.9. We'll talk to you later. By Echo 3, Hotel 1, Delta 2, reported status 2-3. Echo 4-6, so traffic pushing on the apron, we need you to make 8 there in the next 5 minutes or so. We still have 5 minutes.

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1: Final flight level 230, Shamrock 850.
0: United 271, continue climb to Flatwood 280.
2: Flight level 280, United 271.

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1: Contact Shannon approach 121 decimal 4, bye bye.
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3: 106.9 Exit Tango, approach it, flight number 15, approach number 24. This is Tango, QNH 1021, take the passport. Continue to set to 4000.
2: Set the altitude of 4000 feet, we have Tango 1021, right here, 69 Exit Tango.
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2: 325 degrees and all copy coordinates, 69 extra seconds.

0: 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Affirm your report, Pakistan 4-2, thanks.
1: Shamrock 850, continue climb to Center 330.
2: Climb outside of 330, Shamrock 850, pressing 370, please, for the cruise.
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Echo 4, 4, 4, 5, 8, affirmative, 12, 11, report code, status, located back in the Abrams.

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2: Number 383, Delta Juliet, channel control, identified, cleared under Tipper, 2 Delta, arrival runway 24, descent to flight level 140.
3: Delta 140, descent to Tipper 2, for the sake of
2: Delta Juliet, cleared Tipper 2, Delta 24. Number 383, Delta Juliet, cleared under Tipper, 2 Delta, arrival runway 24.
3: Tipper 2, Delta 24, for the runway 24.

0: left, heading 270, cleared INS approach runway 24, report established.
1: Heading 270, cleared INS 24, wind goal, right now 69, X-ray tango.
2: 260, all right.
3: 124, 260, let's just keep going.
4: Shannon Alloy, SAIR 417, climbing flight rule 160.
2: ISAIR 417, good afternoon, Shannon Control, identified. Continue climb unrestricted to flight rule 280, clear to Ernan.
4: Climb flight rule 280, and that is Ernan, ISAIR 417.
2: And ISAIR 417, just confirm passing level.
4: Passing flight rule 112.
2: That checks, thank you.
0: Runner 69 extra tango, be established at 8 miles in that heading, are you happy?
5: Yeah, firm.
0: Runner 69 extra tango, descent to 2,300 feet.
1: Descent to 2,300 feet, runner 69 extra tango.
0: Take a 4-6.
6: Next one taxi departure that way will be in about 10 minutes.

0: 56 Romeo, China clears you to your destination via the omnidirectional departure, so you're cleared as filed, flight level 370, squawk 6373.
1: That's 27, J-Bell, it's right there, 69, extra tango.
0: 69, extra tango, roger, contact tower, 18.7, goodbye.
1: 18.7, right there, 69, extra tango.
2: Control identified, continue climb unrestricted to flight level 300, clear to Dillon.
0: Climb unrestricted 300 and direct Dillon, 959. 6 Romeo, that's correct. Departure instructions off runway 24, track the runway, extend the center line, climb up to 5,000 feet.
3: 6 approach identified, climb to flight level 130.
4: Climb flight level 130, right now, 1676.
0: Right, you got a flat time today, flat time is 1215.
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4: Right heading 360, Ryanair 1676.
0: Launch back to Alpha. You'll be able to start with 7 Alpha, and then from there back to Alpha, back track for departure runway 24. It'll take a little bit of time to sort of arrange all this with traffic. We'll have to hold them out of the way while you're back track. So just give us as much notice as you can when you think you'll be ready to start.

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I'll meet you there.

0: 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Bye bye.
1: 124.07, right now, 1676, bye bye. Shining, good afternoon, right here, 1676, climbing sign level 130, direct to Rotet.
2: Right now, 1676, from passing W.
1: Passing the flight level 59 right now.
2: Right now, 1676, good afternoon, Shining Control, identified. Continue climbing to flight level 170.
1: Continue climb flight level 170, right now, 1676.

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1: United 229.
0: Runway 1676, continue flying to flight level 290.
2: Continue flying flight level 290, Runway 1676.

0: 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Bye bye.
1: Confirm 1291, I said 417.
0: I said 417, affirm 1290.1. Bye bye.
1: 1291, I said 417.

0: 383 Delta Juliet, that's like Shannon approach, 121 decimal 4, it's alright.
1: Approach now, 21 decimal 4, 4, that's 32 Delta Juliet, see ya. Approach, good morning, November 383 Delta Juliet, please be in position to uniform, we are 10,228,000.
2: Number 383 Delta Juliet approach identified. Number 1 for Iris approach from the 24 Aries uniform. Maintain flight level 831 Richard.
3: Sierra Victor Shannon confirms squawk 5160.
4: And 383 Delta Juliet after 8000, does that clear us for the arrival?
2: Number Delta Juliet, if you like, you can give me vectors for a 10-mile final.
4: We can do the arrival too. It leads us right in, whatever is easier.
2: Number 338 Delta Juliet, okay, if you prefer the arrival, continue on the arrival, maintain flight level 80 on reaching. Expect further descent in about 15 miles.
1: Roger that, and then we'll do the arrival and expect further descent for the 82 Delta Juliet.

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0: Line 1676, contact Shannon, frequency 134.260, alright?
1: 134.260, right here, 1676, alright?
0: United 229, contact Shannon, frequency 134.260, alright?
1: 134.260, United 229, good day.

0: right now, 2000. One report, back in here.
1: And that's 39 Echo Victor, confirm passing. And that's 39 Echo Victor, good afternoon, channel control identified. Continue climb unrestricted to flight level 230, clear to band up.
0: Good to band back now, 230,
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1: November 383 Delta Juliet, descend to 4,000 feet, QNH 1021 hectopascal.
0: Roger that, 1021 and then down to 4,000 Delta Juliet.

0: 39 Echo Victor, flying 2 flat over 290.
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0: This is 07 Victor, contact Corfu Approach 119 or Destin 9 occupied.

0: 3 Delta Juliet, confirm QNSS 1021 hectopascal.
1: 1021, Delta Juliet, thank you.
0: Confirm that unit hectopascal.
1: Yeah, 1021 hectopascal for Delta Juliet.

0: 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Harris would say you got a stop time of 1-2-5. I can send a radio message to see what happens, but there's no guarantee.
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2: 1463, Ryan 398, is this device?
0: Okay, that message is being sent. I'll call you back if you get an improvement. In the meantime, I'll have your domestic IFR. 6662, Santa Cruz, to your destination. Lunig 3, Bravo, departure, 5,000 feet, 40532.
2: November 383, Delta Juliet, descend and maintain 3,000.
3: Roger, that's the descend and maintain 3,000, Delta Juliet.
2: Julian at Roswell, clear to ILS approach at runway 24, reporting back.
3: At Roswell, we are clear for approach 24, I'll report the tops for you for 3G, that's what you get.

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1: American 133, Shannon, identify, continue to Mallet, climb to flight level 300.
0: 300 to Mallet, American 133.

0: Niner 78 Echo Alpha Shining Climb 2 Federal 330. American 133 Shannon, confirmed clear 2 Malice.
1: We are going direct now at 1-2-3.

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1: 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Roger. 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

0: Military at 3 Juliet. Happy to subposition, always like Vector. You're still about a half a mile south of the localizer.
1: Yeah, we're good. 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We are good. You have the runway in sight. Vector 3 Juliet.
0: Number 3 Juliet, cleared visual approach runway 24. You can contact tower 118, that's Musa.
1: 118 7 8 clear for the visual 24 for 3 Juliet.

0: Tower, November 33 Delta Juliet, waiting on the mission for landing keeper.
1: Sasa.
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3: Roger, startup is through runway 24, startup is wind check 290 degrees 110, QH 1021, Victor Pascal, information uniform card.

115 ground, start of speed through the surface belly, check 2703 10 up, QNH 1021 Pascal, and information Victor Kurt. 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

0: 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It's 285 IFR to JFK.
1: Delta 285 ground, good morning. Stand by, have your clearance for you in about 5 minutes time.

0: 9 afternoon, Tamar 4 Romeo Whiskey. We're climbing flight level 160, direct heading.
1: Tamar 4 Romeo Whiskey, sound control, good day. You are identified. Continue Pelican Oko Lazo, climb to flight level 240. Confirm passing flight level.
0: Roger, Pelican Oko Lazo, 4 Romeo.
1: And Romeo Whiskey, say passing flight level.
0: Passing 150 now, Tamar 4 Romeo Whiskey.
1: Thanks, thank you.
0: Saturday,
1: we're running 455
0: Charlie, descending level 240,
1: we're
0: on to
1: INRAD,
0: 1500 feet or less.
1: Okay, two stations across there. Copperas 1, sound control, good day, identified. Descent to flight level 80, maintain 2000 feet or greater in a descent, please.
2: Roger, descent level 8, sir, and 2000 feet or greater across the line.
1: Hey, firm, until flight level 100, until through flight level 100.
2: Okay, copper.
1: Ryanair 455 Charlie, sound control, good day. You are identified, continue to INRAD, and not above 2,000 feet a minute.
0: Okay, not above 2,000 feet a minute to INRAD, Ryanair 455 Charlie.
3: It's approved, not above 2,000 feet, squawk 2643.
4: Over.

0: short of Flight Shuttle runway 24.
1: And Shamrock 13 Juliet with you at flight level 10-5 for flight level 160.
2: Shamrock 13 Juliet, Shine Control, good day. Identify direct Mallet, climb to flight level 300.
1: Climb flight level 300, direct Mallet, Shamrock 13 Juliet.

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Foxtrot Ground, taxi, taxiway, Delta 2, hold short, runway 24.

0: down and from Ryanair. 455 Charlie is out. Traffic going same destination.
1: Negative, he's just in your 7 o'clock. Descending out of 160. I'll lift the restriction in about 60 seconds.
0: Okay, perfect, thanks.
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2: 134.260, Shamrock 13 Julia, good day.
3: Max Ray, Julia 675, taxi, Texas Hotel 2, left onto Texas Delta 2, taxi, Texas Delta 2, hold short of runway 24.
2: Julia 672, roger, start of the route to runway 24, surface wind check 310 degrees, minor knot, QNH 1021, expect dial destination, Victor Kirk.
4: So, Shamrock 11 Tango, passing flight level 97 for flight level 160 at the increase.
1: Shamrock 11 Tango, Shannon, good identify, clear to Malus. Climb to flight level 300, unrestricted.
4: Climb flight level 300 unrestricted, direct to Mallet, Shamrock 11 Tango.
1: This one Shannon, contact approach 121.4, good night.
2: 121.4, copy this one, thanks, okay.
5: Good afternoon to you, it's a Acropolis 1, flight level 112, descending flight level 80320, corporate jet with information, Victor.
6: Acropolis 1, approach, identify number 1, fly left approach, number 24, Victor. Maintain flight over the
5: Acropolis. Maintain 80 and reaching, that's all copies, checking ILS runway 24, Acropolis 1.
1: The uniform channel information, the rescue helicopter is on the way out to the island. He'll be there in about 15 minutes.
7: Copy that, Executive Uniform. We're just routing from Inishmore to Inishmore, Inishman, then Inishmore, then back to Inishmore. So we should be on the ground. As well, Executive Uniform. We'll be operating at between 900 and 1,000 feet. Executive Uniform.
1: Okay, that's all copied. I'll give him the heads up when he calls me.
7: And we'll be listening out as well. Executive Uniform, thank you.

0: advise ground, I'll have your clearance if you're ready to copy.
1: Ready to
0: copy. Delta 285, roger, and confirm. I'm going to give you the Omni directional departure clearance. I'll give you an en route clearance first, and then the departure instruction.
1: All right, can we get all the
0: Omni directional departure clearance? Delta 285, Shannon, here's Delta 285, Shannon to Kennedy. Flight plan route, flight level 340, squawk 3622.
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3: Landing runway 34 to Cork. Descent to flight level 100.
4: Is there anyone want to enter the number one go for 34 to Cork? That's for 1 week.
3: Rescue 115 Shannon information, progress copied. Be advised there's an islander, he just left Inishmore, heading down to Inishere and then down to Inishman. Back up again, he's doing some local training, 900 feet and below.

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2: Roger, and in terms of starting at the gate, what do you have to do?
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2: Roger.
3: Ground up, we're on the M32, just want to make sure you're clear to start.
2: Just stand by, please.

0: 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Next report, 20 miles to run to Donegal. If no response on the frequency, call Donegal 129805 and get them to let us know you're on with them.
1: Delta 285 ground push, or sorry, start up is approved, runway 24 and report ready for push back.
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3: Ryanair 41 Whiskey Mike, Shannon, contact Cork Approach, 119-9, good day.
4: Yeah, that's one of them, everyone, which is my today.

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0: Transat 231, Shannon, you with me?
1: Yeah, Transat 231 with you, 11-4, climbing 160.
0: Air Transat 231, Shannon, identified, cleared to Limerick, climb to flight level 300.
1: Level 300, direct Limerick, Air Transat 231.
0: Shamrock 9 Alpha Lima, Shannon, climb to flight level 230.
1: Level 230, Shamrock 9 Alpha Lima.
2: 121.4, course Delta 10, fuck shuttle that.
3: Acropolis 1, 15 miles touchdown, contact tower, 118.7, goodbye.
1: 118.7, Acropolis 1, bye.
2: Shannon, course Delta 120, Foxtrot passing 2,000 feet, climbing altitude 5,000 feet, loop 4, tree, Bravo.
3: Course Delta 120, Foxtrot approach again, climbing to flight level 140.
2: Climb flight level 140, course Delta 10, Foxtrot.
0: Alpha Lima, Shannon, climb flight level 310.
1: Level 310, Shannon, climb Alpha Lima.
2: Echo India Mike, Charlie Golf, confirm.
4: Mike Charlie Golf, yeah.
2: Mike Charlie Golf, Roger, Shannon, QNH is 1021 hectopascal. No owners or traffic along the way, and what's your estimate for Abishul?
4: 1021 and our ETA is 1248, Mike Charlie Golf.
2: Roger.
0: Rescue 115, Shannon, information, the Islander is in your 12 o'clock, 4 miles. Low and slow.
1: 30.
2: Nine 805. Talk to you again. Goodbye.
5: Good afternoon. Good afternoon. Ryanair 2 Tango Echo 1 ELD 1 Bravo. Correction, Albert 1 Bravo. Departure 41441. Passing 375,000.
0: Ryanair 2 Tango Echo, Shannon, identified. Clear to inject. Climb to flight level 230.
5: This is SX, high flight level 230. Ryanair 2 Tango Echo.
0: Shamrock 11 Tango, Shannon, contact Shannon Control 134.260. Good day.
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8: 0238 knots, two report ready for pushback.
9: 1021, this is our report ready for pushback, up to 285.
10: 280 WestJet 17. Information, Alpha Whiskey 277, just where airborne from scene here, operating this evening, Monaghan.
2: Alpha Whiskey 277, Shannon, Roger. And the exec heli one is also in the area, you're probably chatting to him or know about him.
10: Copied, 277.
2: We are out of 2,500 at this time, Flight 672.
11: Flight 672, approach identified, climb flight level 110.
2: Climb flight level 110, Flight 672.
11: Coast Guard 120, Foxtrot, resume navigation to Lupo.
2: Direct to Lupo, Coast Guard 120, Foxtrot, request flight level 200.
11: Roger, you can make that request to Shannon Control, 124.7, quite.
2: 124.7, Coast Guard 120, Foxtrot.
10: Somewhere at 95330 for Oceanic.
0: Air Transat 231, Shannon?
10: Yeah, Air Transat 231, we are at 95330 for Oceanic.
0: Okay, 300 is the best I've got for you. You can request higher now from the next sector, 134.260. Good day.
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13: 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Shannon, Roger. Rescue 115, final staff finished.
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14: So, how are you doing, Flight 672? Flight level 7,
13: 4 for 110.
0: JetJet 672, Shannon, good identify. Continue to NJEX, climb 2, flight level 230.
13: Climb 230, JetJet 672.
0: Atmo Jet 121, Shannon, descend to flight level 080.
6: Mission level 080, Atmo Jet 121.
14: Shannon, course, Delta 120, Foxtrot, climbing flight level 140, direct looper, request flight level 200.
0: Coast Guard 120, Foxtrot, Shannon, good identify. Climb 2, flight level 200. The report established in your area of operations.
14: Climb level 200 report established in our area of operations. Coast Guard, I want to do a function.
15: I know, 1-2-0,
0: Foxtrot. 200, 1. Ryanair 12 Kilo Hotel, Shannon, good identified.
16: Information, good day, after 2-1 Delta, 4 north miles northeast of York at 2,500 feet, QNH 1021, scoring 2622, routing to Arco via Rockland.
2: And 2-1 Delta, information, good day, and confirm max altitude on route.
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2: Roger, you can report 5 miles from the zone, we'll let them know you're on the way.
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5: Down to a 6 jet ranger just to the northeast of Kennehealy at this time, 1,800 feet, squawking 7,000. 1020 remaining clear and maintaining VFR, and we're routing to a private site in Cashel.
3: Okay, caution, there's two helicopters down on us, leave them on. Stay well clear of that area, please.
5: Copy that, and we remain clear.
3: For Whiskey 277, Shannon, do you read?
6: 27120. 2-1 with the information, Victor. Good afternoon.
3: Ryanair 20 Tango Echo, Shannon. Climb 2 flight level 270.
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6: 2-1 with the information, Victor, for the IDET. Runway 24, that's right.
8: 24, IDET Echo. Roger, report heading.
6: Report for the IDET, that's right.
8: Florida Echo, Roger, turn right heading 010, vectors for an ILS approach, runway 24.

0: Wings, clear for 5 left on Bravo Zero, Vector 5 left, approach runway 24. For the IDA 7 way 24 after flight approach.
1: Copy for the Deco and confirm right wing 010.
0: Link 010 after flight approach. After for the go, request to switch to IFR, have some clouds over us. We cannot maintain visual separation. We are BFC, but would like to switch to IFR.
1: After Echo Roger, you switch to IFR is approved.
0: Yes. No loud heading to 010 now. After for the go.
2: Around 5 minutes, I'll give you a call back once again. Remember, Desk Golf 1, just confirm your parking position, please.
1: Two items. First of all, there's a helicopter, Bell 206, lifted out to Sinehealy, County Kilkenny, heading over to Cashel. He should be north of you. Getting up on shortly out of Waterford, the rescue helicopter, he's been up to Sligo, the Alpha 189.
0: Sorry, copy, 277.
2: Your system reviewed at home.
0: Roger. Roger, Taco 1. Thanks, Bubba.
3: Now, to good day, Hot 171, 21 descending flight level 80 to Delac, reach down to 102.
1: Amberjet 121, approach identified, expect ILS approach runway 24, in a sector.
3: ILS 24, Amberjet 121.
1: Amberjet 121, would you like to act Roger?
3: Again?
1: Would you like to act Roger for a 10 mile final?
3: Four lines will be perfect via Derek.
1: Roger, continue to Derek, maintain 580 on reach. Further descent in about 15 miles.
3: Okay, right, reach and maintaining. Guys, 0 to Derek at 121. Thank you, sir.
2: Ground, pushback is approved. Caution, run your aircraft on your left hand side is pushing straight back at this time. The surface wind check at 310 degrees, 9 or not. QNH 1020 hectopascals.
0: Copy, Ryanair on our left side, 285, 10.
2: That's 285, Roger, confirm, back up.

0: Alpha 285.
1: That's 285, Brown.
0: Yeah, we actually have to do a cross-fleet start. Do you want us to push back now, or do you want to wait for Ryanair to be clear?
1: Yeah, Delta 285, once you're happy that the Ryanair is clear of you, push back east. We're, they're pushing straight back from San, so if you wait for them, but once they're clear, push straight back, or sorry, push back, maybe normal push back for runway 24 departure.
0: Yeah, what we're trying to say is we cannot taxi unless we have the second engine started. And are you okay with us doing engine start, the second engine cross-fleet start while Ryanair is there?
1: Okay, just stand by, I'll just check with the airport pilot on that.

0: 285, start request to the crew report ready for pushback. That's traffic has pushed straight back from that much of the European.
1: 1020 Hector Park Council, Admiral Control.
0: Delta infirm and yep, pushback is approved as well.
2: Yeah, I'm sorry for that. And we don't want to do a cross lead start until we're done with the pushback. Is that approved?
0: Okay, so you want to push back and then do your cross lead start.
2: Correct.
0: Yep, roger, that is approved.
2: Thank you.
3: Over to 134.2
4: Bill, Delta Blue. Shamrock 961, passing 11-3, climbing 160.
1: Shamrock 961, Shannon, identified, cleared revenue, Sunnis, climb 2, flight level 240.
4: So, the climb level 240 and direct to revenue, then Sunnis, Shamrock 961.
1: Hey, Frank.
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5: Waterford 12985 and I'll put you soon after 21 Delta.
7: Request that the goal is possible and then back to Cork.
8: Roger, VFR, I have 4 back to Cork.
7: I-5 initially and then we swap the VFR in Cork.

0: Yeah, I'm on 4 out of Charlie. I'm trying to free plane. I'm just going to do one. I look at the fire boat and it's fine.
1: Shamrock 1-half Charlie ground for day, Shannon Pier, Shamrock 1-half Charlie, Shannon Boston, Hyundai 3 Bravo departure, stop time 5,000 feet, walk 3612.
0: Here's Boston, I'm Hyundai 3 Bravo, 5,000 feet, walk 3612, Shamrock 1-half
1: Charlie, be back as well.

0: Likewise.
1: Delta 285.
0: You are making a normal pushback?
1: Affirmative, Delta 285.
0: Okay, yes, it looks like they've more or less pushed you straight back there.
1: Affirmative, Delta 285, straight back. We're waiting to start our engine to see that class 2 procedure, sir.
0: Yeah, just giving you approval for a normal pushback. There's no need for you to push straight back. It's just a normal pushback. Is that a 5-6 Romeo Bravo? Panther Lux 5-6 Romeo Bravo. You can call me back when you are ready for start. I'll confirm your clearance with you at that time.
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3: Ryanair 7027, Shannon Goodday identified. Sovix 1 Golf, they're landing runway 34 in Cork. Descend to flight level 110.
2: Descend back to 110, Sovix 1 Golf, 34, Ryanair 7027, thank you.
0: Okay, November 383, Delta Julius, ground. Goodday, and sorry, you said discrepancy.
4: Shannon, roger. I'll say the estimates for Castle Mars. Stair Mars, sorry.
5: Stair Mars, 7 minutes, Mike Overskin.
4: Shannon, roger.
0: Okay, for that, I'm just dealing with traffic here on the airport first, I'll call you back. Unfortunately, we're going around taxi with Delta 1, taxi with Delta 2, hold short of runway 24.
4: Request descend out of controlled airspace over the air of operation.
3: Okay, descend to flight level 08-04 to descend at your discretion. Report passing flight level 80 descending. Shannon Aerodrome CONH 1020 hectopascals. And on passing 80, you can call us on 127.5.
4: Descend flight level 80 further our discretion and QNH 1020. Passing flight level 80 will contact you 127.5. Course 10 Foxtrot.
3: Okay, sir.
1: Airport Sarah, Roger. Ground up 285, request traffic restart, ground position.
0: Yeah, Delta 285, just standby.
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6: Dollar, good day, Atmos at 1-1, established localizer 24. 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
0: Startup is approved, report ready for testing.
1: Startup is approved, or report ready for testing, Delta 285.
0: Commander 423 Romeo, hold short of runway 24, the tower has traffic inbound, that's 9 miles from touchdown.
3: Shannon identified, climb 2, flight over 240.
0: Flight over 240, Shannon, 5, hotel alpha. 37 ground, stay request.
8: Good afternoon, Coast November 840 Charlie Delta.
4: November 840 Charlie Delta, information go.
8: Yeah, we're at Sirius Airport 20 out of west, and we're going to Donegal, and we were hoping to call Knock and see if we could do an RMC approach in there on the way. We could talk to them directly or stay with you, whichever is best.
4: They are temporarily out of the tower at the moment. What would be your estimate for comment?
0: Roger the case on the stand 9 report case.
8: For comment is 13.
0: Number Delta Golf 1 is ground.
8: Channel from November 40 Charlie Delta, your transmission is broken at the moment. We're actually still in the
3: Charlie Delta Shannon information, roger. Switch transmitter sites, how do you read now?
9: Charlie Delta.
3: Yeah, you're probably just in the cusp of the range between the two sites. Okay, we copied your request. Conic are currently out of the tower. We'll wait a few minutes and wait till they get back. No known or observed traffic in the FIR to affect you. If you want to point towards Hexpo, but remain clear of controlled airspace, we'll see what we can do for you.
8: With that, we'll aim towards Hexpo now for the moment and waiting to hear if nothing is facilitated. Thank you. November 4-0, Charlie Delta.
10: 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We'd like to change frequency to Orbit's rule on 122.6.
3: Mike Charlie Golf, send information, roger. Bye.
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0: 383 Delta Juliet, roger. Just the flight plan I have here for you is filed to Kilo Hotel, Papa November, filed for 1300 off block time. It's Shannon, Skyper, Rodel, 50 North, 20 West, 48, 30 North, 03, 00 West. And then there's 47 North, 40 West after that, and then there's a few other points after that. Give me your stand and I just have to work with stand in this part. I'll call you back in a few minutes with that.
1: And then 3-4 to go off that flight to go.
0: Okay, cargo lifts 5-6 to Romeo, roger. Hold at the moment, half past behind you have traffic to use runway 24, so there will be a delay.
2: 24, and it's open with Dublin, about just over crossing 3,000 feet.
0: We're en route here once again, and your departure instruction, so confirm by takeoff.
3: No comment, say.
2: Continue to route towards Expo, and when you can you give us the Northern Q&H?
3: Yeah, Northern QNH is 1019 or hectopascal.
2: 019, November Charlie Delta.
4: Ryanair 7027, Shannon. Contact Cork approach, 119.9. Good day now.
1: 99787. Thanks very much,
0: bye. Romeo, roger, and the Quark 6373.
4: Jamrock 93 Tanker, Shannon, identified descent 2, flight level 200.
3: Flight level 200.
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4: Uniform. 300, works, thanks very much. Jamrock 93 Tanker, Shannon, 290 or less.
3: 290 or less, Jamrock 93 Tanker.
0: Delta 1 to Delta 2, hold short of runway 24.
5: Ryanair 423 Romeo, contact Shannon Control 124.7, goodbye.
3: Control now 124.7, Ryanair 423 Romeo, bye.
0: 285 ground, taxiway Delta 1, Delta 2, hold short of runway 24.
3: Delta 1, Delta 2, hold short, runway 24, Delta 285, this is good health today. Passing out, passing flight level 40, climbing flight level 150.
4: Ryanair 423 Romeo, Shannon identified. Continue to NGEX and climb unrestricted flight level 230.
3: Unrestricted to flight level 230, Ryanair 423 Romeo, thank you.
0: 202, roger, that's understood. I have, I'll call you back. I have traffic to taxi, as you can see in the air now, I have taxi inbound for taxi 11. I don't see any marker there for them yet, but I'll hold that traffic short of 11. I'll call you back when I can split that operation.
3: After 4-8 Echo, turn left heading 280, clear I left approach runway 24, report established.
1: Turn left 30, clear for the left runway 24, report established after 4-8 Echo.
0: Alpha, hold short of the airport.
4: Ryanair 4 Charlie Uniform, Shannon, contact Dublin. 135.655, report your speed, good day. Shamrock 93 Tango, Shannon, report your speed to Dublin. 135.655, good day.
3: 35655, Shamrock 93 Tango, good day.

0: Roger, 4 short to the apron. We'll be parking on sector 11, which is on the left. Just stand by the 4 short of the apron and wait for Marshall to go across to direct you. Just 121, looks like they're on the way. I'll just wait and just confirm that it is actually somebody needs to get out there and direct you.
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2: Roger, thanks, and we'll be at low level for maybe between 10 and 30 minutes. Contact you on the way back, of course. I don't want to hear a fuck shot.
1: Hey, from.

0: Charlie Bravo there. Charlie Delta, Connacht will be back in the tower shortly, so that's approved.
1: Continuing to route towards Expo, and we'll switch to continuing at 5,000 for the moment, and we'll switch to Connacht whenever it suits your convenience. November Charlie Delta.
0: Yeah, they should be back in the next 5 or 6 minutes. I'll give you a call in a minute.
1: Be that Charlie Delta.
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1: aircraft towards Taxway Alpha, and direct the personnel there.
2: Shamrock 1-8 on November, Shannon, identified, clear to Mallet. Climb 2, flight level 2-8, clear up.
5: Climb flight level 2-8, clear direct to Mallet. Shamrock 1-8, November.
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6: Roger, continue for, and we expect the result, turn to port after 4-8.
1: There from the airport authority, they'll supervise what they want the person to do. It looks like they want you to be towed on to Taxway Alpha. Break. Off to you to confirm that's what you want to do.
8: I'll say route north of the coast to Arklow, then from Arklow back via Wexford to Cork.
0: I'll say the estimate for Arklow.
2: Ryanair 1 Tango Quebec Shannon, contact Shannon Control, 134.63, you're a good day.
4: 3463, Ryanair 1 Tango Quebec, bye bye.
8: Say Arco 1420 after 21 Delta.
2: After 21 Delta, stay on the time for Arco, please.
8: 1420 after 21 Delta.
2: 1320 is copied, report approaching Arklow. That is in Dublin's area of responsibility. We'll talk to Steve if they want to work you or if you have any traffic.
8: Report approaching Arklow, then copy.

0: Echo 3 miles. It's okay. So say again the instructions. At unfamiliar with the point, we are 1 mile, we turn to the left, climbing altitude.
1: Decimal 9, great.
0: 199, going to the left, okay, bye-bye. Breaking and climb 1,000 feet,
2: after 42. Yeah, Chess is contact 3463, Ranger 43, Romeo.
1: General Roger, thanks very much, and you can respond with that and switch frequencies.
2: Good, catch you there, bye-bye.

0: 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You have a good day.
1: I take a request, can we report 5 miles to repeat the ILS so that that's go, if possible? I'm climbing 3000. Copy that, climb 3000 and reposition to the final. After the record, thank you.

0: 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We're at 5.3200.
1: Delta 285, Shannon, good morning. Identify clear to Denham. I'm unrestricted to flight level 240.
0: Unrestricted 240, 285.

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1: Hey, sir.
2: For Deco Final 24, the position for Tactical. That's the golden left turn, the curve above 1,000 feet, after 4 Echo.
3: Flying flight level 140, direct Malice, Shamrock 1 Alpha Charlie.
4: Hey, Ryanair 701, descending by level 200, direct inland.
1: Ryanair 701, Shannon identified. Descent to Sullivan 140, further in 35 miles. There's an active military area.
4: Descend, Sullivan 140, and further in 35 miles. Thank you, Ryanair 701.
5: Shannon, Shamrock 10, Mike. Passing 15-4 for 160, in time.
1: Shamrock 10, Mike. Shannon, good day. Identified, clear to Malice. Climb unrestricted, Sullivan 240.
5: Mike Malice, flight level 240, Shamrock 10, Mike.
6: Good afternoon, Shamrock 1 Alpha Charlie, passing 3,300 feet, climbing flight level 140, direct Malice.
1: Shamrock 1 Alpha Charlie, Shannon, good day, identified, climb unrestricted flight level 240.
6: Unrestricted climb, flight level 240, Shamrock 1 Alpha Charlie.

0: Very good afternoon. It's Coast Guard Airlines 1-1 out of 4, Richard Michael, just following about this.
1: Coast Guard Airlines.

0: Roman 7 Shannon Formation, good day. Progress copy to Shannon Aerodrome, QNH 1020 hectopascals. There's a couple of helicopters fighting the fire down to Stephen Amon. They prefer to stay well clear of that area. And other than that, nothing known to affect. Report your time estimate for Sligo.
1: Okay, so testing Sligo at time on the hour, actually, 1400
0: dead is copied. Give me a call as you approach Athlone to get the northern QNH.
1: Roger, call you at Lone Local for the northern Coast Guard Arnhem Wallace.

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2: Mike Popovsky.
0: Mike Popovsky, Shannon Nation, pass your message.
2: Mike Popovsky, come in step 1 at 10 miles, route towards Astor Castle, Mike Popovsky.
0: Mike Popovsky, Shannon Nation, roger, known owner observed up there to affect you. Northern QNH 10019 hectopascal, and once you get closer to Ashford, Southern QNH 1020 report approaching.
2: 019, we're called by those, Mike Popovsky.
0: Shamrock 1 Alpha Charlie, Shannon climb 2, flight level 320.
1: Climb flight level 320, Shamrock 1 Alpha Charlie.
3: 4 calls for capacity gate ticket 3GAN. I take it that the staff member in the orange jacket, they'll be coming with you as well to gate 3.
1: Approach the same course to land.
3: Oscar 2, roger. Please land the center for Vent Road and report to the SFM 42.
4: Spotted. Channel 581, Channel 4, good day, radar contact, thank you.
1: We thank you that you accept us here for the training all the time. Thank you so much.
3: Unit is now 1020 Hexapascal. Information next record.
1: Excellent training. Thank you. Shannon, Delta 285.
4: Delta 285, Shannon.
1: Yeah, we just put our clearance in and it's a little late. Are we picking that up from you now?
4: Negative, sir. On your second set, 123.950. 123.950, maintain listening watch on this frequency for control, please.
1: Roger, 239. Thank you.

0: Ryanair 701, Shaman continues to descend to Shaman transition level, flight level 60.
1: Continue to descend to flight level 60, Shaman transition level, Ryanair 701. Flight Center Control, United 316, passing level 110 for level 160.
0: United 316, Shaman Control, good day. Identify, climb to flight level 240.
1: At Roger, we'll climb level 240, United 316.
2: Plus 121, this 14, off the flight control, good afternoon.
0: Continue climb flight level 280.
1: Yeah, we'll continue the climb 280, unit 316.
3: Shannon information calls, Oscar November, Yankee X-ray.
4: Good echo, hello again, identified. Stop climb at 5,000 feet, here just direct to crew.
2: Good direct to the crew room, 5,000 feet, that's the flight to go.
0: United 316, clear to Limerick.
5: Good day, Shannon Pierce, November 311, Mike Kilo, Shannon Stansted, Lunnick 3 Bravo, departing uniform November, India Golf 3 Bravo, stop time of 5,000 feet, squawk 4220.
0: Delta 285, contact Shannon 134.630.
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1: 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Thank you, Ryanair 701.
0: Air France 38 Charlie Delta, Shannon.
2: Good afternoon, Air France 38 Charlie Delta, descending flight level 240, inbound by Lex.
0: Air France 38 Charlie Delta, Shannon, Roger, identified, and continue descent flight level 140.
2: Descending flight level 140, Air France 38 Charlie Delta.

0: Delta Juliet ground, Shannon clears the room 303 Delta Juliet, Shannon destination Kilo Hotel, Papa November. Looper 3 Bravo departure, set beaming uniform, Papa Oscar Romeo 3 Bravo. Top climb 5,000 feet, walk 3601.
1: Of Wexford, we're going to route back now to Court by Wexford, and we'll require a transition at Waterford as well, to the helicopter.
2: Do you have an estimate for Waterford?
1: Establish.
0: Correct, runway 24, surface settling check, 2833, 12 knots, QNH 10206, information X-ray card.
3: Copy, 1325, report 15 miles from Waterford.
1: Report 15 miles from Waterford, altitude Delta.
3: Sorry, today right near 51 Hotel Kilo, descending flight level 200 to Inverness. Binary 51 Hotel Kilo, Shannon Roger, identify, continue descent to flight level 140.
4: Descent level 140 right now, 51 Hotel Kilo.
0: Shamrock 1 Lima Hotel grounds, good day, Shannon clears Shamrock 1 Lima Hotel, Shannon Kennedy, Umbeg 3 Bravo departure, stop time 5,000 feet, squawk 3630.
5: Umbeg 3 Bravo departure,
0: stop time 5,000 feet, 1 Lima Hotel grounds, roger for time 37, pushback is approved, runway 24, the surface settling check 2803, 11 knots, and the QH 1020 hectopascal information X ray current. Look, 56 Romeo, taxiway Alpha, pulls short of runway 24.

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3: Good day, thank you. Shannon Q and H1020 hexapascal.
0: And squawk 3613.
4: 77, still operating. Leave them on, not normal.
3: That's the Whiskey 277, Shannon information. Thank you, I've copied. And Exec Ellie wants to live with you.
4: His arm, he's on the far side, please.
3: Okay, thank you, sir. Shannon QNH 1020 hexapascal.
4: 1020
3: now, is that Whiskey 277, Shannon QNH 1020 hexapascal.
4: No copy, Dalf, Whiskey 277.
5: I'm in the deck off and then up with Eric Curry, Cross 6006. Same plan, 190 and Eric Cork.
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0: Rescue 115, send information. Thank you. Shanky Nish 1020 hectopascal. You going to Galway Hospital?
1: 1020. And HM Route direct Galway and estimating at time it's 2-2. And we have the border from the side.
0: Shanraj, thank you. You can 4 seconds out.

0: 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Taxi, taxi with Delta 1, Delta 2, hold short, runway 24.
1: Thanks, one Ryanair, bye. After 5 to call.
2: Ryanair 51 Hotel Kilo, continue descent to Shannon transition, level flight level 60.
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5: Echo Indy Mike, Charlie Golf, Shannon.
4: Mike, Charlie Golf, Super Alpha, Delta 2, direct to Galway, which is currently over the Ballybahan at 2,000 feet, information
5: only. Echo Indy Mike, Charlie Golf, Shannon, information, thank you. Shannon, QNH 1020, hectopascal.
0: Inspection on
5: Echo
0: Indy Mike, Charlie
5: Golf, Shannon, QNH 1020,
0: traffic testing.
2: I've read you 4x4, how many?
0: November 383 Delta 2 is hold short of the Delta intersection, the intersection with the Delta taxiways on Hotel 2. There is traffic to taxi on Delta 1 to Delta 2.
2: 35 Shannon Roger, standby for further.

0: 151 Hotel Kilo, contact Kerry Sarah, 123.325, rate of service terminated, bye-bye.
1: Take it right now, 151 Hotel Kilo.
0: Minor 51 Hotel Kilo, Kerry Sarah, 123.325, rate of service terminated.
1: 123.325, right now, 51 Hotel Kilo, bye, have a good day.
0: Charlie Golf India 117, Shannon confirm estimate for Sligo, please.
2: Number 383, just can you confirm that your position is facing towards the apron, the solar farm is on your left hand side?
0: Sir, a moment seven. Oscar Island 117, squawk 2615, next report 15 miles from Sligo.
3: 2615, call 15, we'll call Coast Guard 117.
0: Just confirm, will you remain clear of the, clear and under the, stop?
3: For Connacht, confirm.
0: A-firm for Connacht.
3: Confirm, we're going to route east of that zone and we can below the boundary.
0: Perfect, thank you.
2: Number 383, Delta Venus ground, taxiway Delta 2, correction, taxiway Delta 1, Delta 2, hold short of runway 24.
4: 21, over 39, route to Galway.
0: Is that the Equine in November, Fox Whiskey, is it?
4: Affirm, Equine in November, Fox Whiskey.
0: Okay, thank you, Shannon Kinnish, 1020 hectopascal.
4: 020,
2: copy, Fox
5: Whiskey, Charlie 285, Shannon. Just to confirm, are you going to be going into Cork for any practice ILSs or are you going straight back to Bal? 285 General Roger, and was it 230 set for final practice? 285, plan to fly level 150.
2: Any leaves available if you prefer?
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5: American 723, Shannon Control, good day, identify, climb to flight level 300.
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6: 134630, cross the 9 Alpha, thank you. After 21 Delta, 50 miles from Waterford.
0: After 21 Delta, Shannon, Roger, thank you, stand by. After 21 Delta, Shannon, you can stay with me, Waterford are closed at the moment, Class G.
6: Copy, we'll send it to you after 21 Delta.

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1: Runner 49 Whiskey Golf, Shannon Control, good day, identify climb 2, flight level 150. 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
2: Kilo ground, there will be a delay. We have Kodak aircraft just lined up runway 24. They're on flaps, so there'll be a delay of about 4 or 5 minutes until they can get airborne with that slot.
1: 210.
0: Affirmative 210, that's what I know.
1: Cargo 810, clear to Taubery.
3: Clear to Taubery, National Cargo 810.
1: Identify clear for current 2 Delta arrival.
4: Current 2 Delta arrival, 8171.
2: Shamrock 1, Lima Hotel, hold short of runway 24, contact tower 118 Lima Hotel.
1: Liner 8171, cleared to position Gillock.
4: Cleared now direct to Gillock, Liner 8171.
2: Number 383 Delta Julius, taxiway Delta 2, hold short of runway 24.

0: Right, 171, keep up, see for number one, Shannon.
1: I will keep up to see number one right there, 171.
2: 42, Glenn.
0: Ryanair 8171, continue to send flight level 140.
1: Continue to send flight level 140, Ryanair 8171.
2: November Delta Golf, one ground, you're ready to start it.
3: 260 knots indicated, National Cargo 810.
2: Roger that, KF. I'll just give you the information for the QNH 1020, and I'll make an X-ray current. And runway 24 for departure. November Delta Golf 1, Roger, and confirm to QNH 1020 hex for Golf. November Delta Golf 1, from your present position, taxi right on taxiway 422, taxi left, taxiway Delta 2, hold short runway 24.
0: You are clear, 2-6.
1: 6-6, thank you, sir.
0: Chicago 810, descent flight level 90.
3: Descent flight level 90, National Cargo 810.
0: Ryanair 49, which is off, descent flight level 230.
4: Copy, over. Now 490, whiskey, please, requesting speaking, over, please.
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1: Cargolux 5-6 Romeo, Shannon Control today identified. And roll out heading 210.
0: Roger, heading 210, 5-6 Romeo.
1: Performer 7. Cropolis 1 ground, standby.
0: Okay, that's later, late 2, runner 8-1-7-1.

0: 6 Romeo, Flight Flight Level 230.
1: Flight Level 230, cargo to Flight 6 Romeo.
0: Cargo Lux 5-6 Romeo, flight heading 190.
1: Flight heading 190, cargo Lux 5-6 Romeo.

0: 28285, shall I continue present heading?
1: Taxi, taxiway, Delta 1, Delta 2, all short of runway 24.

0: Paterson, Channel 2 Bravo, Stalker 1421.
1: Minor 695 HM Control, could I identify re-cleared flight level 70?
0: Clear, flight level 70, NSX 9, 5-8.
1: Ryanair 8171, Fortress speed, channel approach frequency 121.4.
2: Quantum 14, what's the speed Ryanair? 8171, all right. Channel approach close Ryanair 8171, descending flight level 80, information X-ray 77-8200, speed 320 knots.
3: Ryanair 8171 identified, expect dialogue approach from a 24, information X-ray is current.
2: Approach runway 24, left approach 24, Ryanair 8171.
4: Decimal 4, Schmuck 1, Lima Hotel, bye bye.
1: National Cargo 810, report your speed to Shannon approach frequency 121.4.
4: 121.4, and we'll report our speed, National Cargo 810. Lima Hotel.
5: Approach National Cargo 810, descending flight level 13, descending to our flight level 90, speed 260 knots of sight.
0: National Cargo 810, identified.

0: And Ryanair 8171, you have to accept vectors. You have about maybe 39 track miles.
1: Yeah, we take vectors, Ryanair 8171.
0: Ryanair 8171, roger, a flight heading 350 degrees.
1: Heading 350 degrees, Ryanair 8171.
0: Norla.
2: Rick Norla, Carlos, thank you for running. Ryanair 8, November, any chance to go again with Dublin now, book us, sorry.
3: Ryanair 85, Yankee November, I'll be transferring to Dublin in a couple of seconds, so stand by, you can put the request to them. Ryanair 6958, Shannon, route to Shannon.
4: Shannon, Ryanair 6958.
3: Ryanair 6958, climb to flight level 130.
4: Climb flight level 130, and 6958.
5: And good afternoon, November 392, Mark Alpha. Just descended to your flight level 250, direct INRAD.
3: November 392, Mark Alpha, Shannon Control, good day, identify. Continue descend to flight level 160.
5: Descend to flight level 160, November, to Mark Alpha.
0: November 311, Mike Kilo, identify, climb flight level 110.
6: I maintain flight level 110, 1 Mike Kilo.
7: 2144, of runway 24. And of the flight surface of the very network.
5: Green direct.
3: Champion 42 Delta, Shannon Roger, you're clear to enter Shannon Control airspace on the descent to flight level 80. And just say again the heading.
5: On the heading of 308, Champion 42 Delta, clear to enter control airspace in flight level 80.
3: Shannon Roger.
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3: Shannon, hello, Sherman 1, Lima Hotel, we're passing 77, climbing flight level 130, inbound on deck. Shamrock 1 Lima Hotel, Shannon Control, good day, identify. Re-cleared flight level 320.
8: Re-cleared flight level 320, Shamrock 1 Lima Hotel.
3: Shamrock 1 Lima Hotel, clear to Malice.
8: And direct to Malice, Shamrock 1 Lima Hotel.
3: Cargo looks 56 Romeo, climb to flight level 270.
2: Climb level 270, cargo looks 56 Romeo.
3: November 392, Mike Alpha, Shannon, descend flight level 140.
5: Descend flight level 140, November 2 Mike Alpha.
0: November 311, Mike Kilo, clear direct NJEX.
6: Direct NJEX, November 311, Mike Kilo.
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6: Shannon Control, 124.7, 1 Mike Kilo, we'll see you, thanks for your help.
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6: Shannon Control, good day, November 311, Mike Kilo, climbing 7,800 for flight level 110.
3: November 311, Mike Kilo, Shannon Control, good day, identified. And climb to flight level 150.
6: Climb, maintain flight level 150, 1 Mike Kilo.

0: November 311 Mike Kilo, climb 2, flight level 190.
1: I maintain flight level 190, November 311 Mike Kilo.
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1: Start heading 330 on area 151.
4: Confirm where you'd be setting down.
5: 2505,000 loop or.
0: November 383 Delta Juliet, identify climb flight level 160.
5: Climb level 160, Delta Juliet.
0: Runner 8171, turn left heading 300.
1: Left heading 300, runner 8171.
0: National Cargo 810, descent to altitude 4,000 feet, Shannon QNH 1020 hectopascal.
6: Descent 4,000 feet, 1020 hectopascal, National Cargo 810.
0: And Gemstone, Fortune Delta, you can contact Donegal now, frequency 129.805. The radar service is now terminated. Good day.
6: 9805, Gemstone, Fortune Delta, good day.
0: November 311, Mike Kilo, Shannon Klein, 2 flight level 310.
1: Climb 2, maintain flight level 310, 1 Mike Kilo.
6: Report established, Ryanair 8171.
4: Descent on Diego, Ryanair 5, Tango Papa with you, descending to flight level 240, inbound 2-10.
0: Ryanair 5, Tango Papa, Shannon Crow, good day, identify, continue, descent to flight level 170.
4: Descent flight 170, Ryanair 5, Tango Papa.
7: And a November Delta Golf 1 is 2002, flight level 20, climbing flight level 50.
0: November Delta Golf 1, identify climb flight level 140.
7: Under flight level 140, November Delta Golf 1.
6: Approach Ryanair 8171, fully established 24.
0: Ryanair 8171, Roger, to contact tower 118.7.
6: Tower 118.7, Ryanair 8171, bye bye.
2: Hotel 1, report the case on that.
0: 383 Delta Julia, contact Shannon Control 124.7, goodbye.
8: 1247, 383 Delta Julia, goodbye. Shannon Control, November 383 Delta Juliet, 8,200, climbing 16,000.
0: November 383 Delta Juliet, Shannon Roger identified, and you can route to position Rotal, climb to flight level 240.
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0: Flying in 6958, contact Shannon Control, frequency 134.260.
9: 34260, runner 6958, bye.
0: November 392, Mike Alpha, continue descent to flight level 130.
6: Continue descent to flight level 130, November 2, Mike Alpha.
0: National Cargo 810, continue descent to altitude 3,000 feet, standby for approach here.
6: Continue descent 3,000 feet, National Cargo 810.
0: Roger, climb to flight level 220, confirm squawk.
6: Sorry, say the altitude one more time, squawk is 3604.
0: November 59 Juliet Echo, identify clear flight level, flight level 220.
6: I clear 220, we're trying to pick up our oceanic at this time.
0: Finder 89 Delta Juliet, reduced to 270, not indicated or less. Finder 89 Delta Juliet, reduced to 270, not indicated or less. Way 10, cleared island approach runway 24, report established.
6: Again, National Cargo 810.
0: Clear for the ILS approach runway 24.
6: Clear for the ILS approach 24, National Cargo 810.
10: Right, hello, Accomplish 1, patching 2,100 for 5,000, Unbeg 3, Bravo.
0: Accomplish 1, good day, identify climb flight level 120.
10: Climb flight level 120, Accomplish 1.
0: 134.630.
1: 630, 134.630 for 1 Mike Yo, thank you.
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7: 124.7, get away. And November Delta Golf 1.
10: Yeah. Can we pick it up with you, or do we still need to keep trying with them?
0: Okay, sir, you're a bit low to get them on the frequency just yet. Probably out of flight level 180. And 123.1950, VHF frequency box 2. 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
10: Okay, we'll copy all. Thank you so much. We'll go down 59, or excuse me, November 59, Juliet Echo.
0: November 59, Juliet Echo, climb 2, flight level 340.
13: 340 for 59, Juliet Echo.
10: Hello, Accomplish 1, climbing flight level 120 to Unbeg.
0: Accomplish 1, Shannon Kogre, identified. November Delta Golf 1, Shannon.
7: Just checking in, November Delta Golf 1 is climbing flight level 140.
0: November Delta Golf 1, Shannon Roger, identified, climb 2, flight level 300.
7: Flight level 300 identifies November Delta Golf 1.
0: Accomplish 1, Shannon, clear to Mallet, climb 2, flight level 280.
10: Clear Mallet, climb flight level 280, Accomplish 1.
0: November 89 Delta Juliet, descend 2, flight level 120. November 392, Mike Alpha, Shannon, descend 2, Shannon transition up to flight level 60.
10: Flight level 60, November 2, Mike Alpha.
0: November Delta Golf 1, Shannon, confirm the passing flight level.
7: Passing flight level 140 for November Delta Golf 1.
0: Thank you.
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14: 17 Northern QNH now 1018 hectopascal.
0: X-ray channel control today identified. And you can route to Mallet, climb to flight level 300.
10: Climb to Mallet, climb to level 300, Shamrock 13 X-ray.
0: And Shamrock 13 X-ray, just stay again the passing level.
10: Passing flight level 88 now, Shamrock 13 X-ray.
0: Thank you, that's checked.

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Make a 180 and 6KT taxiway off of National Cargo 8.2.

0: 1-1 ground. Shannon here, that one jet 1-1, Shannon roll. Abigail 3 Bravo departure with Alpha Bravo, Alpha Golf Uniform 3 Bravo. Stop flying 5,000 feet. Squawk 6371.
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Twilight 200 Ground, good day. Shannon is Twilight 200, Shannon destination Kilo Golf, Yankee, arriving 3 Bravo Department, Alpha Bravo, India 3 Bravo, top flight 5,000 feet, walk 36.

0: Shannon, good afternoon. Shamrock, Niner Mike Yankee Heavy, passing levels 315, descending levels 230 to Aleppo.
1: Shamrock, Niner Mike Yankee, channel control, good identified, descent 2 flight level 170.
0: Descent flight level 170, Shamrock, Niner Mike Yankee.
2: Shamrock, 5000. While at 200, the back is correct. Report, please, for

Charlie 117 Sligo 122 decimal 1. Thanks, bye bye. Contact Sligo Tower 122 decimal 1. Bye bye.

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0: 375, Center Roger, identified. Charlie 285, contact Dublin Control, frequency 135, that's 655.
1: Dublin there, 135, that's 655, thanks. Charlie 285.
0: And Sherman K75, expect further descent after position, let go.

0: can you Gauss Romeo, Romeo Shannon information? Go ahead.
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Flight 200, roger, start company is Groove, runway 24, surface wind check, surface wind check is 2903, 7 up, and the QNH 1020, hex, look out.

0: Ryanair 161 Bravo Shannon, Roger identified. Most checks, clear to Bamba. Clear to Bamba, climb to flight level 210.
1: Clear to Bamba, climb
0: first. Ryanair 161 Bravo, just confirm the clear double flight level 210.

0: ground south of his rooms on my 2-4. Surface wind check 290-311 knots, QNH 1020.
1: To 6-4 kilo, Sean.

Shannon Sears Runner 770 Golf Shannon Malaga. Flight plan route, flight level 370, squawk 20.

0: Roger, Victor, Victor.
1: Line of 5, Mike Kilo, Shannon Control, Roger, identified. Clear, Victor, to that arrival.
0: Victor, to that arrival, Line of 5, Mike Kilo.
1: Line of 5, Mike Kilo, descent to flight level 80.
0: Descent to flight level 80, Line of 5, Mike Kilo.

0: 970, South Shore Grey, identify, climb to flight level 190, let's see. 970, Hotel, apply progression here to Norlock, climb to flight level 230.
1: Echo 44, Echo 45, you can work with about 22, four short of the taxiway strip on taxiway W2 and taxiway Charlie. We have traffic taxiing out there now.

0: Charlie, good afternoon, Ryanair 395 Kilo, we're descending 2402 Fernan, requesting further descent.
1: Ryanair 395 Kilo, Storm Roger, identified after Ernan route to position Hexbo.
0: Ernan then Hexbo, Ryanair 395 Kilo.
1: Stand by for Laura. Yankee Channel Roger, identified transfer flight level 110.
2: Flight level 110.
1: Ryanair 395 Kilo, continue descent to flight level 80. You are cleared to enter Shanghai Toward airspace into descent to flight level 80.
0: Descent to flight level 80, Ryanair 395 Kilo.
1: And Ryanair 395 Kilo, correction, stop descent to flight level 100.
0: Descent to flight level 100, Ryanair 395 Kilo.
3: 00 ground. Taxi right on to taxiway Hotel 2, left on to taxiway Delta 2, hold short of runway 24.
1: Ryanair 97 Zulu Hotel, climb 2 flight level 290.
4: 290 Ryanair 97 Zulu Hotel.
1: Ryanair 7 Juliet Yankee, climb to flight level 230.
4: Climb level 230.
1: Delta 155, identify climb 2 flight level 300.
4: Delta flight level 300, Delta 155.
5: Canada, Shamrock, flying Kilo November, we're out of flight level 90 now for flight level 160 to anchor.
1: Shamrock 9, Kilo November, Shannon Roger, identified. Climb 2 flight level 280, direct Malice.
5: Climb flight level 280, direct Malice, Shamrock 9, Kilo November.
3: Taxiway Charlie, hold short of taxiway Delta 2, traffic taxiing the aircraft camouflage colour is just moving on parking position 11 at this time.
0: 395 Kilo request.
1: Go ahead.
0: Do you have a chance, the weather in Knock or is it too?
1: Stand by. Ryanair 7 Juliet Yankee, clear 2 NJ.
6: Okay, check it on Ryanair 7 Juliet.
1: Ryanair 395 Kilo, Shannon.
0: Go ahead, 395 Kilo.
1: Okay, sir, I have the latest knee tower if you're ready to copy.
0: Ready to copy, 395 Kilo.
1: Okay, the wind was 280 degrees, 10 knots. It was variable between 250 and 320. Visibility is 10 kilometers or more. Clouds few at 2,700 feet. Temperature plus 21, dew point plus 13, and the comet QNH 1018 has passed down.
0: Okay, we'll copy the 1018. Thanks very much for your help. Running through, thank you there. Mike Shannon, Roger, squawk 2621, Shannon QNH 1020 hexapascal.
1: Delta 155, contact Shannon frequency 134, decimal 260.
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0: John Moss, 9 Kilo November, Shannon.
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2: That's 1-1. Good afternoon. Climb to 5,000, passing 3,400. After departure. I don't know if you remember.
4: Pascal, go ahead, your intention.
0: 2 flight level 190.
2: 9 flight level 190, what's my shit? 1-1.
0: Happens at 1-2-1, the pilot's discretion, cleared NJAX direct.
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0: Passing altitude.
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0: Thank you, that's it. Ryanair 5 Mike Kilo, contact Shannon approach frequency 121.4.
5: 121.4, Ryanair 5 Mike Kilo, bye-bye. Approach going to send Ryanair 5 Mike Kilo, second flight level 80, direct to Rachel 737-800, information Yankee, UNH 1020.
6: 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Clear direct, Derek.
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0: 21, climb 2, flight level 230.
3: Climb flight level 230, at Manchester 121.
2: Whiskey 277 Shannon, R16 active to 5,000 feet.
4: Rescue 7 ground, proceed from Charlie, proceed with Tech with Delta 2, Tech with Bravo, the hotel Tech with Delta 1, Tech with Echo 3, report to gates on the airport.

5, you're looking to work within the taxiway strip or taxiway belt 2. Echo 4, Echo 4, 5, please into the taxiway strip of taxiway belt 2 and taxiway Charlie, hold short runway 24 short time.

0: Number 77, Charlie, roger, identify, climb through flight level 230.
1: Climb through flight level 230, Charlie.
0: Number 77, Charlie, that's unrestricted climb.

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1: Standard altitude 4,000 feet, QNH 1020, Channel 5 Mike Kilo.
2: .7, Twilight 200. Shannon, control, Twilight 200 is out of 2,300 for flight level 50.
3: Twilight 200, Shannon, roger. Identify, climb to flight level 280.
2: Ident and climb flight level 280, Twilight 200.
3: Twilight 200, you are identified, no need for the ident, thank you.
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3: Twilight 200, clear Stogel.
2: Cleared Dogle now, Twilight 200.
4: Wind check at 270 degrees, 11 knots. QNH 1020, hex left out, mission Zulu currently.
5: Tiger 28560, 200 in South Japan.
3: Ryanair 856, Shannon Control, good day, identify. Continue descent to flight level 140.
5: 140, Ryanair 856.
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3: Final 19 Victor Yankee, Shannon Control, good day, identified. Be cleared initially, flight level 130.
5: Secured flight level 130 right now, 19 Victor.
3: And Ryanair 19 Victor Yankee, Shannon, just stay on the clock, please.
5: Squawk 5260 right now, 1963.
3: Thank you, you are now officially identified.
5: Covered.
0: Spider 5 Mike Kilo, cleared ILS approach runway 24, report established.
7: Here is Bush, runway 24, with Ryanair 5 Mike Kilo.
8: Radar up on this 121 approaching 230, request higher for information, request is 410 today.
3: Roger, you can put at Majesta 121, put that request to Shannon Control, frequency 134.630.
8: 134.630, at Majesta 121, take them.
3: Ryanair 1, Victor Yankee, climb 25 level 23, question 8 from 230.
5: Flight level 230, 1963.

0: 4 Kilo approaching Shedham Stoke boundary.
1: Kilo, fully established runway 24, just inside Turkey Mountain.
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3: To 19er, disregard.
1: Approach runway 24, 12 miles. The approach 24, Ryan, verify Mike Kilo.
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0: Back to NJX, Ryanair 19, Victory.
4: Ryanair 856, descend to flight level 130.
5: Descend 130, Ryanair 56.
4: And I've further descent to your clear D6 shortly.
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3: After 19er Gauss, contact Watford Tower 129.850, bye bye.
6: Rescue 7, check the condition on the airplane. No burning to be reported to confirm runway's silver obstruction, excess silver obstruction. And the RCR is 666.
4: Ryanair 856, continue to send to Shannon transition level flight level 60.
5: Send 6 Ryanair 856.
6: 10 knots and the temperature above 21 degrees Celsius.
4: Flight 200 Shannon, stop climb flight level 260, expect continuous.
6: Stop climb at 260, twilight 200.
4: Ryanair 1950 Yankee plans flight level 310.
0: Plans flight level 310, Ryanair 1960. Shannon Tower, good day. After 64 Kilo on Fox 2620, QNH 1020, information Yankee on board. For touch and go.

0: long will we be pausing at 26 for Twilight 200? We're trying to make Dogo at 41.
1: Okay, sir, you can expect continuous. It will depend on traffic just to your north. That's also in the climb currently.

0: 57 Delta Bravo Center, Roger, identify. Climb 2, flight level 270, Norda direct. Clear level flight level 270, and confirm your passing altitude. That is copied, and you're clear level flight level 270.
1: Level 270,

0: time, but that's just around 8 November, Lima, Seneca.
1: And 8 November, Lima, Seneca, Zorg, they identify continuous descent to flight level 110.
0: Flight level 110, around 8 November.
1: Twilight 200 for higher, contact Shannon 134.260, and I've just sent that to you via CBDRC also.
0: Okay, thank you.
1: Ryanair 856, contact carry frequency 123.325, radar service now terminated today.
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1: Slam and Gisbanach.
3: Consider taxi Delta 1, short of distance.
2: Papa 4-3, climbing flight level 110 on check, all up and squawking 6-3, final.
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1: Sam and Doug. Runway 77 Golf, taxi Delta 1 Delta 2, hold short runway 2. Runway 5 Kilo Grand, taxi Delta Alpha, taxi Delta 2.

0: Port to the next base of the 64 kilo, look out for traffic.
1: Confirm, what was your requested level?
0: 150, just 140 Delta.
1: Just 140 Delta, climb to flight level 150.
0: Sorry, you're broken up there about the strength to read you. Confirm flight level 150 now.
1: Affirm, clear level 150.
0: Clear level 150, just 140 Delta.
1: Shamrock 3 with you, Shamrock 4, get identified, continue the descent to fly level 80.

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0: Lifeguard 120 Fox Touch Channel, Roger, identified. You're clear to enter Shannon Control Guest, which is in the climb flight level 230 initially. And Coast Guard 120 Fox Touch Channel, do you have a bit of air work to carry out at 270? Adam, Roger, stand by. We'll talk to Shannon High Level. Ryanair 8 November Lima Shannon Climb Flight Level 100.
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0: 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Copy that. 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
0: Golf Romeo, Romeo, send information.
1: Golf Romeo, Romeo.
0: You be closing your plan via the landline or in the air?
1: Oh, in the air, anytime that suits you. I'm around about 14 miles from destination, so I can get out of your hair and see on the way back. I'm going to Golf Romeo, Romeo.
0: Echo to Golf Romeo, Romeo, Shannon, thanks for minute. Flight plan closes, time 1438. We talk later.
1: Speak to you later. Thanks for the help. Echo to Golf Romeo, Romeo.
2: Shannon, good. Air Ranger 77. Tango Golf, passing 2,200 feet, climbing 5,000 feet. Roman track 24.
3: Ryanair 77, Tango Golf, Shannon Roger. Identify climb to flight level 230.
2: Flight to flight level 230, Ryanair 77, Tango Golf.
3: Ryanair 77, Tango Golf, wind ready, cleared to Tuvan.
2: Wind ready, cleared to Tuvan, Ryanair 77.

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1: Shamrock 7-8, Lima, Shamrock Control, good day, identify, climb 2, flight level 230, unrestricted.
0: Flight level 230, Shamrock.

0: Sierra Papa Golf Hotel Uniform. Contact Cork Approach 19er, Decimal Niner. Bye bye.
1: Go 1-way 24, right turn, that's not about 2 knots speed, heading to Sligo, 6.0.
2: C121, decimal 4.
0: Approach, good afternoon, Sharma 38 Whiskey with you, descending 5080 to Sierra, running 3.2.
3: Sharma 3 Whiskey, identified number 1, expect our left approach from 124 information, Alpha's turn.
0: Okay, expecting out of 24, Alpha, we got now, Sharma 3 Whiskey.

0: 1 November to Summit Control, good day, identify. Continue descent to flight level 140. Just say again what position you're in route to.
1: Yeah, we're embarking in that, descending flight level 140 now, passing 305. The distance, 85 miles.
0: I'll copy, thank you.

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1: Descent 3,000 feet, Shannon Coast,
2: Shannon Coast, get down 1205.
0: Go ahead.
2: We're not going to reach 270, could we, we'll request descent now, Coast Guard 1205.
0: Coast Guard 1205, Shannon Roger, clear to descend to flight level 80.
2: Flight level 80, Coast Guard 1205.
3: Southbound, we're outbound, we're off that 4 kilo.

0: Whitfield, Whiskey, clear Dallas, approach runway 24, report established.
1: Clear Dallas, approach 24, with Coast, Shamrock 3A, Whiskey.
2: Is there a flight, Mike Fox or Shannon?
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4: Continue to descent to flight level 170.
5: 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I have a visual measure.
2: Shannon Commission. Rescue 115, Shannon Q&H now 1019 or hectopascal. Be advised, one item of traffic, 1 mile in your 12 o'clock. Thank you, Coast Guard 115. Just confirm your routing back to Shannon. Thank you, next report to Shannon Control Zone Boundary.
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0: Foxtrot, contact Shannon approach frequency 121.4.
4: Shannon approach 121.4, Coast Guard 120 Fox. Approach, hello again, Coast Guard 120 Fox. Descend entry flight level 170, direct blue park.
0: Coast Guard Island 120, Foxtrot identifying expect IS approach runway 24, information out, South Current.
4: 24 and information out, so we answer Coast Guard Island 120, Fox.
0: And Coast Guard Island 120, Fox, are you happy to continue on the arrival, or would you prefer direct somewhere or vectors?
4: Yeah, vectors, Coast Guard Island 120, Fox. And just for your information, we'll be requesting just a few visual circuits.
0: Okay, I'll put that request to the tower.
3: No, we're not on a rescue call sign, but they've sent us over to Loch Derg just to find an open mic. So we're just reaching to Loch Derg.
0: Okay.
3: Coast Guard 115.
1: Okay, thanks. That's perfect.

0: Coast Guard 1205, start approach.
1: Go ahead, Coast Guard 1205, sir.
0: Yeah, put that request for visual circuit to the tower and you can expect that. This shouldn't be any issue.
1: Brilliant, thanks very much.
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0: 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Report second deck. Or X-ray shot. Roger, that's copy, thanks. 7-8, channel information, go ahead. Foster, November, Yankee, X-ray. Golden stake here, I'm sorry about that now. November Yankee X-ray, Shannon, you still on frequency?
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0: 123.325. Thank you so much. I'll be there when I want to
2: go. 7.5, after 64 kilo, goodbye.
3: Alpha,
2: 620, 2,000 feet, the routing to Sligo at the Shenandoah boundary. Correction, 2620, 2,000 feet, now at the Shenandoah boundary, routing direct to Sligo. Roger on the...
0: Whiskey 27H, and do you have a frequency for that traffic?
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0: Boston, November, Yankee X-ray, Shannon, do you copy that?

0: Kilo approximately, and I'm going to go 7-0, 7-4-9-0, make combat, and see that I'm correct.
1: 7-6 Kilo Center, roger, we intend to assign speed, transport level 310.
0: I've got level 310, I'm trying to be charged, 7-6 Kilo.

0: Fox 76 Kilo, report speech Shannon 134, decimal 630, thanks.
1: Hello, Shamrock 953, passing 122, climbing 160, Inker.
0: Shamrock 953, Shannon identified, clear to revenue, climb to flight level 260 and confirm passing level.
1: Currently passing flight level 127, climb flight level 260 and direct to revenue, Shamrock 953.

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1: 185
0: Ryanair 15 Echo Papa, climb to flight level 290.
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0: Rhino 6, Mike Bravo, Shannon identified.
1: Shannon, good afternoon. Skyside 112 is flight level 5, climbing flight level 90, Bob Hart.
0: Skyside 112, Shannon identified, cleared to NJEX, climb to flight level 230.
1: NJEX 230, Skyside 112.
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2: 075 degrees, Coast Guard 120 Fox,

0: Good afternoon, Shamrock 9, Papa Mike, passing flight level 105 and flight level 160.
1: Shamrock 9, Papa Mike, Shannon, identify Tier 2 Dogal, climb through flight level 240.
0: Flight level 240, direct to Dogal, Shamrock 9, Papa Mike.

0: course, out of 120 Foxtrot, turn right heading 120 degrees.
1: Right heading 120 degrees, course, out of 120 Foxtrot.
2: Skyside 112, Shannon climb 2, flight level 270.
3: Southern flight level 270, Skyside 112.
2: Skyside 112, Shannon, contact Shannon Control. 134.630, good day.
3: Shannon Control, 134.630, Skyside 112, bye bye.

0: Victory to Mike Papa Whiskey Shine Inflation, just confirm your current position, please.
1: 0 degrees, course out of 100 Fox.
2: Ryanair 6 Mike Papa, Shannon, descend 2 flight of 100.
3: Oscar Island 120 Fox, that's from right heading 210, clear ILS approach, runway 24, report established.
1: Heading 210 degrees, cleared ILS approach, runway 24, report established, Coast Island 120 Fox.

0: November 505, my clock drop 15 miles north of Kerry Station.
1: Landing runway 34 in Cork, send to Flatterville 140.
0: Visual circuit to the right at 1,500 feet.
2: That's all copy, Charlie. Wind 260 degrees, 11, report 4 miles.
0: What, 4 miles, we're touching down, close to noise, Foxtrot.
2: Thank you, Charlie. 10, Foxtrot, that will be for touching both.
0: I make it just the best approaches and into visual circuit to the right at 300 feet, close to 10, Foxtrot.
2: Roger.
3: Operating out of a quarry as well, retrieving water as well, so just a heads up.

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0: Tornado 1997, first call, touching pressure level 274, descending pressure level 200, you must be in
1: Edmonton. Ryanair 96, Lima Fox, or Shannon, good day then, first. Shamrock 7 Delta Mike, Shannon, good day, identified. Descend to flight level 200.
2: Descend to flight level 200, Shamrock 7 Delta
1: 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Ryanair 916 Lima Fox, or Shannon, reports are indicated.
0: 230.
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1: Shamrock 9 Alpha, Foxtrot, Shannon, identify clear to Mallet. Climb 2, flight over 300.
0: Check Mallet, climb flight over 300, Shamrock 9 Alpha, Fox.
1: November 900, Charlie, Quebec, Shannon, identify clear 2, Olapo.
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3: Shamrock 7, Echo Golf. We're passing flight level 53 for flight level 90.
1: Shamrock 7, Echo Golf, Shannon, yes, we're at this, identify clear to Evren. When steady on track, report the heading, because you will be getting a left turn, and climb to flight level 130.
3: Roger, climb flight level 130, and proceed direct to Evren, once on track. Tell you that.
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5: Direction 15, roger, the Beechcraft the Coast Guard is on right hand visual, sir. 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We'll be doing one more low port call and then into our right hand visual, sir.
4: That's copied, and we'll call you Bunrati, Crystal 15.

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1: Roger, on the assigned heading, 080 degrees, climb flight level 230, Shamrock 7 Echo Golf.
2: Passing 14 Alpha Shannon, good day. Shannon QNH 1019, hectopascal, zone of traffic effect report approaching the zone boundary, please. And 14 Alpha, just to confirm, a report approaching the zone boundary.

0: Roxburgh, Nickel Golf, Shannon, be clear, flight level 290.
1: Be clear, flight level 290, Shannon, 7, Nickel Golf.
0: KLM 1127, Shannon, good day, identify. Continue to Atlan. Descend to flight level 100.
1: Did Atlan, descend to flight level 100, get a 127.
2: Shannon, good afternoon, right now, 44, my hotel passing 297, descending 220, Obama.
0: Ryanair 44, my hotel, Shannon, identified. Descend to flight level 200.
2: Descend flight level 200, Ryanair 44, my hotel passing.
1: Shang Chang State Hotel Romeo passing flight level 140, climbing flight level 150. Direct airgrass request for the climb.
0: Shannon State Hotel Romeo, Shannon, good day, identify. Clear to enter Shannon controlled airspace on track to Omoco. On the climb to flight level 280.
1: Clear Shannon's airspace. I'm OK, flight level 280, Shang State Hotel Romeo.
3: Thank you, 5, Roger, that's understood. Q&H, Shannon is 1019 or hectopascals, and just confirm the inbound to Waterville.
2: 25655, right now, 44, my hotel, site.
3: I've that's copied, no traffic effect.

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1: Shannon, Shamrock 7 Echo Golf, have you time for a short pilot report?
0: Yeah, go ahead.
1: Okay, on climb-out out of Cork, I saw a gorse fire in an area close to housing. I'll give you an address if you're ready.
0: Go ahead.
1: Sure, Ballincolly Road. I live near there, so I know the area.
0: Ballincolly Road in Passadlon, thanks.
1: Correct, it's north side near Mayfield and the Fox and Hound Fire.
0: Know that one.
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0: Lufthansa 8, Victor Uniform, Shannon, contact Cork Approach, 119.9. G'day.
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0: No problem at all. And the next sector wants to know, can you maintain 2,000 feet or greater in this line?
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0: For Ryanair 33, Julia Thule, Shannon, good day, identified. Climb 2, flight level 200.
3: That's Victor, good Ryanair
0: 3-0. Ryanair 33, Julia Thule, Shannon. Re-cleared now, flight level 270. Rate of climb is 1,500 feet per minute or less.
3: Copy, so that's Victor 270 and rate of climb 3-0-3-0-0-0-0-0-0-0-0-0-0-0-0-0-0-0-0-0-0-0-0-0-0-0-0-0-0-0-0-0-0-0-0-0-0-0-0-0-0-0-0-0-0-0-0-0-0-0-0-0-0-0-0-0-0-0-0-0-0-0-0-0-0-0-0-0-0-0-0-0-0-0-0-0-0-0-0-0-0-0-0-0-0-0-0-0-0-0-0-0-0-0-0-0-0-0-0-0-0-0-0-0-0-0-0-0-0-0-0-0-0-0-0-0-0-0-0-0-0-0-0-0-0-0-0-0-0-0-0-0-0-0-0-0-0-0-0-0-0-0-0-0-0-0-0-0-0-0-0-0-0-0-0-0-0-0-0-0-0-0-0-0-0-0-0-0-0-0-0-0-0-0-0-0-0-0-0-0-0-0-0-0-0-0

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2: 119.9, JLM 1127, bye bye.
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3: Rescue 105, that beach craft is turning at right base now for runway 24 for a 3-4 mile final, support traffic in time.
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0: Confirm 1-3-4-6-3-0.
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1: Foxtrot wind 280 degrees at 119, 24,
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0: 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Out of traffic passing on your right hand side climbing.
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0: Shamrock 9 Charlie Judy Shannon, you steady on track for dinner. Yeah, turn on the heading 245. On the heading climb 2 flat of a 268 up.
2: Bridge 115, continue spec lake here, that aircraft to Vic.
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0: Shamrock 886, Shannon, good 85, continue to Norla. Climb 2, flight level 230, confirm passing flight level.
1: Climb flight level 230, passing level 131 now, it's from here to
0: Charlie check, downwards for further level change.

0: Q115, wind 2 inches, V7, formation 4, check land, VK Delta 2, can you continue to the hangar and report to the hangar McGrath, 121 Delta 9.
1: Okay, land runway 34, vacate Delta 2, Wilco, Q115.
0: Cross-Island 120 Fox, back on the ground, 121 Delta 9.
2: Background 121 Delta 8, Cross-Island 120 Fox.
3: Shamrock 496, Shannon, good day, identified, confirm the passing flight level.
4: Passing flight level 188,
3: Shamrock 496, Shannon, more Charlie checks. Clear to Bamba, climb 2, flight level 2, Niner, zero.
4: Bamba and flight level 2, Niner, Shamrock 496.
5: 4,000 feet, climbing flight level 90 with Niner.
3: Niner 5 Alpha Tango Shannon identified. Climb 2 flight level 170.
5: Climb flight level 170, Niner 5 Alpha Tango.
0: Okay, runway 24, it is stopped.
3: Flight level 270 and clear to start. Did you request Falco?
5: That's it, climb level 270, Shamrock 86.
3: Okay, you can make that request to the next sector on 134.630. Good day now.
5: 3463, Shamrock 86, bye now.
6: Good afternoon, 27 Uniform Charlie, we're descending for the 200 to Derek, information Alpha.
3: Ryanair 27 Uniform Charlie, Shannon identified with reach your flight level 80.
6: Yes, flight level 80 and 27 Uniform Charlie. Is Derek Roswell available?
3: Why not? Route direct to Roswell.
6: Roswell, thanks very much.
5: And Ryanair 5 Alpha Tango, can you confirm we can climb now flight level 170?
3: And a 5 Alpha Tango, Shannon A firm. Climb unrestricted to flight level 170. And you can fly on a heading of 060.
5: Climb 160, flight level 170 and heading 060, runway 5, Alpha Tango.
3: Yeah, I'm trying to get it direct to you. Runway 5, Alpha Tango, Shannon, re-cleared Blacker.
5: Brett Blacker, runway 5, Alpha Tango.
7: That's a very good day, Baron 76, runway Kilo, stand level 190, Mel Cisa, good night, Sam.
3: Ryanair 76 Romeo Kilo Shannon, no ATC speed restrictions. Clear to Bamba, climb 2 flight level 230.
7: Clear to Bamba, climb flight level 230, quickly. Ryanair 76 Romeo Kilo.
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3: November 900 Charlie Quebec Shannon, resume on navigation, Aleppo.
9: Alright, Aleppo, down there, check back.
10: Ryanair 400 4-2-4-4
3: Ryanair 4 Tango Golf, Shannon, identify climb 2, flight level 150.
10: Flight level 150,
3: I'm Rock 1X, Shannon, good day, identify continue over Pelig, then Denham climb 2, flight level 300, unrestricted. Ryanair 7 Hotel Golf, yes, what it is identified. Continue to Tulsa, climb 2 flight level 230.
11: Okay, Tulsa, climb flight level 230, Ryanair 7 Hotel Golf.
3: Shamrock 496, Shannon, did Dublin put you on a speed?
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4: 134.630, Shamrock 496, please switch.
3: Ryanair 4 Tango Golf, Shannon, cleared NGX, climb 2 flight level 170. Shamrock 9 Charlie Judy, Shannon request higher from Shannon Control, 134.260. Good day now.
8: 134.260 with the crest, Shamrock 9 Charlie Judy. Bye bye.
3: Ryanair 76 Romeo Kilo, Shannon climb 2 flight level 270.
7: Level 270, Ryanair 76 Romeo Kilo.
3: Ryanair 76 Romeo Kilo, Shannon request higher from Shannon Control, 134.630. Good day now.
7: 134.630, Ryanair 76 Romeo Kilo. All the best, bye now.

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1: 99 Charlie Quebec, good.
0: Have another outbound, left 10 degrees, please.
1: Left 10 degrees, air check back.
2: Good afternoon, this is here to Shannon to London, Abigail 3 Bravo departure, drop time at 5,000 feet, squawk 7734.
3: This is London, Abigail 3 Bravo departure, 5,000 feet, squawk 7734,
2: drop time 3 Yankee Airfirm, CCLT type of 1603.
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2: 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Shannon 3 Yankee, roger, all the ready, mess. Roger, let you know if
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0: Ryanair 5, Alpha Tango, negative, sir, climb 2, flight level 2900.
3: Climb flight level 2900, Ryanair 5, Alpha Tango.
0: Ah, just confirm 270 is your final.
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0: Sun 4 Tango Golf even. Climb flat over 290.
3: Climb flat over 290 right near 4 Tango Golf.
0: Shamrock 1X, William and Shannon, contact Shannon Control. 134.260. Good day.
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2: 0403. Holding good? Echo 2 now. Echo 2-9, thanks, sir. Number 900, Charlie Quebec, Shannon, contact Dublin. 129.180. Good day, Mel.
3: 129.180, Charlie Quebec.

Good afternoon. This is Challenger Center, Flight 500 at flight level 370. Squawk 6001. After departure, traffic will make the center line stop time at 5,000 feet. Go to the read back correct, CTOT time 1610.

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1: Runner 27, you're on Charlie. Descent to altitude 3,000 feet.
0: That's 3,000 feet, right? 27, you're on Charlie.

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1: 14 alpha, wind 280 degrees, 11 knots, runway 24, clear touch and go, left turn at the cock.
0: 24, clear touch and go, left turn at the cock, after 14 alpha.

0: 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Passing 4879, Zero, on heading 100.
1: Line 5 on Quebec Sulu, Shannon, good day, identified. On the assigned heading, climb 2, flat level 170.
0: On the heading, climb 2, flat level 170, NF5, 170.

0: 5-1 Quebec Zulu, Shannon on the heading, reach your side of a 290.
1: On the heading of the clear first level, 290, Rana Funk, Eric Zulu.
2: Establish now on 27 Uniform Charlie.
3: Runner 27 Uniform Charlie, contact tower 118.7, goodbye.
2: 118.7, runner 27 Uniform Charlie. Star, good afternoon again, runner 27 Uniform Charlie, we are just passing Roswell.
4: Uniform Charlie, tower to the 18th approach, 28 degrees 1.
2: Continue on the 27 Uniform Charlie.

0: Romeo from Charlie, wind 280 degrees, 1 knot, runway 24, clear to land.
1: 6 9 1 0, 270 from Charlie.

0: Alpha Romeo 7, flight level 160, direct to Anchor, requesting flight level 280 for the cruise.
1: Shamrock 9, Alpha Romeo, Shannon Goddard, and spike cleared to Malus. Climb to flight level 280, confirm passing flight level.
0: Correct to Malus, climb flight level 280, I'm passing 10-7 now, Shamrock 9, Alpha Romeo.
1: Shannon, roger.

0: around about 330 heading 250.
1: Ryanair five 224, Shannon, good day, identified. Stand by for further level change.
2: QNH 1019 Hecto Pascal, information that's occurred. And you can push into the corner of East and bus to have traffic. Yes, it's the FMV after the expansion.
1: The military, you send to flight level 60, transition level.
0: 60,
1: Ryanair 3 Hotel, Shannon, you're number 2 in traffic, expect a full arrival. Descend to flight level 100, and it is the Tismo 1 Golf.
3: The flight level 100 for the Tismo 1 Golf, Ryanair 3 Hotel.
1: Shamrock 119, Shannon, you with me. Shamrock 119, Shannon, good day, identify, turn right, 15 degrees of traffic to descend through your level. Ryanair 5224, Shannon, continue to descend to flight level 200.
4: Zero Charlie Delta Shannon, Scottish West Coast are happy for you to stay on air frequency just for range issues, 5,000 feet. And I wonder if you could try a relay when you get a chance to an aircraft just on track to Derry.
1: Now, 5224 Shannon, reach your flight level 140.
3: Continue down flight level 140, I think you're on at 5:54.
2: Charlie, taxi, taxi, Alpha, all short of the apron. Give way to the airline, just pushing off stand 37. Once they're clear, parking stand is stand 3-2.
3: Sorry, Captain, Alpha, all short of the apron, once clear of the airline, just pushing and continue all the way to stand 3-2, Ryanair 27, okay.

0: 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Continue to ask Lam at a cost requested by speed. What will be your indicator on conversion? Okay, 310 upgrader, thanks. Ryanair 51 Quebec City, Shannon on the heading, climbing 2 flat level 330.
1: On the heading, climb at 330, and I'm flying Quebec City.
0: Shamrock 851, Shannon, re-clear flat level 100.
2: Flat level 100, Shamrock 851.
0: Ryanair 3 Hotel, Shannon, what will be your indicator on conversion?
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1: With a strike 5, very strong, after 1-4 Alpha.
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0: 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Good day. Ryanair 3 Hotel, Shannon, report your speed to Cork approach 119.9. Good day.
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2: What's up, defect, and you can report a beam mellow.
3: 1019, report a beam mellow after 14

0: And a 69 Kilo Foxtrot Shannon, good day identified. Clear to INRAD, and what's your request to cruising level?
1: Ground, taxi, taxiway, Delta 1, Delta 2, hold short of runway 24.

0: 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Good day.
1: 1214, good day, Ronnie. 525. Shannon, good afternoon, Ronnie. 262 Whiskey Buffalo, we're passing 47, climbing 110, passing now 50 on a runway truck.
0: Ryanair 62 Whiskey Foxtrot, Shannon, squawk at end. Climb unrestricted flight level 230, clear to Tulsa.
1: Tulsa, flight level 230, unrestricted, Fox Nido, Ryanair 62 Whiskey Foxtrot.
0: Ryanair 62 Whiskey Foxtrot, Shannon, identified.
2: 24, clear, direct Derek.
1: Derek, Ryanair 524.
3: Understood.

Delta Zulu Ground, start Hustle back to Blue, runway 24, surface and check 280 degrees 129. QNH 1019 or hex up dial destination Delta Carson.

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1: Shimmel 38 Yankee, Tower Bell taxi taxiway Delta 2, enter, land from waves, runway 24.
0: Delta 2, land from waves, runway 24, Shimmel 38 Yankee.

0: climb, inspect departure frequency channel 124, Decimal 7.
1: 124, sir.
0: Third Ireland, 120 Foxtrot, taxi red Delta 1, Delta 2, and report to get to Hangar 4.
2: Third Ireland, approach runway 24, report established.
3: Descending 3,000 feet, thank you, localized approach, confirm runway 524.
2: Taking care for the localized runway approach.
3: Clear for the localized runway approach, thank you, runway 524.
0: Delta Zulu, taxiway Delta 1, Delta 2 to hold short runway 24, and you'll be taxiing behind the Coastside Ireland Beechcraft, which is the light aircraft park on the left hand side.

0: Ryanair 69 Kilo Foxtrot requesting descent.
1: Ryanair 69 Kilo Foxtrot descent, flight level 130.
0: Descent flight level 130, Ryanair 69 Kilo Foxtrot.
2: Hello, Shamrock 38 Yankee, passing 1900, climbing 5000, altitude 3 Bravo.
1: Shamrock 38 Yankee, good day, identify direct NJX climb flight level 120.
2: Direct NJX climb flight level 120, Shamrock 38 Yankee.

0: Charlie. Charlie 5224.
1: The 5224, Roger. Tower advised me that coming traffic to the park before you arrive. You can contact them on Tower 18.7. 30 miles per second.
0: 18.7, thanks for the info. Thank you, Ronnie. 5224.
2: Detect the Delta 2 interline away from way 24. Red Island 120, Fox, Roger.

0: 5224, established on the localised heading on the runway 24.
1: 6-2-4, runway 24, report at 5 miles from touchdown. Company traffic here on Hexler Delta 2, just passing the helicopter hangar for departure.
0: I'm picking up that runway 524.
1: Delta Zulu Tower, just confirm your tower construction. Track extended runway central line, stop sign 5,000 feet. To Delta Zulu Tower, the surface wind check 290 degrees, 11 knots, runway 24 cleared to take off.
2: About 2 minutes, I'll have further for you after that.
0: Okay, thanks, appreciate the info. Mark 3, thank you.
2: Right, the 99 Kilo Fox, one item of traffic passing from your right to left. Out of Shannon, heading towards Trumbull direction. Climbing 1,000 feet below your cleared level. I'll have further to send for you after you pass in.
0: Roger, look out.

0: without the distance check. The surface wind check 290 degrees, 11 knots, runway 24, clear to land.
1: Right, 6-9, kill the fox shot, traffic inside, 11 o'clock.
0: China, roger. You'll be clear from the 2 minutes, or in about a minute, now the further frame.
1: Roger, six.
0: Delta Zulu, contact Cam 124, decimal 7, good day.
1: 14, decimal 7, Ryanair, 2 Delta Zulu, good day.
0: Ryanair, 1 Alpha, Alpha Shannon, good day, confirm passing flight level.
2: Passing flight level 5, 7, Ryanair, 1 Alpha Alpha.
0: That checks, thank you. You can route direct to both of them, climb to flight level 270.
2: Open, thanks a lot, and climb to level 270, Ryanair, 1 Alpha Alpha.
1: Shannon, good day, Ryanair, 2 Delta Zulu, passing 3,100 feet, climb to 5,000 feet, one by track.
0: Shamrock 38 Yankee Shannon Control, climb to flight level 290.
2: Climb flight level 290, Shamrock 38 Yankee.
0: Ryanair 69 Kilo Fox, descend transition level, flight level 60.
1: Descend 60, Ryanair 69 Kilo Fox.
0: Ryanair 2 Delta Zulu Shannon Control, good day, you are identified, continue runway heading, climb flight level 270.
1: Runway heading, climb flight level 270, Ryanair 2 Delta Zulu.
0: Bit of company traffic into Kerry, just to the east of you. I'll have a direct in a minute or two.
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0: Going to come and get one, Mike Public. 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
0: 5224, taxi, taxiway, Alpha, and contact the ground 118,
4: but 6 yet 5, contact ground 118, but 8, right here, 5224.

0: 5224 ground. Good afternoon again. Taxi, taxiway Alpha, parking stand 32. I'm just looking at the system. They're saying now stand 30, but it is actually stand 30. Not sure there yet. There is an aircraft on stand 32. And 5224. I'm just checking the back of the video. How do I read? Bye-bye, Paul, so thanks for that.
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1: Brian, 690 Kilo Foxtrot, contact Kerry Tower, 123.325, radar service is terminated. 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
1: One 07 Shannon, hello, radar contact, climb to flight number 280, you're cleared to Dinham direct.
0: 760 Lima, reback is correct, for your departure instructions, after departure from runway 24, track to center runway central line, stop climb 5000 feet. Lima, reback is correct.

78 negative, but just confirm off normal. No, no traffic detection in the area. Two 78 is understood. I haven't observed anything in the area the last while. Anyway.

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1: Shamrock 1 Golf Alpha, Shannon Control, good day. 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
0: Direct Mallet, climb to level 260, Shamrock 1 Golf Alpha.
2: Shannon, good day. Shamrock 7 Alpha Charlie 280, descending flight level 240, but
3: Shamrock 7 Alpha Charlie, Shannon, hello to you. Radar contact, continue descent to flight level 200.
2: Level 200, Shamrock.

We will Lima ground, start from pushback to cruise on way 24, surface and check 2900 degrees, 13 knots, QNH 1019 or hectopascal, destination Echo.

0: Ryanair 5 Kilo Kilo Shannon Control, good day. Identified direct to Tuvan, then Tulsa, climb flight level 240.
1: Tuvan, Tulsa, climb flight level 240, Ryanair 5 Kilo Kilo.

Guam, the chicken tobacco breeder here. How do I reach? Rescue 7 Guam, how do you reach the transmission? 7 Roger, thanks for that. Speed Alpha and hold short of runway 24, contact tower 18.

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1: 3-7 Tower, proceed onto the runway 2-4, patrol the runway, and listen out, you'll have about 4 or 5 minutes on the runway and have Reiner traffic to taxi down to Delta, so I'll call you where I want you to be.
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1: 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How do you read this, 10 seconds?
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2: Shannon, might have just missed you, just to confirm, sorry, I copied Sharecorp 1642, 5POB, 1500 feet for the moment, and no traffic effect at the moment. Moment 2, Shannon, just transiting the into the northern area, QNH 1017 hectopascals.

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1: 134630,
0: runner 5000, thank you, bye-bye. Hey, Echo Romeo, roger, Delta Planet, moment, just trying to get it for you, somebody.

Roger, just give me 1 second for a squawk. We'll just amend the airborne time and get back to you shortly. Clear control for the moment, we'll advise it shouldn't be an issue.

November 208 Echo Romeo, that's all approved. You can contact Tower 118.7 for zone entry. Five swap 2625. I just missed the destination. The plan says Adair. Let's check.

0: Tower, can you fly shut?
1: Tower. Go ahead, Tower.
2: Yeah, Rescue 7 Tower, just confirm you have to go back down to 2-4 touch those again.
1: Tower, I can vacate on Delta or Charlie, whichever you want.
2: Rescue 7, vacate on to taxiway Alpha before vacation on taxiway Alpha.
1: Copy that, Tower, vacating on Delta, report vacated on Alpha. Tower, Rescue 7, vacated on Alpha.
2: Rescue 7, Tower, please taxiway Alpha, and you can proceed with taxiway Hotel 2 to hold short of the Delta intersection and you can enter at the taxiway or parking area level.
1: Copy that, I will proceed on taxiway 11 and to the vigilant on Hotel 2, Rescue 7. Tower, will I contact you on ground?
2: Rescue 7, if I'm contacting on the ground, please proceed 1-1, definitely.
1: Copy that, Tower. Contact 2-1 ground. 1-1, definitely. Delta
3: Tower. Good evening, this is
2: number 208 Echo Romeo. Number 208 Echo Romeo Tower, good day. You're cleared to veer far into the zone, not above 2,000 feet on the QNH 1019 or hectopascal. Information Echo current.
3: This is Delta Tower, 2,000 feet, 1019.
2: Number 2-0, Edicom. Your sub-6-0 Lima Tower, go today again. Enter line up on way, runway 24. Rescue 7, on track of the hotel, hold short of that section, and you can also hold short of runway 24. Reiner, 9 o'clock, stop Romeo, stand by, call you back. Rescue 7 ground on Texas Hotel to hold short of the Delta intersection, and you can, when you're patrolling that area, you can also hold short of runway 24.

0: clear of Lima Tower. Just confirm your departure instructions. 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
1: Confirm,
0: second
1: runway central
0: line, 5000 feet, minor 760 Lima. Minor 760 Lima Tower, the surface wind check 300 degrees, 12 knots, runway 24, clear takeoff.
1: Clear to take off runway 24, line air 760 Lima. Thank you, bye.
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0: Romeo ground. So you're en route to Shannon 2 is going to match Foxtrot Romeo. Shannon to Manchester, flight landing. Flight level 270, squawk 1257.
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0: 7 ground at speed with Texas Delta 1, Texas Delta 2, Texas Bravo, Texas Charlie, and the hotel taxi is taxi Echo 3 reporting located on the airport.
1: 8-02 Shannon Nation.
0: Ground, stand by, please. 760 Lima, contact Shannon 124, Delmo 7, good day.
2: Afternoon, Ryanair 760 Lima, 2400 feet, climbing 5000 feet, Roma heading.
0: Ryanair 760 Lima, Shannon Control, good day, at Enterprise, direct Norlack, climb to fly level 230.
2: Direct Norlack, climb level 230, Ryanair 760 Lima.
0: Liverpool, flight plan route, flight level 250, squawk 56, correction, squawk 5164.
2: Thanks very much.
0: Five 225, Roger, confirm flight plan route. 5225, reback is correct, for your park instructions after the park. 24, back extended on my central line, stop climb 5000 feet. Five 225, I'll be back in the group.
2: Bob,
0: Ryanair 6-6, Juliet, sound control, good day, that's fine.
2: Ryanair 6-6, Juliet, Shannon, descend to flight level 190.
3: So 190 96.
2: Is there any latest any change in the weather for
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0: Ryanair 6-Victor Juliet. On box 2, you can call Connacht from 130705, and they'll give you the latest weather. For some reason, the 1630 is showing up blank here.
1: Okay, yeah, well, maybe it's good. They're calling you on 30705.
0: Hey, Fermin, continue listening. What's in this frequency on box 1?

0: Flight 22 Quebec, sounding climb to flight level 29 there.
1: Climb flight level 29 is there, right, the last 2 Quebec.
0: Ryanair 760 Lima, sounding climb to flight level 270.
1: Climb flight level 270, 760.
0: Lufthansa 6 Kilo Victor, sounding controls. It identified direct to band by climb flight level 230.

0: again, Executive 5, just exiting the carries on for the ball.
1: Executive 5, channel information, good day again. And one item possibly going to affect you, Bell 206. He's just west of Limerick at the moment, heading down towards Ard Firth. He'll probably pass on your left hand side a couple of miles over as you head into Adair.
0: That's copied. I'm going to maintain 2,000 feet, 1019, if that's okay with you.

0: 35 Shannon permission.
1: Shannon, go ahead.
0: Yeah, are you going to Adair or to Moreland?
1: To Moreland first, then Ballybunion, and then back to Adair.
0: Okay, in that case, you'll be on your right-hand side. Contact the tower, 1:07. Talk to you later.
1: I'll contact the tower now, is it?
0: Affirm, the traffic is just coming north of Adair, so by the time you meet him, you'll be inside the 15-mile ring.
1: Oh, that's copy, though. Switching to the tower, 1:07. Thanks for your help.
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4: Good day, you're cleared to your 4 into the zone. Route to Moreland, the surface wind check 280 degrees, 13 knots, QH 1019 or 60 Pascal, information Foxtrot currently.
1: 1019, cleared into the zone and to the Moreland, exec heli 5, 2000 feet okay, 1019.
4: Exec heli 5, affirm not above 2000 feet within the zone, and if you, you can route via Glen and west of Kennedy to report at the zone boundary.
1: We'll call at the zone boundary and route fire to the exec heli 5.
2: Ryanair 9, Juliet November, Shannon Control, good day, confirm passing flight level.
5: Okay, flight level 151, Ryanair 9, Juliet November. Flight level 155, Ryanair 9, Juliet November.
2: Check, thank you, you are identified, time to flight level 290.
5: Flight level 290, Ryanair 9, Juliet November.
2: Lufthansa 6 Kilo Victor, climb to flight level 290.
5: Lufthansa 6 Kilo Victor, climb to flight level 290.

0: Alpha Romeo, good evening, Ryanair 97 Golf Uniform 316, descending 230 Footix.
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0: Ryanair 760 Lima, call Shannon now, 134630. Goodbye.
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0: Identified. Track the bandbus, climb flight level 190.
2: Track bandbus, climb flight level 190.

0: 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Goodbye.
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1: Merge direct to the Roland on Mulcullough.

0: Commissioner Costa San Carabao, no, descending flight level 140 direction.
1: Echo. Oscar Kilo Fox, Tango Romeo signing, good day. Continue to ASLAM, descend to flight level 100.
0: Flight level 100, Costa San Carabao.

0: Exit Kelly 5, repeat, Kelly Dyson.
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0: I will go, Exit Kelly 5.

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1: Time flight level 29 here.
0: Level 200, direct to Durham and 280 on conversion.
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0: or greater, actually.
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0: Echo Kelly 5, on final, Silver Gemola.
1: Roger, ambulance high speed in the tower. Next report, when you're setting down at one close to flight time, which you have one item to depart, runway 24.
0: Echo Kelly 5,
1: how long will you be on the ground for the moment?
0: I'd say about 10 minutes. Will I call you off the ground line before I get everyone?
1: Yeah, you can give us a

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1: 134630, goodbye.
0: Oscar Kilo Fox Tango Romeo, Cork Approach 1199, goodbye.
2: 1199, goodbye, Oscar Tango Romeo.

0: Exact Charlie 5 is short, is letting down now, Jamal.
1: Temperature closed at time 1651. The surface wind check is sealed 280 degrees, 139.
0: That's copy, thank you.
2: 5655, goodbye.
3: 135655 with the speed camera.

0: good afternoon, Runner
1: 5225, taxiing towards Delta 2 and waiting for the tip. Runner 5225, tower, good day, full short from a 24 report.
0: Cross off from a 24 and report with Runner 5225.
1: Runner 5225, just confirm you can have instructions tracking through the room, central line, stop flying 5000.
0: A departure sign, runway is to the line and sign at 5000 feet, Runner 5225. Runner 5225, ready for departure.
1: Runner 5225, tower, enter lineup and wait, runway 24.
0: Enter and lineup and wait, runway 24, Runner 5225.
1: Runner 5225, expect departure frequency, channel 124, that's one time.
0: Expect, set departure frequency, 127, Runner 5225.
1: Runner 5225, tower, the surface wing check, 2833-13 knots, runway 24, clear takeoff.
0: Clear takeoff, runway 24, runway 525.

0: Non approach, good afternoon, runner 5225, climbing runway 8709, altitude 5000 feet.
1: Ryanair 5225, sound control. Good day, you are identified. When ready, you can route direct to Bochum, climb to flight level 230.
0: When ready, direct to Bochum, flight level 230, Ryanair 5225.
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1: 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Let go then, dollar. Climb to flight level 230.
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3: Coast Guard on the 115, Alpha Daddy. Don't worry about it. Is it 2 or 4 on board?

everyone Shannon information. Good day, Shannon Air Drum QNH 1019 at the Pascal. Go ahead, intentions. Everyone Shannon information, Roger. Known owners have traffic to affect you. However, the usual helicopter activity was observed up along the west coast from the golf club earlier on today.

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0: 6 Fox of Charlie Charlie, squawk identifying to flight level 1 at 7.
1: Identifying to flight level 1 at 7.
0: 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I'm passing 4,000 feet, clear direct to Sutex.
1: Passing 4,000 feet.
2: Coast Guard Ireland 115, go to the department Delta 2 or Charlie.
3: Taxi Delta 2, hold short from 124 and the contact tower 118.

0: Oscar Dog 115, line up front, wait, runway 24, device fully ready.
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0: Flyday from surface wind at 280 degrees, 17 knots from the 24. Clear takeoff, left turn out to Bunrath.
1: Clear takeoff, runway 2 now with a left turn out to Bunrath, Coast Guard, follow 15.
2: Ryanair 5, QC Delta Shine Control, could they identify direct to Urter for Urter 1 Golf, runway 34 on Cork.
3: Urter 1 Golf, that's the word.
2: Ryanair 5, QC Delta Shannon, descend to fly level 200 and actually move direct to Athlone, Cork, after good
3: thing. It's Athlone, that's the front of the Dunbar.
4: Shannon Control on air, 216 for me, then climbing flight level 90, and drop X is now 1-1-1-1.
2: Ryanair 216 in front of Lima, Shannon Control, good day, identify director Bofum, climb flight level 250.
4: Set base and climb flight 250 on air, 216 for Lima.

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0: 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Standing low, Ryanair 160, Zulu, 7250, ahead of flight.
1: Ryanair 160, Zulu, standing control, good day, Adam. 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
1: I'm sorry, I missed the call sign again, there's something here.
0: So, Ryanair 260, informally, Lima.
1: 26 uniform Lima, Shannon, the high level will confirm that for you. You are level captain to Manchester.
0: Understood, Ryanair 26 uniform Lima.
3: 119.9, good day now.
1: Shannon 134630, goodbye.
4: Shannon 134630, Ryanair 5225, goodbye.

0: Ryanair 6 Fox Hotel, request final flight level 1900.
1: Ryanair 6 Fox Hotel, climb flight level 1900.
0: Climb 1900, Ryanair 6 Fox Hotel, thanks.
1: Ryanair 532 Delta Shannon, just above a level, or an area London I can't descend into, I'll have further for you in about 12 miles. Ryanair 26 Uniform Lima, climb flight level 270.
2: Climb flight level 270, Ryanair 26 Uniform Lima.

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0: 0160 Zulu, contact Comitone. 130.705, radar services terminated. Good day.
1: 130.5 on air with Ryanair 160 Zulu. Thank you very much. Good one.
0: Bye-bye.

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1: Niner Pascal, you clear VFR through the zone, direct to Ballybunion.
0: Clear VFR through the zone, direct to Ballybunion, not above 1019, actually, 5.
1: VFR, not above 2000 in the zone.
0: Not above 2000 in the zone, actually, 5.

0: Kelly 5 Tower, can you just recite us about 2625? We're not getting any transponder returns.
1: That's copied. It would help if I turned it on, so it's turned on now.
0: Command, thanks.
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Ryanair 77 Kilo Alpha Shana, continue descent to flight level 100. And Ryanair 77 Kilo Alpha, you can contact Cork now, 119 or decimal 9. Good day.

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0: 5, standing by level 240, just overhead, Everett.
1: Sharma 7 Tango Echo, Shannon, hello to your radar contact. Continue descent to 5 level 200 and on transition make that speed 270 knots.
0: 5 level 200 on conversion 270 knots, Sharma 7 Tango Echo.
1: Brian is 781 Charlie, Shannon, hello to you, radar contact. Continue descent to flight level 200, 280 knots indicated.
2: 280, I got the 7 level 200, 781 Charlie.

0: Right, that's 7-8-1 Charlie, is it 280 exactly, on please?
1: 280 knots indicated, but I'll be transferring to Dublin very shortly and they may be able to give us something better than that.
0: Roger, thank you.
1: It's just to keep you in front of that traffic behind for Bunhead, but with the direct routing for Sarin, I think that'll probably be free speed with Dublin on contact. At the moment, maintain the 280 knots and we'll be giving you to them very shortly, somewhere.
0: Roger, thank you.

How long will you be doing the hoist run out on Hotel 1?

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1: Exec 95, Shannon, roger. Are you temporarily closing your plan at this time?
0: Yeah, please. Be on the ground for approximately 10 minutes or so, give or take.
1: Exec 95, flight plan temporarily closed at time 1729er.
0: That's copy, thank you. I'll call you airborne low level.
1: Roger.

0: quindi Romeo Oscar Golf, quindi San Howell, anche lì.
1: Ecco quindi Romeo Oscar Golf, Shannon Roger, the Northern QNH 1017 hectopascals, good day.
0: 1017, 20 Romeo Golf, thank you, bye-bye.

0: Corporate Ireland 115, roger, lift is approved. The surface wind check 28023 knots.
1: Wind comes down over 5.
2: Samson 43 Sierra, request attempting.
3: Samson 43 Sierra, descend to flight level 100, contact Cork approach 119 or 19.
2: Samson flight level 100, Cork 119 or 19.

0: Romeo's got our 115 complete, and yeah, request less than half hour back in the Hotel 1W back to Hangar 3.
1: Course Garden 115, taxi taxiway Hotel 1, taxiway 72, reported here to Hangar 3.

20 Kilo, descend to flight level 100, contact Corp, approach 119 or decimal 9.

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1: National Tiger 810, ground pushback and start up is approved. Runway 24, surface wind check 290 degrees, 15 knots. QNH 1018 hectopascal, information hotel, Kirk.
0: Push and start, runway 24, 10, 18, we'll get a hotel, National Cargo 810, thanks.

0: Charlie, good afternoon. My name is Fire. This is X-ray. We're on the Elgin Bombardment. 3,400 flight level 90.
1: 965 with the X-ray. Confirm squawk.
0: Squawk is 6014. Rhino 65 with the X-ray.
1: 965 with the X-ray. Ready contact. Continue climb to flight level 230 unrestricted. Clear to go from.
0: Climb level 230 unrestricted and directed both Rhino 65 with the X-ray.
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0: 65 level 290, run into negotiation.
1: Luminaire 4 9 8 Yankee radar contact.

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1: 155, 155, 155, 155, 155, 155, 155, 155, 155, 155, 155, 155, 155, 155, 155, 155, 155, 155, 155, 155, 155, 155, 155, 155, 155, 155, 155, 155, 155, 155, 155, 155, 155, 155, 155, 155, 155, 155, 155, 155, 155, 155, 155, 155, 155, 155, 155, 155, 155, 155, 155, 155, 155, 155, 155, 155, 155, 155, 155, 155, 155, 155, 155, 155, 155, 155, 155, 155, 155, 155, 155, 155, 155, 155, 155, 155, 155, 155, 155, 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155, 155, 155, 155, 155, 155, 155,

0: nice back when they go for me, Romeo.
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0: 1018, just after departing Cork Race Course to a private trim, field near Trim. 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
1: 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Confirm again the maximum wind span on taxiway Delta 2 is 36 meters. It should actually that restriction refers to taxiway Charlie, not taxiway Delta 2.
0: Hey, Delta 1, Delta 2, runway 24, we require a taxiway return, National Cargo 810.
1: 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Taxiway Delta 1, taxiway Delta 2, hold short runway 24.
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0: India Romeo, India India information. How do you read?
1: Echo India Golf Romeo, what were you looking for me?
0: Negative, Echo India Romeo, India India. India India, Shannon, do you read?

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1: Contact Shannon 124, just 17 today.
0: 24, this will serve the Chicago, right? Okay. Shannon departure, now Chicago 810, we're passing 2100, climbing 5000, runway heading.
2: National Cargo 810, Shannon, good day, identified. Clear to NGEX and climb to flightable 150.
0: Clear to NGEX, flightable 150, now Chicago 810.
2: Number 4, Papa Tango, Shannon, clear to land now.
3: Clear to land now, Shannon, climb up.

0: number 297, descend straight, number 25 here, to that.
1: Shamrock 723, Shannon, good day, thanks, five. Cleared for the Baffle 1 Golf, they're landing runway 34 at Cork, descend to flight level 100.
0: Baffle 1 Golf, runway 34 at Cork, descend flight level 100, thanks for 753.
2: Astro 72 Whiskey, 200 miles from zone boundary, approaching 10 inbound for a touch and go.
3: 72 Whiskey, call the tower 118 7, goodbye.
2: Thanks for our 118.7, goodbye.
4: Yeah, National Cargo, 810, any chance of high speed below 10?
1: No ATC speed restrictions, flying flight level 190.
4: Flight level 190, cancel speed, please. National Cargo, 810.
2: That was after 70 with the 42651, QNH 1018, inbound for touch and go, Sunny F, 8900.
5: You appear to be far into the zone, not above 2000 feet on QNH 1018 hectopascal, route to Von Rapp.
2: VFR, not above 2,000 feet, QNH 1018, and route to Bon Rapids, after 73 Whiskey.
5: After 73 Whiskey, report a beam at air.
2: Report a beam at air, after 73 Whiskey. 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
6: 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And can I get your estimate for Western?
2: On route 52, Echo.
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6: And are you rooting to Western?
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6: Can I get your estimate for Western, please?
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7: Seven ground, hold short, runway 24, contact tower 118.7.
6: Six is copied, and next support, south of Loch Sheelan.
2: South of Loch Sheelan, next support, equity, all the data.
7: Proceed on to 24, report vacate, rescue 7.
5: Rescue 7, with your information, I have a light aircraft just about 10 minutes away from the field for a touch and go.
7: 10 minutes from the building.
2: 1-7, that's a couple of the Eisman traffic over just west of Ballycon this time. I'm at 2. We're currently 1800 feet.
1: Okay, and what's your time estimate for Sligo?
2: I think Sligo, minute 2-8.
1: That is copied. Other than the Robinson, there's nothing else known up there to affect your report 20 miles from Sligo with me. If no comms 20 miles out, contact Sligo 122.1 for entry.
2: 20 miles out from Sligo with no comms is Sligo 012.1 for entry here, Met 02. Sterling are doing Ryanair 9313, climbing for level 15, shooting Bondigo.
1: Ryanair 9313, Shannon, good day identified. Clear to enter Shannon Control airspace on track Tugsy. On the climb to flight level 280. Just confirm the passing flight level again.
2: Passing flight level 136, climbing flight level 280, Ryan at 9313.
1: Mount Charlie checks.

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0: good evening, Ryanair 870 Tango, Barton 3290 on the Adonis departure with 6021 on the Skork.
1: Ryanair 870 Tango, Shannon, good evening, identified. Clear to Bolton, climb unrestricted flight level 170.
0: Direct to Bolton and climb unrestricted 170, thanks, Ryanair 870 Tango.

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0: 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We'll check with Doug Snoop, check with Charlie, check with Bravo Hotel, check with Delta 1, check with Echo 3, report the gates on the airport.
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2: 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Thank you, Alex. Echo India Romeo India.

0: four people not the officer previously.
1: The position for left base and final runway 24, report on final service. Hold on.
0: Report on final number 1, passenger 7 previously, runway 24.
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0: Ryanair 870 Tango, request for the climb, please.
1: Ryanair 870 Tango, Shannon, climb 2, flight over 270.
0: Thank you, climb 270, Ryanair 870 Tango.
1: Ryanair 9, Charlie, Alpha, Shannon, climb 2, flight over 270.
0: Ryanair 270, Ryanair 9, Charlie, thank you.

0: Romeo Ground. Good evening. I can give you your en route clearance and depart instructions for the rest of the copy.
1: Airborne from Ballybunion, and requesting, well, we'll be going to Adair and requesting entry to the zone. Sure.
2: Roger, can report approaching the zone. Shannon QNH is 1018, text of Pascal.
1: 1018, Kelly 5, and estimating Adair at 30.
2: 30, thank you.
0: And a box at Romeo, Roger, and your departure instructions is after departure from runway 24, traffic center, central line, stop sign 5000. Officer Romeo, is that correct?
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1: 25 is Deck Kelly 5.
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0: Whiskey, flying on runway 24.
1: 3 Whiskey, tower at the surface, wind check 290 degrees, 14 knots, runway 24, clear to touch and go with the left turn out for Cork.
0: Clear to touch and go, runway 24, left turn out, Cork Whiskey.
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3: So my approximate heading, okay, I'm Echo India Hotel, Hotel Alpha. I am currently just north of Mullingar, and my heading is to Abbeyshrill, currently at 2,700 feet, QNH 1015.
2: Roger, Southern Northern QNH 1017 hectopascal, and into Abbeyshrill for a set down.
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4: 7132, good afternoon, directly
5: back climate
4: fly level 190,
5: climate fly
4: level
5: 160. Ryanair 7132, Shannon, good evening identified. Clear to Bamba, climb 2 fly level
4: 270. Fly level 270,
5: direct Bamba, Ryanair 7132. Ryanair 9 Charlie Alpha, Shannon, I've asked the direction company traffic inbound to Cork to descend through your level, continue your present heading.
6: Present heading, Ryanair Charlie Alpha.
1: The surface wind check 280 degrees, 14 knots, temperature plus 19 degrees Celsius.
2: 5, contact tower 1187.
7: 1187, exact heli 5.
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2: Echo India Sierra Alpha Charlie information, good day, and it's confirmed out to Bill Mullet, is it?
8: Good day, Shannon. So just to change the plans, just route towards the Ballina area, onwards to cross line up on max about 30 minutes. And I'll be route to send it back direct to Sligo, Cork and 2624, Echo India Sierra for Charlie.
2: Okay, a little bit broken there. Ballina for about 30 minutes and then back to Sligo.
8: Hey, firm, I've got a readability 3 on my end, Echo India Sierra for Charlie.
2: Shannon, Roger, and can report Ballina, I've no known or observed traffic to effect.
8: Thanks for Ballina, thanks to Echo India Sierra for Charlie.
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1: Kelly 5, tower the QNH 1018 hectopascals. Just like aircraft traffic, the field here, the A40, is carrying out touch and go. They'll be returning to Cork at 2,000 feet VFR.
7: Okay, Heli 5, that's copy, dial maintain 1,000 feet all the way through there.
1: Okay, Heli 5, first thing.
8: Finding one here, then I'm going to go from here on me.
2: Roger, you can report approaching Mullingar.
8: We'll report approaching Mullingar, I'm going to go from here on me.
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0: Echo India Hotel, Hotel Alpha information. Okay, just for myself, is it Abbeyfield for a full stop, or are you going in doing a bit of work and then back?
1: Abbeyfield for a full stop, then return around, then back down.
0: Hotel, Hotel Alpha.
2: Good evening, you do your airport control, 1325, climbing flight level, 1901, course to Zimbabwe.
3: Airport control, 1325, Shannon, good evening, identified. Cleared B Panzamba, climb to flight level 230, confirm passing flight level.
2: Crossing now 138 and climb now
3: flight
2: level 230, confirm.
3: Okay, firm, and now you're clear direct to Banda. I'm unrestricted.
2: Unrestricted,
0: Portugal 1325.
2: Please don't
0: find the outbound.

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0: Roger, continue with Abu Shul. I'll talk to you again on the way back to Lisbon later on.
1: Very much. Speak later.
2: Portugal 1325 Shannon, climb 2, flight level 250.
3: I'm now flight level 250 at Portugal 1325.
4: That order is still valid.
5: Okay.
4: UPS 249 or Roger for I'll give you the en route clearance first. UPS 249 or Shannon clears you. Shannon Dublin. Flight plan filed. Flight plan route flight level 190. Squawk is 3605. Back is correct for your departure instructions after departure from runway 24, track extended runway central line, stop line 5,000 feet.
6: Okay, back to runway
4: 24, 5,000. UPS 249 or Roger, and to confirm 5,000 feet.
6: Yes, sir.
2: Mr. Papa, Shannon, good day, identified. Clear for the Cisma 1 Golf, descent is level 100.
6: Cisma 1 Golf, descent 100, right, right, Mr. Papa.
2: Stay firm, and after all that, you're to Robbo.
6: After this one, it's Robbo. Direct north, Robbo, right now. Confirm, I think, Papa.
2: Reiner, 8, Victor Papa, Shannon, A firm. Present position to Robbo.
6: Robbo. This one, I'm going to take Papa. Thank you.
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0: Delta Echo Mike, Tango Yankee information, go.
7: Delta Echo Mike Tango Yankee is a rally 150. We're just over Abu Shul. We're on an information call on the route to Lanesborough, Roscommon, back down to Athlone and Moat, and back into Abu Shul. 1500 feet, squadron 7000. Delta Echo Mike Tango Yankee.
0: Roger, you'll be just going north and south of the QNH chain there. So the northern QNH in Shannon, 1017 hectopascals, and the southerly QNH, 1018 hectopascals. I've no known traffic to affect, and how long do you think you'll be up?
7: Airborne for about an hour, 101 AS, Delta Echo Mike, Tango Yankee.
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0: Ryanair 86 to Papa Shannon, contact Cork Approach 119.9. 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
2: Right, I'd like to confirm. Final third air. Be on the ground approximately 10 minutes and then on to Woodford.
3: Deck Kelly 5, roger, flight plan closed at time 1830. The surface wind is going to be used 280 degrees, 129.
2: That's copied, thank you, Deck Kelly 5.

0: Standing, good day, Houston, 348, ultimate 75, 140 on track, Albrook.
1: Sandstone 48, Delta Shannon, good evening, identified. Clear to enter Shannon controlled airspace on track to Carrick Finn on the descent of Bellevue 80.
0: Good enter controlled airspace on track, Carrick Finn, descent. Just confirm descent, by the way, sir.
1: Confirm, clear to enter Shannon controlled airspace on the descent.
0: Good in, Shannon controlled airspace on descent, by the way, 80, and we're looking to route via the Delta Lima 108 today.
1: Delta Lima 108, I'll put a request to Donegal. I'll come back to you shortly.

0: Dunstall 48 Delta, Shannon, clear to enter control airspace now. On track to the Delta Lima 108.
1: Enter control airspace, Shannon, on track Delta Lima 108, turn 48 Delta.
0: Shamrock 498, Shannon, good evening, identified. Time unrestricted, flight level 240.
1: Time unrestricted, flight level 240, Shamrock 498.

0: when you go from your only arm, I've been Kilbegan with Mullingar on my nose, you know, just close the flight on a bit 3 seconds if you go from your own.
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2490 Brown, start approved runway 24, surface wind check 2903, 11 knots, QNH 1018 hectopascals, destination Juliet Carson. Negative, you can push back normally on the

Gemstone 3 actually Limish and Greeting identified. Climb to flight level 170. Gemstone 3 actually Limish and Q2 road test.

0: And then, hello, Ryanair 159, say descending to 2209 bound to Burnett.
1: Ryanair 159, X-ray Shannon, good evening, identified. Descend to flight level 200.
0: Descend flight level 200, Ryanair 159.

0: Ringe 1500116, of course, and no code.
1: Ryanair 1500, Shannon, good evening, identified. Climb unrestricted to flight level 280.
0: Unrestricted climb 280, 1500.

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0: one time Quebec, we back to Scott. UPS 249 are ground, taxi, taxiway, Delta 1, Delta 2, hold short runway 24.
1: Alright, we'll go Delta 1, Delta 2, short runway 24.

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1: Good evening, Miles 206, just airborne out of Castle, and we're routing to a private site just to the west of Carson. So I'm just wondering, is the firefighting activity in the Slieve and Mons still active?
2: Yeah, it is, yeah. There's an exec heli one down there, and I think there may be another guy as well.
1: Okay, copy that. Copy the traffic. We will remain well south, about 8 or 9 miles south of Slieve and Mons.
2: Yeah, it's probably a good call. Shannon QNH is 1018 hectopascals, and what's your estimate then for Carrickshire?
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2: Shannon, roger.
3: Ryanair 47 Quebec Papa, Shannon, good evening, identified. Descent to flight level 140, cleared Airflow 1 Golf, landing runway 34 in Cork.
4: Ryanair
3: 47 Quebec Papa, Shannon. Descent to flight level 140.
4: So 140 for the Air Dead 1 Golf 34, Ryanair 47.
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3: 38 Judy Lima, Shannon, pass your message.
5: Tell us there for that exec heli out of Cashel there. We've just passed Clonvel there, flight of 130. If they follow the river, it looks like good VFR avoiding smoke all the way to Carrickshire.
3: Copied.
1: Thanks, Joe. Shamrock 3, Yankee Romeo, 712 over 200, direct there out.
3: Shamrock 3, Yankee Romeo, Shannon, good identified. Descent to flight level 180.
1: Descent to 180, Shamrock 3, Yankee Romeo.
2: Golf Oscar November, Yankee X-ray, Shannon, do you copy that information?
1: Yes, I just overheard there. If you can repeat whatever they said, I just catch the last second.
2: Yeah, if you follow the river, they said there looks like there's good visibility the whole way into Carrickshire.
1: Copy that, just conscious, just to remain well south of them, so we'll stay about 8 miles south and track the river in Melbourne.
2: Yeah, no worries.
3: Ryanair 47 Quebec Papa, Shannon, across the crest here to Atlam. Descent to flight level 100.
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3: Jebstone 17 Charlie, Shannon, good evening, identified. Clear to band back, I'm unrestricted flight level 170, confirm passing altitude. Shannon. So on 3X Judy, Liam and Shannon, continue your present heading, traffic to descend behind.
6: Continue heading, jump on 3X Judy.
2: And Shannon, EPS 249, 5000, runway heading.
3: Good evening, Shannon. Continue present heading. On that heading, descend to flight level 080.
2: Shannon, EPS 249, 5000, runway heading.
3: UPS 249, Shannon, good evening, identified. Turn right under heading of 030, climb to flight level 150.
2: All right, right turn 030, heading up to 150 for UPS 249.
3: Shamrock 3, Yankee Romeo, Shannon, continue present heading. On that heading, descent to flight level 080.
1: On that heading, descent to flight level 080, Shamrock 3, Yankee Romeo.

0: Ryanair 47 Quebec, Papa Shannon, contact Cork Approach, 119.9. Good evening.
1: Bye-bye, Ryanair 47 Quebec, Papa.

0: UPS 249, Shannon. What's the cruise missile?
1: 190 for UPS 249.
0: UPS 249, Shannon, roger. Climb 2 level 190 zero.
1: We'll climb to 190 for UPS 249.

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1: Negative, Jefferson 3 at Judy Lima.
0: And roger.
2: Call back.
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0: Alpha Romeo or taxiway Delta 1, Delta 2, hold short of runway 24.
1: Yes, 24 now.
2: Gemstone 3 at Juliet Lima, Shannon, resume my navigation rotor.
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Ryanair, 2 Whiskey Tango Shannon, and a couple of items against you. So after Renault Coupe, route to Toven.

on one tangle, Quebec, when the Reiner 737 has taxied here behind you, push back and start with the move the runway 24, the surface wind check 300 degrees, 10 knots, QNH 1018 hectopascals, information Juliet Kirk.

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0: Shamrock 3, Yankee Romeo, Shannon, contact approach, 121.4, good day.
1: 121.4, Shamrock 3, Yankee Romeo, good day.

0: 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Contact Tower 18. That's not that one.
1: Respect ILS approach, runway 24, information Juliet is crossed.
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0: 130 target back. Let's go.
1: Ryanair 919, Gulf Shannon, good evening, identified. Flying 2, flight of a 230, cleared let go dollar.
0: Let go dollar, flight of 230, Ryanair 919, Gulf.
2: 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Enter line up and wait, runway 24.
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5: Shannon, Roger, talk to you another time.
2: Romeo, expect departure frequency approach 121.4.
3: 121.4, Roger.

0: Tower, just confirm your power disruption is traffic center on the center line stop time 5,000 feet.
1: Four way, then the center line stop time altitude 5,000 feet, right now, under Foxtrot Romeo.
0: Right now, under Foxtrot Romeo Tower, the surface wind check 2A0310 knots, runway 24, clear takeoff.
1: Takeoff for runway 24, Renner, center Foxtrot Romeo.
2: 5.655, good night.
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3: Descent 4,000 feet, Channington H 1018, Chamot 3, Yankee Romeo.
2: Ryanair 81 Yankee, Quebec, Shannon, good evening, identify, clear to beep and then Bamba. Climb to flight level 230, unrestricted.
3: Clear to beep and then Bamba, and then 230, unrestricted.
2: Hyper Express 1883, Shannon, good evening, identified. Descent to flight level 200.
5: Descent to flight level
2: 200. Ryanair 992, uniform, Shannon, good evening, identified. On the assigned heading, descent to flight level 080.
6: Flight level 80, heading, man. Uniform.
2: Flight level 310.
1: Level 310. Thanks. 7-1-4, Ryanair 9,
7: Bye-bye. Spec LE5 information, good day again. Shannon QNH 1018, Hector Pascal, and say the estimate for callback.
8: Yeah, but 7, I'm just coming up on Killaloo now.
7: Roger, you can report callback.
2: Fiber Express 1883, Shannon, turn right.

0: Ryanair 81 Yankee Quebec, Shannon, turn left 10 degrees. Company traffic descending in against you. Ryanair 81 Yankee Quebec, Shannon, turn left 10 degrees. They affirm with traffic inbound against you.
1: Ryanair 9 Fox Romeo, climb flight level 150.
2: Climb flight level 150, Ryanair 9 Fox Romeo.
1: And Ryanair 9 Fox Romeo, approach area would like you know in a heading of 110, please.
2: Turning right now, heading 110 degrees, right, Ryanair Foxtrot Romeo.
1: Thank you. Ryanair Foxtrot Romeo, you can report that heading to Shannon Control on 124.7. Good evening.
2: 124.7, Ryanair Foxtrot Romeo with the heading, bye-bye.
1: Thank you.
3: Vicky passing, flight level 110, flight level 160 to Inker.
0: Shamrock 109, Shannon, good evening, identify clear to Malice. Climb unrestricted, flight level 28, get up. Shamrock 109, Shannon, you copy, you are identified. Clear to Malice, decline 2, flight level 28, get up.
3: Affirm, climb for level 280 and direct Malice, Shamrock 109, thank you.
2: Shannon Control, very good evening, it's Ryanair 9, Fox Hill Rome, you're passing the flight level 6-8, climb flight level 150, more in a heading of 110 degrees.
0: Ryanair 9, Foxtrot Romeo, Shannon, good evening, identified. Turn left now to the heading of 100.
2: Left now, heading 100, Ryanair 9, Foxtrot Romeo.
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0: Ryanair 81 Yankee Quebec, Shannon, just clearing that traffic. I'll be turning you back shortly.
5: Confirm that they depart frequency with you.
6: 124, decimal 7, departure frequency. Postman 1 Tango, Quebec.
5: Postman 1 Tango, Quebec. You can disregard that. I confirm that with you after departure. Maybe may have to give you a different
6: frequency. Postman 1 Tango, Quebec.
5: Postman 1 Tango, Quebec. Just confirm your state, though. Is the heading 3 Bravo departure past 95,000 feet?
6: Affirmative. Palace 3 Bravo, departure with subprime 5,000 feet, Postman 1 Tango, Quebec.
5: Postman 1 Tango, Quebec, tower of the surface wind check, 300 degrees, 9 knots, runway 24 clear to takeoff.
6: Runway 24 clear for takeoff, higher down to Postman 1 Tango, Quebec.
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0: Ryanair 9, Foxtrot Romeo, Shannon, climb 2, flight level 270.
1: Climb flight level 270, final for us, Ryanair 9 or Foxtrot Romeo.
0: Shannon, roger, one item of company traffic inbound Shannon against you, so I'll be giving you direct to Bolton shortly.
1: And you're Ryanair 9 or Foxtrot Romeo.
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0: 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Northern QNH 1016 hectopascals. Go ahead, position and intentions.
2: November 240, Whiskey Foxtrot 1016, currently Scorpion 2613 is a single squirrel with five on board, AFR flight plan out of Old Head into Longford, and currently 5 miles south of Mallow at 1200 feet on 1016. Remaining clear of controlled airspace, would like a basic service.
3: November 240, Whiskey Fox, roger, Southern QNH 1018, hectopascals, and is it full stop in Longford? The flight plan, has you gone up to somewhere in Antrim, I think?
2: It's a temporary closure at Longford, and then up to a private site in County Antrim.
3: Roger, and what's the estimate for Longford?
2: Longford is minute 03, next hour. Wrong.
3: 2003 is copied. I've no known traffic effect. You can report a beam at Lone.

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2: 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Northern QNH is 1016 hectopascals, and I will have Dublin Information's frequency for you very shortly.
1: 1016 hectopascals, you'll have Fisheries Dublin Information frequency shortly. Echo India Hotel Alpha.
2: A from no known or observed traffic currently to affect you.
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5: Shannon, Postman 1 Tango Cuba, approaching 5,000 feet. Good evening.
2: Postman 1 Tango Quebec, Shannon, good evening, identified. Flight heading 045, climbing on that heading, flight level 230.
5: Heading 045, climbing flight level 230, Postman 1 Tango Cuba.

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0: Ryanair 314 Whiskey, Shannon, good evening, identified. Cleared for the Soviet 1 Golf, for landing runway 34 at Cork. Descent to Sullivan 110.
1: That is the fix, Sovix 1 go for the 34 and descent level 110 now.
0: Postman 1 Tango, Quebec, Shannon, continue further right on the heading of 060.
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3: Echo India Hotel, Hotel Alpha. 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
4: 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Goodbye.
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0: Ryanair.
5: Information, hello again, Echo India Sierra for Charlie. We see there's complete overhead battle now, B-Route. Back to Sligo, CTA for Sligo should be 1930.
4: 30 is copied, and give me a second, I'll give you over.

0: the charity Continuous Cycle, 1221. Goodbye. Echoing you, Sierra Alpha Charlie, you can call Sligo now, 122.1. Goodbye.
1: Sligo, 122.1, have a good weekend. Going to Sierra Charlie, thanks, Bob.
0: Cheers, good luck.
2: Up 390, Romeo, Gate left, taxiway Alpha, taxi, taxiway Alpha, Pakistan 37.
3: Left off the Alpha, taxi on Alpha, Pakistan 37, come up 3 accurate.
4: Ryanair 31 Foxtrot with Shannon at Cork's request, clear to Atlam. Ryanair 31 Foxtrot with Shannon, no problem. 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

0: 7, Delta 20, minus 10, Inchler level 200 is found, Buffalo.
1: Ryanair 7, Christian 67, Delta Lima, Shannon, good evening, identified. Cleared Buffalo 1 Golf, landing on me 3-4 at clock.
0: Buffalo 1 Golf, landing on 3-4, and then
1: 7-7. Both Mambo and Tango, Quebec, Shannon, clear to Liffey.
2: Inbound Libby, both Mambo and Tango, Quebec.
1: Firm and inbound to Liffey, climb now flight level 270.
2: Climbing, flight level 270, both Mambo and Tango, Quebec.
1: Ryanair 992, uniform, Shannon. Contact approach 121.4. Good evening.
3: For the report, Ryanair 992, thanks, thank you, Doc.
1: Ryanair 76 Delta Lima, Shannon. Descend to flight level 100.
0: Flight level 100, and there's 67 Delta Lima.
4: Side number 1, expect ILS approach runway 24, information Kilo is current.
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0: Echo India Fox Charlie Charlie Charlie. Frank Light out of Eyelash, Wexford, tracking from Inniscorthy towards Moree up along the N11, coming back down along the coast. Back altitude will be 2,000 feet. Echo India Fox Charlie Charlie Charlie.
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1: Echo India Fox Golf, Foxtrot Golf Golf Shannon, Airdrome QNH1018, check the pascals, no known traffic in the FAR to affect you.
0: No known traffic to affect, QNH1018, check the pascals, Echo India Foxtrot Golf Golf, thank you.
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0: 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Good evening.
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3: Charles, good evening. Continue approach runway 24, report at 5 miles from touchdown. The surface wind check 280 degrees, 9 or 9.
1: Two birds, circle runner, 99 feet.

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0: Sorry, copy 1018, just by Rachel Ridge this time now, and hand over Dublin information, expecting drone and approximately 15. Taking down.
1: Air 4 112, report to that drone.
2: Pushing 5 miles right there, 990.
3: The surface wind check 25, or correction 290 degrees, 9 knots, runway 24, cleared to land.
2: Runway 24, right there, 990.

0: Niner November, November ground. Start from pushback is approved. Runway 24, surface wind check 2803, standing up. Unit still 1018, take the bus out.
1: 5 Sierra X-ray, Shannon, good evening, identified. Descent to flight level 080.
2: Descent to flight level 080, right here, 2000.

0: uniform brigade left via taxiway Alpha. 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
1: Ryanair 87 Echo Zulu, Shining, good evening, identified. Clear to Erta, Erta 1 Golf Landing, runway 34 Echo. Descend to Flight Level 140.
0: Level 140, direct Erta, then Erta 1 Golf Arrival, landing runway 34, and Echoes Echo Zulu.
1: Exactly.

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0: Roger, surface wind check 290.

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1: Descend level 1 out, Niner 87 Echo Zulu.
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2: Shannon, for the Aircore 112, long flight is good to Paris, the floor of the stand, all heads to flight back to you.
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2: Good day, French Post, 9 on November, November, passing 2,600 to 5,000 of
6: Scouts. French Post, 9er, November, November, identified climb flight level 170.
2: Coming control 170, French Post, 9 on November, November.
6: French Post, 9er, November, November, cleared direct Agini.
2: Direct Agini, French Post, 9 on November, November, lower restriction, come up.
6: No speed restriction.
2: Thank you. Shannon Porsche, good evening, Ryanair 25 Sierra X-ray. We're descending flight level 80, passing 125, inbound Roswell 738-200. We have Yankee on board, 1018 Hex Plus Gov.
6: Ryanair 25 Sierra X-ray, identified number 1, expect ILS approach, runway 24, information kilos now,
2: copy kilo, ILS runway 24, Ryanair 25 Sierra.

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0: Shamrock
1: 388 ground today. 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Happens to generation squawk code, yes.
0: Copy, Shamrock 388.
2: 9 November, November, Shannon, good evening, identified clear to Oscar.
3: Oscar, French Post 9 in November, November.
2: French Post 9 November, November, Shannon, just confirm the passing flight level again.
3: 125, French Post 9 in November, November.
2: Shannon, Roger.

0: Hotel 230 French Post, France 7 November, correction, 9 on November, November.
1: French Post 9 November, November, Shannon copy to request. I just talked to Dublin Field, they accept you.

0: Papa, Papa, Papa, Papa, 68, clearing flight level 90, good.
1: Shamrock 7, Lima, Papa, Shannon, good to air radar contact, clear to Everett, climb to flight level 230.
0: Flight level 230, direct Everett, Shamrock 7, Lima, Papa.
2: French Post 9, November, November, Shannon, climb to flight level 230.
0: Climb to flight level 230, French Post 9, in November, November.

0: Post, 9 November, November, Shannon, contact Dublin. 135.655. Good day.
1: 5655, French Post, 9 November, November. Thank you.
0: Good day.
2: Establish now runway 24 at 8.5 miles.
3: Liner 250 X-ray, that check. Contact the tower 118.7. Good evening.
2: Oh, it's tower now on 187, Liner 250 X-ray. Have a good night. Shannon Tower, good evening, Ryanair 250 X-ray, fully established runway 24 at 7.5 miles.
4: Nice, continue course, runway 24, report to 5 miles and touchdown. The surface wind check 29037.
2: Thanks, continue, Ryanair 250 X-ray, let's go.
4: Ryanair 250 X-ray, tower. Disregard the 5 mile check, surface wind 29037 knots, runway 24, clear to land.
2: Clear to land, runway 24, Ryanair 250 X-ray, thank you.

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0: Thank you.
2: Shannon, helicopter November 240, Whiskey, Foxtrot, Delta V, map alone, this bus.
1: November 240, Whiskey, Foxtrot, Shannon, roger, that's copied, and is it Longford Town you're landing in?
2: A private site just outside Longford, approximately 3 miles to the north.
1: November 240, Whiskey, Foxtrot, report temporarily closing your plan at the site in Longford.
2: November 0, Whiskey, Foxtrot, welcome.
1: November 240, Whiskey, Foxtrot, Shannon. November 240, Whiskey, Foxtrot, if you cannot get us on the radio, can you tell us or contact us by telephone after landing to temporarily close the plan?

0: Ryanair 156, Papa Shannon, good evening, identified. Clear to road as climb to flight level 270, confirm passing altitude of flight level.
1: Direct to your route, then pass to flight level 5927,
0: but,
2: what was the problem?
0: Shannon,
2: Roger. That's for the 7388.
3: 7388, I have that too, if you're ready to copy.
2: Go ahead.
3: Shannon to your Chemock 388, Shannon London Heathrow, Abigail 3 Bravo departure, stop sign 5000 feet, walk 5172.
2: Thank you to Heathrow, Abigail 3 Bravo departure, stop sign 5000 feet, and squawk of 5172, Chemock 388.
3: Chemock 388, read back correct.

0: Shamrock 388, roger. Just your flight plan is filed for 2025 departure. So the earliest airborne time is 2010 on that flight plan that you have at the moment. There isn't regulation, but that's the flight plan that you have filed.
1: Okay, that's probably 388. Thanks,
2: sir. Yeah, temporary flight plan closed at time 5:07. You can try calling on the RT on airborne, or if you prefer, give us a quick call on the phone before you get airborne.
3: I'll stick to RT. I think I'm having a problem with a UK mobile signal for some reason.
2: Channel information, roger, no problem at all. Temporary closed at time 5:07. We'll talk to you later.
3: Copy, thanks very much.
4: Chairman, good evening, everyone. Welcome to the Switzerland. All good, 3015195.
2: Ryanair, 7 Golf Studio, Channel, good evening, identified. Cleared B Pan Bamba, climbing unrestricted flight level 290.
4: B Pan Bamba, climbing level 290.

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0: Shamrock 388, taxi please.
1: Shamrock 388, ground taxi, taxiway Delta 1, Delta 2, hold short of runway 24.
0: Delta 1, 2, hold short of 24, Shamrock 388.
1: Roger, do you want me to give you your clearance first? You're going on a training flight. Echo India Romeo Foxtrot, Shannon Piers, Echo India Romeo Foxtrot, Shannon Shannon, Looper 3 Bravo Tarta, senior uniform, Papa Oscar Romeo 3 Bravo, top line 5,000 feet, squawk 3601.
2: Echo 156, Papa, climb to level 330.
0: 5-0-3-3-0,
1: thank you, Romeo Foxtrot, Roger, surface is approved, runway 24, surface wind check 280 degrees 8 knots, QNH 1018 hectopascals, information might occur.

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1: 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Thank you, goodbye.

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1: Flight level 100, Ryanair 62 Hotel Tango.

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2: MR 388, Canal Dublin 280 degrees 08 knots, runway 24, clear takeoff at the
3: altitude. Clear takeoff runway 24, Stomach 388.
2: Echo Indian Romeo Fox, hold short runway 24, contact tower 1.
4: Tower, Avenue Romeo Fox, cross the altitude, hold short runway 24, will advise and ready for departure.
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2: John Lowe, summer 388, passing 2,000, climbing 5,000, Abigail 3 Bravo.
3: Summer 388, Lowe, ready contact, K2 NJ, climb 2, flight level 230, unrestricted.
2: Climb flight level 230, NJX, unrestricted, Shamrock 388.

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2: 10 November 0 Whiskey Foxtrot. Good afternoon, Ryanair 21 Papa Charlie, climate flight level 190 Tupa.
0: Ryanair 21 Papa Charlie, ready contact, climate flight level 290.
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0: Roger, reporter. You break break rescue 73 on to runway 24 to start the patrol, and I'll let you know.
1: Proceed on to 24 rescue 7 and I'll monitor. Thank you. Golf Victor Alpha November Charlie, send information QNH 1018 Pascal.
2: 1018, November Charlie airborne from Kenny, and just heading towards Fleet Naman. I'm just wondering if there's any helicopter activity at Fleet Naman.
1: And there is an exec heli 1 active in Fleet Naman.
2: Copy that. Golf Victor Charlie.
1: Exec heli 1, are you on frequency?
2: Exactly.
1: Just aircraft just airborne out of Kilkenny on the way to Fleet Naman.
2: Sorry, just say that again?
1: An aircraft just airborne out of Kilkenny, Golf Victor Alpha November Charlie. Wondering, was there any aircraft in the vicinity of Fleet Naman?
3: Yeah, I'm over here at the sort of private smoke out here, and we're a bit busy over here, so.
1: Copy that, G-Bank.
2: Yep, copy the heli activity. I'll be looking out. Golf number Charlie.
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1: 8 1 8 Victor, ready contact, time 2 5 0.

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1: Understood,
0: Roger, thanks for feedback on report, Ranger, thank you, Mr. 7. To Romeo Fox,
2: Shannon 1247, all the best. 4-7, I'm going to Romeo Fox. Shannon Control, low, I'm going to Romeo Fox, departing Shannon on the loop board 3, Bravo, and docking 3601, climbing to 5,000 feet.
1: I'm going to Romeo Fox, ready contact, continue climb flight level 220.
2: Flight level 220, Echo, Indian Delta Fox.
1: And is your flight plan accurate? There's a lot of points. Just confirm, would you want to remain on your flight plan?
2: So we'll be right on the flight plan, Echo, Indian Delta Fox, and climb flight level 220.
1: And will you be flying overhead then?
2: Say again, Echo, Indian Delta Fox.
1: Will you be flying overhead 15 west? The 15 west point, which would be Shamrock's airspace, just to confirm, will you be flying over that point?
3: Shannon, can you know with Fox? No, we won't. We are just going to route out west, initially climb to flight level 80, and then we'll request further climb to 220 and return then.
1: Roger, so remaining clear of Shamrock.
3: Sure, can you know with Fox?
1: Roger, echo in the room with Fox, start climb level 80.
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0: Victoria, Suburban Police, Civic Air, the Delta 2.
1: Message up the gate on Delta 2, on Delta 2, contact me in the ground.
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0: Echo 3-5, is it? 5, good, patrol is it?
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0: 95A firm, I need to make that call to Miss Miller. Thank you, 720 degrees 08, now temperature plus one.
1: Megan.
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2: Descent flight level 75 and beyond that at your discretion. Echo Indian Romeo Fox.
1: Turkish 29er Mike over in Lebanon, contact Shamik Radio 4651, radio service terminal. 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
0: SFSR copy, talk to you.

0: very good evening. It's Rescue 115 with you, Bound Key. Northwest, but I go first to Oriana.
1: Confirm to Rescue 115, Rescue 118.
0: Sorry, yes, my apologies. Rescue 118, sir.
1: Rescue 118, dash on information, QNH 1016, X-Pascal,

0: deployment at Snoop.
1: Sir, 35 Tower, hello to you. Proceed on to runway 24 to Gila Shore, next advisor in the Rock Street. From, I've just fishing for the night here. Will I leave my twilight or do you give
0: you? Yeah, probably put it away now. Thank you.
2: Climb to flight level 220.
3: Echo India Romeo Fox, cage end control airspace, climbing to flight level 220.
2: Air control airspace, and climb to flight level 220. Echo India.

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1: 190 on Golden Eagle. Altitude 186 already contact. Continue flying to flight level 210.
0: Altitude
1: 180. Runway 500 Lima, climb to flight level 270.
0: Climb flight level 270, 500
1: Lima. 500 Lima, turn right 10 degrees.
0: 10 degrees right, 500 Lima.

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1: 35230, 1 0 to Mike. Right?

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1: 87 Charlie Golf, ready contact, descend 2 runner level 80.
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0: sounding good evening. Blue Max 7706, flight level 380, is open.
1: Blue Max 7706, go over to contact. Descend 2, flight level 340.
0: Descend flight level 340, Blue Max 7706.

0: Lotion, 497. Descend from 200, passing 288, 240 knots at the moment.
1: Sure, 487, thank you, ready contact. I have nothing for you. You contact Dublin 135.655.
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0: 7 Charlie Golf, contact Shannon Approach, 121.4, goodbye.
1: 124, right, 87 Charlie Golf, goodbye. Hello, right, 87 Charlie Golf, descend flat level at 0, direct gear locks.
2: 187 Charlie Golf Approach, good evening to you, identify and hand over number 1 to the ILS Approach runway 24 Noda Lane. And you can route via Gillog, after Gillog to Derek, or if you prefer, you can route to Roswell, if you want short.
1: Gillog Roswell, please, around 87 Charlie Golf.
2: 87 Charlie Golf Approach, roger, Gillog Roswell it is, and report a stop on the localizer at Roswell. There's no speed restriction in the descent information, Mike is correct.
1: Gillog Roswell established, and let the Roswell will call around 87 Charlie Golf.
2: 187 Charlie Golf, expect lower in just over 2 minutes.
1: Roger, 187 Charlie Golf.

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0: No restriction, Kellogg, altitude 187 Charlie Golf.

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0: Monday India, Romeo Foxtrot. Can you confirm how long you'll be at flight level 220?
1: A 5 minutes, and then we'll be requesting a slow descent to flight level 180.

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1: Echo India, India Romeo Fox, roger, clear, cloud 10, flight level 180.
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0: Cameron, good evening. Ryanair 68 Golf Alpha, pass flight 263, climb flight 280, inbound Ramok, to the level.
1: Ryanair 68 Golf Alpha, Shannon, good evening, identify.
0: There, Shannon, if possible, could we request flight 340 for the group? 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
0: Thanks so much.
2: Ryanair 87, Charlie Golf, descend to altitude 3,000 feet, clear for the ILS approach runway 24.
3: Descend to 3,000 feet, clear for approach 24 on 87, Charlie Golf.
1: Ryanair 68 Golf Alpha, continue climb to flight level 340.
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3: 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Romeo Fox, descend to flight level 150.
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0: 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Good lad, 2-4, Ryanair, 8-7, Charlie Golf.

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0: 9, India Romeo Foxtrot. Can you confirm what's going to be the lowest flight level or altitude you're going down to today?
1: Flight level 100 will be the final stop altitude.
0: Thank you.
2: I'm sorry, wind check, no need to acknowledge, 2720.

0: when you need them if I'm shunned. And just to give you a backup frequency with a more southerly transmitter on the off chance you have any trouble on this frequency, 135.6 to call if you can't get through to me here.
1: Yeah, there, 135.6 if I can't get through to you, echoing in 0 box.
2: Shannon, good evening, kid. 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
0: Shannon 1131, Shannon, good day then.

0: 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Could we go redirect back via Looper?
1: Thank you, Romeo Fox. Affirm, direct Looper.
0: Looper, Echoing Nero, Foxy. Thank you,
2: Alpha. Your first 3828 to 2 all the way,
3: Alpha. Take it, Alpha, 3 right here. It's okay, thank you.

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0: 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Ryanair 68 Golf Alpha, descent to flight level 250.
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1: Flight level 100, yeah, one launch run.
2: Romeo Fox request.
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1: Shannon Approach, 121.4, bye-bye, Ladder 68 Golf Alpha.
0: Ryanair 4 Delta Hotel, descend to flight level 80.
1: Evening Ryanair 68 Golf Alpha, would you send it flight level 80 in Bandera, passing flight level 138, in a 73, with information after.
2: Ryanair 68 Golf Alpha, approach, good evening to you, identified and hand over number 1 for Australian Airlines approach runway 24 with no delay. And your trip director Roger did set the localizer for runway 24, report established.
1: Your gentleman, thank you very much, director to Roger. Straight approach, Ryanair 24, I'm calling established, Ryanair 68 Golf Alpha.
2: Ryanair 68 Golf Alpha, there's no speed restrictions in the information Oscar is current, and expect lower in 180 miles.
1: Thank you very much, information Oscar, we have tuning 1018 pascals. And I expect lower to 968 Golf Alpha.

0: 68 Golf Alpha, descent to altitude 4,000 feet on Juno H1018, Hex Pascal.
1: Thanks so much, descent altitude 4,000 feet on Juno H1018, Hex Pascal, 68 Golf Alpha.
2: Air 4 Delta Hotel, Sandvik Shannon approach, 121.4, goodbye.
3: Shannon approach, 1214, good night, Ryanair 4 Delta Hotel.
4: Shannon approach, Ryanair 4 Delta Hotel, information Oscar, QNH1018, send it flight level 80 to Oscar.
0: Ryanair 4 Delta Hotel approach, good day, identified and handover, number 2 for Australian Islands, approach runway 24, no delay. And you're clear to Roswell, intercept the localizer from runway 24, report established.
4: Clear to Roswell to intercept the localizer from runway 24, report established, right at 4 Delta Hotel.
0: Right at 4 Delta Hotel, the information Oscar is confirmed. There's no speed restriction in the descent, and expect lower in 2-1 miles.
4: Oscar is current, no speed restriction, we'll stand by slow, right at 4 Delta Hotel.

0: 87, shunning the day, identified, confirmed passing level. Thank you, expect lower in 20 miles.
1: So much set up to prison. Careful, approach my 24, line 68, Gulf Upper.

0: 6-1, hello.
1: Is that K1? I was over Stephen Mar and we're heading back to Kobrak. And I don't have a banner system, the 2,000 feet this time. And we're due Kobrak at T202.
0: 2202 is copy, thanks. 2,000 feet. Descending QNH 1018 Hex Bosco.
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1: Okay, 87,
0: descend to flight level 140.

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0: That is my back, time for that, buddy, have a good night. Tower, good evening, Ryanair 68, Golf Alpha.
2: 68 Golf Alpha, hello to you, surface wind is 270 degrees, 07 knots, runway 24 clear.
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3: Well, 4 Death Hotel, approach Roger 9 miles from touchdown, contact the tower 118, decimal 7, good day.
4: Tower 118, decimal 7, right now, 4 Death Hotel. Tower, very good evening, right now, 4 Death Hotel, established ILS, runway 24, ATME.
2: 3270, degree 08, now, runway 24, decimal.
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Sam Greg. 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
2: 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Report established the localizer for Derek and information on the current report ready for descent.
1: Information Papa, current row report when ready for descent and continue via Tawbury, Derek, intercept the localizer for 24.
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0: Sam, okay, Charlie Echo, descending by level 2402, let's go.
1: Okay, Charlie Echo, Shannon, good morning, good evening, identify, confirm passing level.
0: 2284, Sam, okay, Charlie Echo.
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0: Longship 50, Papa Shannon, good evening, confirm squawk.
1: Squawk, yeah, 1161, Longship 50, Papa.
0: Longship 50, Papa, identified here from Atari to Lipco.
1: Read it to say again, Longship 50, Papa.
0: Longship 50, Papa, identified here from Atari to Lipco.
1: Atari, then Lipco, Longship 50, Papa, Abby.
0: Tiger 891, Mike Shannon, good evening, identified. And Rescue Woman H and information, how do you read this now?

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1: Right, then we'll you can put the request to building 135.655. Goodbye.
0: 135.655, this is
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2: 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Echoing India Romeo Fox, 13 miles from touchdown, ILS, runway 24, establish on the lookout there.
4: Fox, hello, you to King Post number 1, report 4 DME, surface in 240302.
2: Pingy number 1, and report 4 DME, echoing India Romeo Fox.
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5: Pingy first, 725, passing flight level 2900, towards Atlanta.
1: 725, Shannon, good evening, identify, descend to flight level 100.
5: Flight level 100, 7.

0: 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Shannon, identify cleared from Sunnet to Ibrot.
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0: Mark, this is a guy that checked up from 240306 knots, runway 24, good night.
1: Flat runway 24, I'm going to get a little off.
0: And yes,

Control 7646. 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

0: 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Rescue 118, about 15 miles north.
1: 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Golf Lego 122.1, quite.
0: Okay, good evening.

Runway 3258 ground, push the tower approved for runway 24, information, Golf is correct, Quebec is current, 2 and 8, 1017 hectopascal.

by the taxi Delta 1 Delta 2 to Post Office Mission. By the firm and on Delta 2 check complete contact tower 18 Delta 2 Delta 2 Delta 2 Delta 2 Delta 2 Delta 2 Delta 2 Delta 2 Delta 2 Delta 2 Delta 2 Delta 2 Delta 2 Delta 2 Delta 2 Delta 2 Delta 2 Delta 2 Delta 2 Delta 2 Delta 2 Delta 2 Delta 2 Delta 2 Delta 2 Delta 2 Delta 2 Delta 2 Delta 2 Delta 2 Delta 2 Delta 2 Delta 2 Delta 2 Delta 2 Delta 2 Delta 2 Delta 2 Delta 2 Delta 2 Delta 2 Delta 2 Delta 2 Delta 2 Delta 2 Delta 2 Delta 2 Delta 2 Delta 2 Delta 2 Delta 2 Delta 2 Delta 2 Delta 2 Delta 2 Delta 2 Delta 2 Delta 2 Delta 2 Delta 2 Delta 2

0: to Alpha Valley Echo, Richard. Clear to line up on runway 24, Ryanair 3258.
1: Can you confirm line up runway 24, report ready?
0: Line up runway 24, report ready, Ryanair 3258.

0: 3-2 Corvette.
1: Clear takeoff, runway 24, climbing straight ahead, runway heading 5 degrees, 3-2 Corvette.

0: Victor Tango, shining good day, that's Victor Tango, shining good day, that's Victor Tango, shining good day, that's Victor Tango, shining good day, that's Victor Tango, shining good day, that's Victor Tango, shining good day, that's Victor Tango, shining good day, that's Victor Tango, shining good day, that's Victor Tango, shining good day, that's Victor Tango, shining good day, that's Victor Tango, shining good day, that's Victor Tango, shining good day, that's Victor Tango, shining good day, that's Victor Tango, shining good day, that's Victor Tango, shining good day, that's Victor Tango, shining good day,
1: that's Victor Tango, shining good day, that's Victor Tango, shining good day, that's Victor Tango, shining good day, that's Victor Tango, shining good day, that's Victor Tango, shining good day, that's Victor Tango, shining good day, that's Victor Tango, shining good day, that's Victor Tango, shining good day, that's Victor Tango, shining good day, that's Victor Tango, shining good day, that's Victor Tango, shining good day, that's Victor Tango, shining good day, that's Victor Tango, shining good day, that's Victor Tango, shining good day, that's Victor Tango, shining good day, that's Victor Tango, shining good day, that's Victor Tango, shining good day, that's Victor Tango, shining good day, that's Victor Tango, shining good day, that's Victor Tango, shining good day, that's Victor Tango, shining good day, that's Victor Tango, shining good day, that's Victor Tango, shining good day, that's Victor Tango, shining good day, that's Victor Tango, shining good day, that's Victor Tango, shining good day, that's Victor Tango, shining good day, that's Victor Tango, shining good day, that's

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1: 5655,
2: Control to Ryan, hello Ryan, 3258, passing 1,000 feet, coming out, 2558, continue where we're heading.
0: 3258, Channing, good day, identified, clear to Dexon, climb flight level 270.
2: Set Dexon, climb flight level 270, Ryan air, 3258. That with a left turn, Ryan air, 3258.
0: Yeah, as you wish.
2: As you wish, thanks, Ryan air, 3258.

Alright, 4C truck runway, shining good day, identified, send a flight level 100.

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1: Rescue 7 Tower, go to the key control.
0: 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We'll listen out and no traffic here, Rescue 7.

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1: 6-9 Lima Charlie, he's sounding good day to you, confirm the squawk.
0: Squawk is 5216, 6-9 Lima Charlie.
1: Turkish 9 Lima Charlie, thank you. You're identified and cleared from Pickle to Revenue.
0: After Pickle, Revenue, Turkish 9 Lima Charlie.
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1: Vista Jet 732, Shannon, good evening, identified and cleared from Resno to Morag.
0: Resno, Morag, Vista Jet 732, thank you.

0: Hotel Pass, Hotel Charlie, inbound average to the fog 200. We're looking for a short message, possible.
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0: 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Good morning, Shannon. It's 89 Tango Sierra, flight level 370, Roadhead.
1: Shannon, 89 Tango Sierra. Shannon, good evening to you. Identified.

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1: Shannon, good evening, it is.
0: Request line level 450 over Smith 732.
1: Mr. Jet 732, roger, climb flight level 450.
0: Flight level 450 over Smith 732.

0: got a condition. It's a total Q flight from 310 Sydney 200, direct spotted C29.
1: Shamrock 76 Hotel Shannon, good evening, identified. Runner 2, Mike November, Shannon, good evening to you, identified. Runner 2, Mike November, descend to flight level 200. Shamrock 76 Hotel, free speed.
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0: Ryanair 7125, contact Dublin 135.655. Goodbye.
2: 35655, Ryanair 7125, yeah.

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1: 65 Whiskey Tango, Shannon, good evening, identified.
0: Matter of information, we've got a light turbulence here at flight level 370.
1: Okay, thanks for that. That's actually the first report this evening, currently known ahead of you in this sector.
0: Okay.

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Tower, Rescue 7 on Alpha. Copy that. Tower proceeding on. We'll report raising a case, no traffic, no crisis, Rescue 7.